0: You ever have a weird date?
1: So I met up with this girl. She told me that she really likes baby shoes and dinosaurs. And that was pretty weird.
0: She told you she likes what?
1: Baby shoes and dinosaurs.
0: Baby shoes and dinosaurs? If that's not a folk rock band from 1995, then that is super weird. So what happened with that person?
1: The baby shoes and dinosaurs?
0: Yeah.
1: Just celebrated 2 years with her.
0: I can't even believe I'm saying this sentence out loud, but you got into a relationship with baby shoes and dinosaurs?
1: Yeah.
0: Your life is a Joey storyline from Friends. But 2 years together, wow, congratulations.
1: Thank you.
0: Have either of you decided what you want to eat yet?

0: Oh, what do you know?
1: A station that plays new rock, too.
0: Yeah, that's us. Here's a new rock track.
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0: part of the young generation that will inherit the earth.
1: Oh, yeah.
0: Yeah. Well, what's the biggest problem facing young people in the future?
1: I think that the biggest problem with today's youth is that they buy all the Coachella tickets and then they resell them on the internet for like $800.
0: Huh. You know, others may have said the environment, housing costs, student debt, low wages.
1: Oh, yeah. Yeah.
0: Yeah, yeah. But anyway, Coachella.
1: Coachella. Yeah. Am I on the radio right now?
0: No, but you've got to be on something.

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1: senior Luke Lawson of the King Mustang football and wrestling team.
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It's the Greg Harrell Show. Let's ask a weird question here. How many CDs have been sold all time? Wow, what a question. I can tell you, it's a bit of a guesstimate, according to experts. About 200 billion. And you just know most of them are in the wrong cases.

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0: So you've phoned a radio DJ. The good news is it can only go up from here.
1: What?
0: Oh, nothing, just a little self-deprecating humor because I'm insecure with who I am as a person. So what's the plan for the rest of your day?
1: Well, then I have to go work tonight.
0: Where do you work?
1: I work at a casino as a blackjack dealer.
0: Oh, cool. So how do you say it if someone hits blackjack?
1: I just say, blackjack, woo!
0: Nice. Let me try, and you judge mine and tell me if it's any good.
1: Okay,
0: so my first idea would be blackjack, table for 21. You know, kind of cheeky.
1: No,
0: okay, I'll cross that off. Okay, my next idea would be systems indicate 21. Congratulations, human. Kind of a robot theme there.
1: No,
0: again, okay. Final option now. 21, Noir Jacques. French, very classy.
1: Absolutely not.
0: No, again, okay. Hey, can I split?
1: Okay.

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0: It's the Greg B. Harrell Show. You know, if there's one thing that people are always saying to me, it's, Greg, what's your mantra? Well, I'm constantly telling people, money talks. And then I'll ask them, you can hear that, right? Like the talking? It's not just me. Another thing people are saying to me is, Greg B. Harrell, you don't have enough news from Fresno on your radio show. And you're thinking, Greg, why would I care what's going on in Fresno? Well, Fresno is a magical place, as we're about to find out when we listen to another actual clip from the Fresno Television News.
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1: Your vacation.

0: What's your mantra?
1: My mantra? I don't know. I'm a Pisces.
0: A Pisces? Doesn't that mean your mantra is, we probably shouldn't date? No, I'm kidding. But Pisces are very artistic. Are you a hippie?
1: Well, I was born in the 80s, so I wouldn't say I'm officially a hippie.
0: Unofficial hippie. You just titled your debut album. Well, listen, I can test you to see if you're a hippie.
1: Okay,
0: you're walking down the street and somebody is playing bongo drums.
1: Okay.
0: What do you do?
1: Dance a little bit.
0: Okay, you're a massive hippie. Please stop watering the wheatgrass. I'm glad we sorted this out.
1: Thank you.
0: Yeah. Oh.

0: It's the Greg B. Harrell Show. Okay, we talked last program about how it took a long time for artists and record labels to embrace the idea of the compact disc as a new medium. They first arrived in 1982. Artists and labels didn't really embrace them until 1985. But the public also followed suit. The first couple years that CDs were on sale, they didn't sell so briskly. Again, they first arrived in October 1982, but the first million-selling CD didn't happen until 1985. That was Dire Straits' Brothers in Arms, sold a million copies. Yeah, people were very hesitant of the compact disc.
1: New technology? I think not. I'll stick to sheet music, thank you very much.

0: I've always seen cooking as an art form.
1: It is definitely an art. My favorite part about it is plating, exactly for that reason.
0: Oh, yeah. I love when food looks pretty on my plate and or frozen dinner tray. Now, is there a favorite dish that you like to plate?
1: Yeah, like when we have parties, we do lobster tails, and that's my favorite plate to do. It's gorgeous.
0: Ah, what do lobster tails look like when you plate them?
1: So the lobster tails are fried, but the shell is still included on the plate, which makes it look really elegant. And then we put, it's a square plate, and the rice goes in the top left corner. It gets lobster sauce on the top right corner and the bottom left corner. And then veg goes down the middle of the plate, and the lobsters are in the little sauce.
0: Wow. So Salvador Dali had lobster telephone, and you have lobster plate.
1: Yes, very much so.
0: What sides does it come with? Melted clock? You know, the only thing that's surreal here is my Dali material getting a laugh.

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3: 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Come in, Mr. Rubin, sir.
4: This is Cold Air Home Base. What's it like up there, Jesse?
3: Amazing, sir. I'm so glad I came up with the idea of a cold air balloon.
4: Well, I did tell you to get us noticed.
3: 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Everyone's waving.
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4: Read the manual.
3: Great idea, sir. 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
3: Here we go, sir. How to land.
4: What's it say?
3: Oh, no. I tore out the next page. Remember that paper airplane, sir?
4: Well, what goes up, Jesse?
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1: 927.

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0: It's the Greg B. Harrell Show. You know, if you're like me, then you also recently found your first gray hair. It's amazing what other people leave on the bus. But also, if you're like me, you're busy during the afternoon all week long. If that's the case, there's something very important you're missing. All the great TV that's on during the afternoon. Don't worry, I've got your back on this. Here's a sample of what you've missed on afternoon TV.
1: Unless you're a stoner, it's not something you'd see. So here's what you missed on afternoon TV.
2: You had applesauce?
3: Yes.
4: Yes.
5: How do we get out of here, freak?
4: Just like walk, like sexy walk, you know?
2: Wait, what sexy walk?
4: Like,

0: what do you think is the most popular thing in the world?
1: I don't know. That's a good question. Oh, that's a good question.
0: Thanks. I like to think of it as my where's the beef.
1: I'm going to bing my way through that.
0: You're going to what?
1: I bing, baby.
0: You use Bing?
1: Yeah.
0: You're the person.
1: Wait, what's that supposed to mean?
0: Somewhere Ask Jeeves is rolling over in his grave.
1: Oh my God, that's so funny.

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1: This is the rise of the underdog.

It's the Greg Beharrell Show. You know, on this program, we talk about the business of music. Oddities that you're not going to hear on other radio shows like this. You know, the most popular bands and artists in the world. These are the groups with huge back catalogs of hits. 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If the band or artist owns their music, that money is all theirs. 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It's kind of like when someone cuts you a pie slice and you're like, well, come on, I want a shard, not a sliver.

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0: Is there corporate breathing down your neck? 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You have your own show.
1: I hope you used air quotes when you said show.
0: Well, you're always weird, and I appreciate that.
1: I think you just wrote the opening line of my cover letter. I'm weird. 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
1: I will. And you keep those standards low.
0: I have low standards, so I'm sure you'll do fine.
1: This sounds like the start of every date I've gone on.

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0: a balloon.
1: Well, I did tell you to get us noticed.
0: Oh, they noticed, sir. I'm throwing paper airplanes from up here. Everyone's waving.
1: Don't forget to wave back, Jesse. You're our ambassador of goodwill.
0: And since Colair specializes in keeping all the hot air out of your home, this balloon is the perfect symbol for keeping you cool.
1: If you say so.
0: And it's so easy to fly. Just hit this button. And up we go.
1: Sounds like nothing could possibly go wrong.
0: Just wish I knew how to land this thing.
1: Read the manual.
0: Great idea, sir. Let's see here. Congratulations on your purchase of the SkyMaster 5000 hot air balloon.
1: Maybe skip ahead a bit.
2: Call Colair because we can.
0: Here we go, sir. How to land.
1: What's it say?
0: Oh no, I tore out the next page. Remember that paper airplane, sir?
1: Well, what goes up, Jesse?
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Car wreck? Heil can help. 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

0: So I need someone who can help.
1: That's me.
0: All right. Well, this show has no budget. In fact, I don't even know if I can include the T. This show has no budge. But I need a sound effects library. So I'm asking listeners to help provide sound effects. Is there any sound effect you can do?
1: Oh, I thought about that one. Let's see. Sound effects. Yes, a crying baby.
0: A crying baby. I'll take it.
1: All right. Tell me when you're ready.
0: Ready. Wow us. Are you going to talk first, or should I? That said, crying is an important element of this show.

0: What's your drink, like your go-to?
1: Well, I like my name is Pam, and I like my Paminator.
0: A Taminator? What's in that?
1: Vodka, squirt, and cranberry juice on ice.
0: Squirt? Wow. Wasn't expecting a squirt reference tonight.
1: Yeah, vodka, squirt, and cranberry juice on ice. I love squirt. It's my favorite.
0: What is it you love about squirt?
1: Oh, it's so effervescent and cooling and bubbly.
0: Effervescent. Wow. It's like if Wordsworth wrote a squirt campaign.
1: Yeah.
0: Yeah, but you know, hey, I get it. And here's a sentence I never thought I'd say. I love me some squirt.
1: Oh, thank you. Oh, somebody understands me. Yes. So, do you like squirt?
0: Wow, that needs to be a billboard. Yes, I do. We just talked about this.
1: Do you like cranberry juice?
0: Yep, I bathe in it.
1: Do you like vodka?
0: I work in a radio station. Vodka comes out of the water fountains.

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0: It's the Greg B. Harrell Show. So this is weird. Vinyl record sales have stalled for the first time in 17 years. Well, I mean, year-over-year growth recently had been jumping by 20 to 30, even 40% every annum. But recently, vinyl sales are only up 4 to 5% year-over-year. So why? Why are vinyl record sales leveling off? Well, experts believe that major bands and artists are having so many vinyl records made that the medium-level bands and artists can't get vinyl orders completed by vinyl record plants. So the amount of variation amongst vinyl you can purchase has shrunk, and sales across the board have kind of stalled.
1: Oh dear, that's going to be the next thing, isn't it? Stalled vinyl, only $49.99.

0: I don't know. Like, I've never seen you, so.
1: Right. It's radio. You can't see me. So I'll ask this. What hair color do you think I have?
0: Like, from the voice that I'm hearing right now, like, maybe, like, maybe dirt.
1: Dirt.
0: It's dark, but it's not, like all the way dark, you know what I mean?
1: Yeah, yes, I know what dirt looks like.
0: Yeah.
1: L'Oreal Paris, for blondes, brunettes, redheads, dirt.
0: Yeah.
1: Okay. What do you think my body shape resembles?
0: A cylinder or a spaghetti noodle.
1: A cylinder or a spaghetti noodle?
0: No disrespect.
1: No, of course not. I mean, what's disrespectful about telling a man he resembles pasta?
0: It's funny.
1: Well, I'll say I'm built like a cylinder.
0: Yeah.
1: But I am flaccid like a spaghetti noodle.
2: 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Come in, Mr. Rubin, sir.
3: This is Cole Air Home Base. What's it like up there, Jesse?
2: Amazing, sir. I'm so glad I came up with the idea of a Cole Air Balloon.
3: Well, I did tell you to get us noticed.
2: Oh, they noticed, sir. I'm throwing paper air.

0: plates from up here. Everyone's waving.
1: Don't forget to wave back, Jesse. You're our ambassador of goodwill.
0: And since Kolaire specializes in keeping all the hot air out of your home, this balloon is the perfect symbol for keeping you cool.
1: If you say so.
0: And it's so easy to fly. Just hit this button. And up we go.
1: Sounds like nothing could possibly go wrong.
0: Just wish I knew how to land this thing.
1: Read the manual.
0: Great idea, sir. Let's see here. Congratulations on your purchase of the SkyMaster 5000 hot air balloon.
1: Maybe skip ahead a bit.
2: Call Kolaire because we can.
0: Here we go, sir. How to land.
1: What's it say?
0: Oh no, I tore out the next page. Remember that paper airplane, sir?
1: Well, what goes up, Jesse?
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0: we can do for you.
1: What are you snacking on? What are you eating?
2: Oh, there's this, what's the brand? It's this half popcorn. It's half caramel. It's in a blue bag. Half caramel and half cheese popcorn mixed in one bag.
1: Ah, fun fact. It's called Chicago-style popcorn. Half caramel, half cheese popcorn in one bag.
2: Yeah, it comes mixed in there. And
1: yeah, yeah. I know a lot of weird popcorn information. Yes, I'm single. Why do you ask?
2: Yeah.
1: So what else are you having?

0: Other than that, beer. We've just been drinking.
1: Well, I knew that part. You phoned my show.
0: Yes, you got to. What's your favorite thing to eat?
1: Anything that pairs well with whatever I find in the couch.

It's the Greg B. Harrell Show, so this is kind of cool. HMV. Yeah, the record shop, which, if you don't know, still has many locations around the world, is profitable again for the first time since 2019. How is HMV turning a profit all of a sudden? Well, folks buying physical albums on vinyl, cassette, and CD. So why are folks buying it? Well, there's so many different collector's editions. So really, HMV is profitable once again, due in at least small part to super fandom. Finally, a superpower that doesn't require a dousing of toxicity.

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0: This is Robbie Five.
1: Ah, Robert Cinq in France.
0: How you doing, man?
1: I'm doing satisfactory. Living life as a C-.
0: No, when did you get this job?
1: Well, let's see. Hell froze over, and then...
0: That's amazing.
1: Wow, you had a lot of A words to go with. Thanks for going with that one.

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0: 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And now on to the one-liner. Will I am could have short-formed the end and it would still sound just as cool. William I'm.

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0: 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Yeah. 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

It's the Greg Beharrell Show. Apartments should have a separate trash chute for stuff that you regret having to throw out. We can call it a trash chute. I like to close every show by writing a little something in my diary. So here we go. Dear Diary, Greg Beharrell here. The word limitless shouldn't end. Thanks for listening, everybody.

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Oh, what do you know? A station that plays new rock, too. Yeah, that's us. Here's a new rock track. 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
5: Here we go, sir. How to land.
6: What's it say?
5: Oh, no. I tore out the next page. Remember that paper airplane, sir?
6: Well, what goes up, Jesse?
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1: If you say so.
0: And it's so easy to fly. Just hit this button. And up we go.
1: Sounds like nothing could possibly go wrong.
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1: Read the manual.
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1: What's it say?
0: Oh no. I tore out the next page. Remember that paper airplane, sir?
1: Well, what goes up, Jesse?
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0: guy.
1: Yeah, I'm bigger than you, Nard.
2: I know. I didn't,
1: so shut your ass up. So if this woman's saying that about 6 inches, then you're a micro too, then, bub.
2: I was with you.
1: No, you weren't.
2: Yeah.
0: He's a mini micro.
1: It's crazy how they're attacking us like that.
2: No.
0: Well, listen to this.
3: I have a question for the men who have good D. Not for you 20-year-olds, but for the men that are like 30 and up. Men I would actually consider dating, you know, probably between like 35 and like 55, maybe 60 if you like,
1: damn,
3: you know, really in shape. Would you prefer to have sex every day and it's like 10, you know, 5 or 10 minutes, or would you rather have 2 long sessions?
0: Every day.
1: Oh, this is easy.
0: Every day.
2: Every day, 2 long sessions?
0: Yeah.
1: No. That's not the question. No. Okay, yeah. The question is a couple times a week, and they're long sessions, or every day, and it's just short ones.
0: Yeah, I played the audio.
1: I know you did.
2: No, so I thought you were combining both.
1: I don't know. He's an idiot.
0: Why would I combine? I didn't say anything. I played the audio.
2: Yeah.
0: She spelled it out perfectly. No,
1: Nard then was like, oh, you mean have sex every day, long sessions? He's an idiot.
0: This dude is a bumbling bozo.
1: Yeah, it's a very basic question.
0: It's a
1: good question.
0: I think it is. I think 5 to 10 minutes once a day is fine. Then just save it all up for you have like a 2 long sessions.
1: I don't want to have a long session ever.
0: Why?
1: I just don't.
0: Just get it done.
1: I get winded.
0: It's after a while, it's like, you know?
1: Weird.
0: Yeah, it's weird. Because, you know, she's just like, hurry up.
1: Yeah.
0: Get it over.
1: It's like the passion is, I don't know.
0: Okay.
1: It's just weird.
0: This is what I think. I think after a woman gets hers, she doesn't really, she wants you to be done as fast as possible.
1: Oh, no, she wants to get hers again.
0: Again and again.
1: I mean,
0: you know, once they've got at least three, four times.
1: Yeah, because there is like a big one they can get.
0: Yeah. And then once they've had that, they're like, all right, that's it.
1: Yep.
0: No, it's not that they're going to tap out because they can take it, but.
1: Oh, man, they could take it like, man.
0: But
1: my mom showed that to me.
0: She showed you that women
1: could take it.
0: They got
1: stamina. Oh man.
0: They're
1: durable. No problem. You couldn't wear my mom out.
0: No, she was a Duracell battery.
1: She sure was. God bless her soul.
0: She's still here,
2: she's
0: Derek.
2: She's
1: still here. She is.
0: He's saying that her soul's not.
1: Oh. Yeah.
0: She had her soul.
1: I mean, she is still with us.
0: But her soul's not.
1: Mm-hmm.
0: How long? 10 minutes is long. If you think about it, 10 minutes is a long time.
1: Mm-hmm.
0: No, you'd rather have
1: long, passionate, forehead to forehead.
2: Yeah, I would.
1: A couple times a week.
2: Yeah, then every day, yeah.
1: 5 to 10 minutes, boom.
2: No, that's stupid.
1: Because this woman's asking what we, she's like, hey, what do you prefer?
0: Well, I know why Nard isn't answering, because she asked the dudes with, listen to this.
3: I have a question for the men who have good D.
0: Yeah, so.
2: I got a good D.
0: So that's why. That's why he wasn't really included in the conversation.
1: I mean, I don't know, Nard. I don't know if you do or not.
2: I think I do.
0: Who cares?
1: I would like to hear from a lady that says, yes,
0: or
1: Nard
0: a man.
1: Has good D.
0: I'll hear from a man, too.
1: Because I've only ever heard that from Nard.
0: Yeah.
1: I've never actually heard it from a woman.
0: We could hear it from a man, too, you know?
1: Yeah.
0: Because he's done stuff with dudes.
1: But, Nard, if you could get a girl to verify that, then I would stop pushing back against it. I would accept it.
0: And I will not accept family because it's biased.
2: Oh, my bad.
1: But seriously, if you could just get a girl to be like, yeah, this guy does have good D.
0: That's a joke, Nard. It's funny. I see. You
2: know
0: how they don't. You can't bring family because they're biased. It's a funny joke. Mm-hmm. All right. What would women want, though? Do they want 2 sessions a week that are long? Or do they want a session like every day for 10 minutes?
1: I legitimately do not know.
0: Yeah, what would a woman want?
1: Yeah.
0: 1-855-FU-BILLY. And I think a long session is anything 45 minutes or longer. That's a long session.
1: Because like her question is easy, because her question to guys, it's going to be a 99% return that guys are like every day for 5 to 10 minutes. Like they're going to choose, 99% of guys are going to pick that one. With women, I don't know which one.
0: I don't know. I don't know what they would
1: want. They might want the couple times

0: week but long intimate sessions.
1: Right.
0: Like that would, I don't know anything about women, but like I would think that that's what they want.
1: Would a woman get any pleasure out of a short 5 to 10 minute session, or would she feel that she's still hungry after that, if you will?
0: My mom says she just had to get the poison out.
1: Your mom had to get her poison out?
0: Yeah. So that's why she wanted quick sessions.
1: She wanted quick sessions.
0: Boom.
1: We're going to go to Jax. She's a female. Maybe she can clear the air and let us know what we're supposed to do.
0: I would like guidance.
1: Yeah, that's all we're asking for. So we'll go to Jax, see if she has all the answers. Go ahead, Jax.
2: Hi, good morning.
1: Yeah, so what would you like? What if a man could, you know, get his every day, I think he would for 5 to 10 minutes, but I don't know what a woman want. Tell us what we're supposed to do as men.
2: So I would say the hidden option C, if it was there, which is a variety of bowls. If that was not an option, then I think I would prefer the frequent 10 minutes.
1: So a woman can have fun in the 10 minutes.
2: I think so. I mean, I'm a busy mom. I have 2 kids. I work over 50 hours a week. If I can at least get a couple quickies and that's what it takes, then I would be satisfied with that. Right. As long as I am getting my...
1: Right, as long as you're getting yours. I read this online, and I don't know if this is true, but they say that, you know, moms with multiple kids, they do it in the garage with their husbands. Wow. Is that true?
0: That's hot.
2: That is 100% true.
1: Okay.
0: 100% true.
1: Yeah, I just read that maybe a week ago, and these moms are like, hey, it's a secret that all moms know that the garage is for sex.
0: I did not know that's how moms felt.
2: I can't tell you how many times it's the garage, back patio. I mean, kind of wherever it's doable.
1: Yeah.
2: Yeah.
1: Now, it's only moms that have kids.
0: Yeah, of course.
1: Right. So, but
0: if you don't have kids, you're just going to do it in the room. Yeah, I got it.
2: Exactly. But, I mean, if you have to speak to the other room, the garage, back patio, and if 10 minutes is all you have, then I would much rather have that frequently than waiting days in between.
1: Now, when you're doing it on the back patio, is this a situation where there's a special chair that you will straddle your man on? Or are you doing it where you're leaning up against the house?
2: Whatever is available. There's no special chair. We know which one is going to be the better position, but trying new things always works too.
1: Yeah, this one woman, she goes, we got trees in our backyard, and so I just hide behind a tree and lean up against that. My man gives it to me, and nobody can see.
0: Damn.
1: Damn. Because they got all them kids. So when the kids look out the window, yeah, looking for mom and dad, they're hidden behind a tree.
0: Wow.
2: I mean, at least they know it's healthy.
1: Yeah.
2: It's healthy.
1: That's fun. So the garage, yeah, the garage is one of those spots for the action. So she would rather have it every day for about 10 minutes.
0: Yeah.
1: So the forehead-to-forehead action that Nard's talking about for like 45 minutes to an hour twice a week, you wouldn't like that?
2: It's not that I wouldn't like it. I would just prefer more frequent. If it had to be a quickie, that's fine. But I don't necessarily every time need the passion, long sessions. They're just sometimes not realistic.
1: What about blowing kisses in your ear?
0: Blowing kisses?
1: Nard's doing forehead to forehead. You know he's blowing kisses in ears.
0: Yeah, that sounds terrible.
2: Yeah, that's interesting. That would work too.
1: Yeah, all right. See, she wouldn't mind that.
0: That sounds like something they did at Guantanamo.
1: Thank you, Jax. 1-855-FU-BILLY. What would women want to do? A lot of people in our chat are saying, yeah, the garage is the spot. I thought that's so funny. People are pointing out you can bend her over a John Deere if you have a riding lawnmower.
0: Get her done.
1: So you find spots. Other couples are saying that they've done it inside the car in the garage.
0: Okay. All right.
1: As they're trying to find, you know, a safe space away from the kids.
0: Yeah.
1: Eradicator says, no, a gaming chair is the best.
0: Okay.
1: I don't know. I don't game, so I have no idea.
0: I've never had a gaming chair, so I don't know.
1: You've never had a gaming chair?
0: I never have. They're really expensive.
1: What's up, Goof? You probably got a bunch of games. I feel like you got like 10 gaming chairs at your house.
3: I used to have one, but it started getting really crappy. Gaming chairs are all like smoking.
0: They're so expensive,
3: They're expensive. They're not worth it, so just get like an office chair.
1: Gotcha. Yeah. Gotcha, an office chair.

0: I don't know. I like the superhero ones. The gaming chairs that are like superheroes and different things like that.
1: Yeah. Oh yeah.
0: Those are more fun to me. If they have a character on them, then if you put a character
1: on sit in Superman's lap.
0: I'd probably buy it.
1: If it was like Superman, as if he was like sitting in the chair.
0: Yeah. Probably would.
1: Probably?
0: Yeah, where's do we have any more wiener ones, or is that we tapped out of wieners?
1: Well, there's a good D.
0: Oh, there's this one.
1: Can see it? No, can see it.
2: If it's too big, it hurts. Oh, like, God. No, for real, it hurts. Both women and men.
0: What? And is this audio you sent me, Nard?
2: Men agree that if it's too big, no one wants to be with that.
0: There's this woman is saying it's too big. Nobody wants to be with that.
1: Thank God.
0: Women just throw it back.
1: Yeah, but they try it.
0: See, I don't believe that. This is what I imagine. When you're fishing,
1: mm-hmm.
0: you got your rod in the water, you pull the fish out, it's a big, huge fish, you don't throw it back.
1: Well, if you do, you take a picture first.
0: There's no way you throw it back. You're like, oh, this one's too small.
1: Mm-hmm.
0: This isn't going to feed nothing.

0: Is he talking about fish?
1: Oh, okay.
2: One guy I dated, and it was, let me tell you, oh my gosh, it was so big. And every single time I saw him, I thought, maybe this time it won't hurt. Let me try again.
1: See, she kept going for more, though. Yeah. That's my point.
0: She did.
1: Yeah.
0: She even admitted, where saying it was too big, but she kept going back.
1: Yeah, she's like, let me go. Let me try it again.
0: So you did, okay.
1: Like, let me try just, that again.
0: You just like, talked out of both sides of your head. This is why you can't listen to him. It's because they don't even tell the truth.
1: This is how I know, too. Because people, right, they go, oh, dude, you got to try it. They got the biggest pizzas.
0: Yeah.
1: Right? Oh, you got to try it. Their burgers are huge.
0: Mm-hmm.
1: Right? The portion size. No, dude.
0: That'll get me in there.
1: Right, that'll get you in there. I feel like if a dude has a big portion size, the woman's like, oh,
0: it'll get
1: dude,
0: her in there.
1: It'll get her
0: 100%. They've said that.
1: I think so. All right, these women are arguing that you have to go through what they call the hoe phase.
0: You have to?
1: I don't think you have to. I got another.
0: You can, whatever, but do you have to?
1: Another piece of audio where this woman, so she thought that the grass was greener on the other side. Now she regrets leaving her man. We'll get to that. I also have Guns N' Roses tickets. We're going to play Big Dummy Trivia. And don't forget the keyword, which is lucky. You still have about 15 minutes to put the keyword in, kissrocks.com, Kiss Rocks app, and get your money. We'll be right back.

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1: Right? Because if you go on the internet and you listen to the internet, you're going to start finding flaws in your partner, right? Because they'll, like, they'll tell you, like, oh, this is a flaw. This is a red flag. This 100%. Is a flaw. You deserve better. And what sucks is it used to just be kind of more a predominantly woman thing. But now with the manosphere, the men are like, oh, dude, she's like this. She's like that. You got to dump her.
2: Yeah.
1: All the time. So men have kind of jumped on board, and they're getting their own algorithms. Mm-hmm. So you're seeing dudes leave their women.
2: You are?
1: Which we, men used to never leave.
2: They
1: ever.
2: Never did.
1: They never left. They would stay in a bad relationship.
2: Yeah.
1: They would only leave when the woman told them to get out. That's why the divorce rate is like 70%+. 90% of the college educated women are initiating the divorce.
2: Damn.
1: Listen to this lady.
2: It's an insane number.
3: So I just want to say that I have been dating mostly losers since 2021 when I broke off my engagement with my ex-fiance.
1: So, I mean, that's 5 years of losers.
3: Mm-hmm. With my ex-fiance, planned like the entire wedding and everything. And since then, it took me a while to like start dating again. But once I did start like actually going out there and dating, I feel like I just picked up like loser after loser, maybe like one exception. And let me just say that I have waited my goddamn turn, and I finally feel like I've hit the freaking jackpot, and I'm so happy. Like, it's not even funny. I have just like refused to settle. Like, I did not break off my engagement to settle for another man that sucks. And so I have like left every single guy that I've dated. I've just never found like the person that is willing to give me the care and consideration that I feel I deserve.
2: It's going to be really tough for her.
4: I don't think so.
2: It is. Because she left a situation that wasn't that bad or whatever. And so now it's going to be impossible for her to find this. No guy's going to be able to live up to this. No guy. Every guy's going to be flawed.
1: Nobody's ever going to make her happy.
2: Because she just like, she has this expectation that is just not real. It's just like, I don't know. Good luck to her. I hope she wakes up.
1: I don't
2: like,
1: think
2: realizes,
1: she will.
2: Like, oh, my expectations are just ridiculous.
1: Yeah, she wants, I guess, a certain type of guy that she feels she deserves.
2: Yep. Except for what she deserves is, I don't know. Like, she's only seeing that through her eyes.
1: Right.
2: And everybody always thinks they deserve more than they probably deserve.
1: So not one of those. So she's picking all these guys, and they all ended up,
2: yeah,
1: being losers.
2: Uh huh.
1: Isn't that kind of a her problem? Because she kept going back. She kept every guy was a loser.
2: Yeah, I mean, honey, like, where are you meeting these guys at? Are you going for a certain look? Is that what you're going for? And you're noticing, like, man, every guy that has this look is the same.
1: Okay, who sees more flaws, men or women?
2: Women. I mean, there's no debate about
1: no
2: that
1: debate.
2: At all.
5: 100%.
2: Like, I don't think you could. I don't think women could debate it.
1: So a woman could not. She could not call in and say, no, men are they're way pickier.
2: I don't think so. I mean, women can say anything they want, and they do. But if they're being real, like, come on. We find more flaws? Not a chance. We had this thing yesterday where a woman, you know, stopped dating a guy because of his shoes.
1: Yeah, well, she didn't like. Well, she cut off all communication because he was wearing shoes that she thought were gross.
2: Yeah,
1: she didn't just stop dating him. She cut all communication with him.
4: Yeah, if he's gonna wear the
5: stupid ass shoes, don't be with him.
2: Stupid ass shoes?
5: Yeah.
2: Okay.
1: What is? Oh my god.
5: Yeah.
1: Like, but she said in the audio piece he was perfect.
2: Yeah.
1: Until she saw him walk in those shoes.
5: Mm-hmm.
1: So she had to then cut off all communication.
5: Now, if everything was perfect until she seen the shoes, then she should have just been like, "Hey, I'll buy you some shoes." And you know,
1: well, that's why she
5: communication is where she left.
1: I mean, that's all she had to do, right? That would have been the simplest thing. Hey,
5: yeah. Mm-hmm.
1: Hey, bud, you know, while we're walking, let's walk to that shoe store. Let's get you some new shoes.
5: Exactly. If everything, like, that's so, her being lazy.
1: That's her saying, "Well, he had these shoes. That's something he can fix."
5: If anything, she saved him.
1: She didn't like the fact that he walked like a duck.
2: Just, it's really, I mean, it's girls, they'll pick you apart.
1: They will. This woman, she loves the bad boys. Maybe that's why this lady is picking the losers. Do you have that one where she loves the bad boys? I can see that where they're just more fun. Especially if you're a fun girl and you want to have fun.
2: Yeah.
1: The button-down guy that's worried about, you know, he doesn't want to over-tip at the restaurant. So uh-huh. He's, you know, he's opening up his phone and he's...
6: You said they got deleted.
1: Oh, man, that's too bad.
5: Oh.
1: But you know what I mean? Like, I can see where women would like the bad boys.
2: It's like a tale as old as... I mean, like, they always have liked the bad boys. They're just a little more exciting. Except for, like, you see now, though, the girls that have regret, they get with the bad boys... Nobody ever talks about those girls. Those girls that are just like, the bad dudes are not it. Like, they're exhausted from it.
1: I got a hot take. I think the only way, the sure way that you could probably have a healthy relationship
5: mm-hmm.
1: is to get off social media.
2: You're probably right.
1: That's the only way
5: mm-hmm.
1: to, if you don't see it, if it's out of sight, out of mind, you're not.

0: then picking out flaws. You're not hearing all this crap.
1: You're not comparing people are spewing.
0: Yeah, you're not comparing. And then there's no stress of, oh, I got to post them online.
1: Yeah.
0: Right? For who? This one woman.
1: Right.
0: In fact, I think I got some audio where this woman is making fun of the women that post their dudes online. She's making fun of women that post their dudes.
1: Yeah.
0: How funny is that?
1: 4-3.
2: Oh my God, your fugly boyfriend is illiterate too? Congratulations.
0: Yeah. So she's like, oh great, you posted him.
1: Yeah.
0: Online.
1: He's a literal two.
0: Yeah.
1: She said he's a literal two.
0: Congratulations.
1: That's low number.
0: He's a literal two. I'm so glad you posted him.
1: It's a low number. Being a two, that's tough.
0: But she's assuming this guy's a two, right? And so she's making fun of the fact that this woman was like, probably was proud. I got a man.
1: Yep.
0: She's happy. Let me post him.
1: And this woman's hating.
0: And this woman's like, oh, great. You just showed off your two.
1: Way to go. Yeah, like she doesn't think that's anything to flex about.
0: No.
1: When really she's just like living her life and that's her social media and she has a man and so her man makes an appearance. And it's like, oh, what a big deal that was.
0: Women are never going to date ugly dudes again.
1: We're screwed.
0: No, they're just not because of social media.
1: Nobody's business.
0: Those old broads from the 50s before the internet and social media and all that stuff, they had no problem being with ugly guys as long as you worked hard and the bills were paid.
1: No issue.
0: And he was a good guy. And you know what I mean?
1: It was not a difficult thing for an ugly guy.
0: In fact,
1: to be with an attractive woman. If you never see it anymore.
0: If you go back and you listen to the audio, a lot of the women are like, no, I think I could love an ugly man, no problem. My husband's ugly. I think there's audio of a woman saying that she could love an ugly guy because her husband's ugly. That's old audio. I don't know if you would be able to find it. Mm-hmm. It's from the 1950s.
1: Oh, damn. I gotcha.
0: You might be able to find it in there, Derek.
1: I got a Love's Ugly Guys.
0: Yeah. Put that up there.
1: It's in row 4.
0: Row 4.
3: Ugly guy turns me on,
4: why?
3: Too, because I wouldn't
4: because
3: usually... So, like, it's a...
1: All right.
0: She's like, an ugly guy will turn me on, because I usually wouldn't do them.
3: Different experience. Someone you're not attracted to.
1: It's a different experience.
0: You know,
1: sleep with somebody you're not attracted to.
0: Yeah, it's just, I don't know, it hits different.
3: So it's almost like a kink. It's like, fat, ugly, old guy.
0: Fat, ugly, old guy. It's a kink that she has.
1: She's calling it a kink. Really rude. I put ugly husband underneath that one.
0: Oh, yeah.
5: I still stand by the fact that my husband is the ugliest man that I have ever met.
1: Wow. But it's not her ex-husband, it's her
0: It's her current husband. Yeah.
5: 5 years into our marriage. If you are single right now, it's because you want to be attracted to your partner, and that is just not realistic.
0: If you're single right now, it's because you want to be attracted to your partner, and that's just not realistic.
5: Mm-hmm. I don't know how many times women on this app are going to have to say it. Find an ugly-ass man and marry him.
1: That's what I'm saying.
5: And I'm not talking about a guy that just needs a little brush up, okay? I'm talking about a terminally unattractive man.
1: Terminally. She called him a terminally unattractive
0: like
1: man.
0: Like, no surgery, no Dr. J.
1: No.
0: No spa black.
1: Hey, we're sorry. There's nothing we could do for this.
0: He is terminally ugly.
1: Damn.
5: I sleep with an eye mask at night so that I have time in the morning to mentally prepare before I make eye contact with my husband. But here I am, married, and you're not, so who's laughing?
1: But, okay, you say that, here you are married, but, you know, the other girl's not, but then the other girl is like, oh, congrats on posting your husband, who's a two.
0: Yeah.
1: Like, they don't respect it.
2: Oh my God, your fugly boyfriend is illiterate too? Congratulations.
1: That's crazy.
0: He's
1: terminally ugly is one of the most savage things I've ever heard. Like... That is yikes.
0: I'm sorry, ma'am. He's terminal.
1: Yeah.
0: You mean he's going to be ugly forever?
1: There's nothing we could do.
0: No surgery,
1: no.
0: Nothing? No, ma'am. No, ma'am. He's terminal.
1: Oh, God.
0: Oh, they're so funny.
1: You just don't see it a lot, though, anymore. People are not getting with ugly guys.
0: All right. Who wants Guns N' Roses tickets? We got to play big.

0: Big dummy trivia.
1: Okay.
0: So if you would like to play, 1-855-FU-BILLY. That's 1-855-FU-BILLY. These women were talking about going through a hoe phase.
2: Is a hoe phase necessary?
0: No.
2: And my next part to that is, what age gap is it necessary for?
3: Genuinely, if you are a woman and you're about 18 to 25, you need to have a...
0: You don't need a hoe phase.
3: I just feel like any time, at any point in your life, if you have never had a hoe phase is necessary.
0: I'm going to bring this up tomorrow again because I want to let it marinate. I want to give it time. I just don't see how a hoe phase is necessary. Now, one woman argued that she needed to have a hoe phase so that she would know how to properly please her husband because she didn't want to let her husband down. I'm like, well, you could just go online. It's not that tough. You could find those skills online without having to be out there in the wild.
1: You could just get better at that with your husband.
0: What, Epi? Is it IP or Epi? EP.
4: Epi.
0: Epi. All right. Well, you got Chris, Epi.
1: Epi.
4: Awesome.
0: All right. Jennifer, you get the D. You're getting some Derek.
1: All right, Jennifer.
0: All right, Tony, you get that little Nard, okay? All right. Well, he doesn't sound excited about it. And Mondo, you get some goof, all right? You get goof all over yourself. All right, he's not excited about it either.
1: All right,
0: let's get it going. Let me hit this button real quick for Big Dummy Trivia.
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0: Guns N' Roses.
5: The game where the winner's the biggest dumbass. Just who will be the biggest dummy? Well, gather around, dummies, and let's find out. It's time to play Big Dummy Trivia with your host, Billy Madison.
0: All right.
6: Dummy!
0: Yeah, Big Dummy Trivia. Here we go.
6: You're a big dummy there. You big dummy.
0: That's right. You are a bigger dummy than my
6: dummy. You bigger dummy than my dummy. Super dummies.
0: What he was referring to there, he was saying, you're a bigger dummy than my dummy. He was referring to his son.
1: Oh, okay.
0: So he was referring to somebody else. He's like, you're a bigger dummy than my dummy. And then he points to his son. Right, now, are you so lucky you got a son?
1: I was just about to say, I wish I had a son just so I could bully him.
0: Yeah, you can't, though. Right?
1: If you got daughters. I can't make a boy. Yeah, you're right.
0: Yeah, you can't. You can't make a boy.
1: No, yeah, you're right.
0: You tried, though.
1: I tried twice.
7: Yep.
1: Well, I tried. Well,
0: whatever. But, yep. Yeah, you can't make a boy.
1: I can't.
0: All right. So, are you guys ready?
1: Yes.
7: Yep.
0: All right. A group of flamingos is called a flock.
7: Chris. False.
0: What is it called?
7: Nard. A flamboyant.
0: It is. It's called a nard. That's right.
7: It's called a nard.
0: Very flamboyant. Yes, we call that a nard. Ooh, he's so zesty and flamboyant.
7: Nard is zesty.
0: He is. Yeah. He's
1: Nard's
0: a zesty,
1: zesty
0: prince.
1: For sure.
7: I'd like to be zesty, yeah.
0: Yeah, he does. All right. Elephants are the only animals that can't jump.
1: There. That's false.
0: That is false because it's elephants, hippos, rhinos, and sloths.
1: Yeah.
0: Sloths cannot jump.
1: I knew it.
0: A snail can sleep for up to 3 years.
7: Nard.
0: Yes, Nard.
7: That's false.
0: Chris.
7: That's true.
0: That is true. That is 100% true. Sharks are the only fishy that can't blink.
7: Goof.
0: Yes, Mr. Goof.
7: True.
0: That is true. What's our score, Goof?
8: So Chris has got 2. Derek and I have 1. Nothing for Nard.
0: A cow produces milk when listening to music.
7: Nard. Goof.
1: Yeah, Nard.
7: That's false.
8: Chris. Goof.
0: I heard goof.
8: True.
0: That is true.
7: They listen to rap music, dude.
1: It's like if the music's on, they just stop producing milk.
7: Yeah.
0: They don't like country music, which it's so funny because they're on a farm. It's always country music, and cows hate country music.
7: Yeah.
0: They think it sucks.
1: I don't know if they have an opinion.
0: Yeah, they do. They like rap music.
1: I got it.
0: They like trap house music.
1: All right.
0: Yeah, they love it. Meg the Stallion, they go nuts.
1: No, I did see this video of this other guy yesterday. He was playing King Von for a cow, and he's like letting him hear it because he never has before.
0: Yeah.
1: It's like, yeah, all right. You're right.
0: Butterflies taste with their butt.
7: Chris. Derek.
0: Yes, Chris.
7: False.
0: That is false.
7: They taste with their feet.
0: Their feet. Where were you, Nard?
4: I was thinking how that would taste with their butt.

0: He's still on the cow question.
1: He is. He's like, I wonder what their favorite song is. Sea otters hold hands while sleeping so they do not drift.
2: Yeah,
1: apart.
2: Goof.
3: Nard.
1: Yeah, Nard.
3: I'm going to say true.
1: That goof. Is true. Whoa. What's our score now?
0: So Chris is in the lead with 3. I have 2. Derek and Nard, 1.
1: Crocodiles cannot stick out their tongue.
3: Nard.
2: Goof.
1: Yes, Nard.
3: That's true.
1: That
2: goof.
1: True. That is true. He knows because he's tried to kiss one.
3: No. You ever seen one stick him out? Nope.
1: Yeah. A mantis shrimp can see more colors than any other known animal.
3: Nard.
1: Yeah, Nard.
3: That's false.
2: Goof.
1: Yes, goof.
2: True.
1: That is true. Yeah, they can see 16 types of color receptors, I guess.
0: Dang.
1: So they see a lot of colors. Lightning never strikes the same place 3 times.
3: Nard.
1: Yes, Nard.
3: That's true.
2: Goose.
1: Chris.
4: False.
1: False.
3: It does strike up 3 times?
2: There's 3 times.
3: What's the odds of that? What are the odds of that? It's got to be a centimeter off.
1: And the human brain uses about 20% of the body's total energy.
3: Nard.
1: Yeah, Nard.
3: That's true.
2: Chris.
1: That is true. Oh, what's our score?
0: So Chris has got 4. I have 3. Nard with 3. Derek with 1.
1: All right. A day on Venus is longer than a year on Venus.
3: Yeah, goof.
1: Goof.
2: True.
1: That is
3: what
1: true.
3: Was that?
2: What was that?
3: Plant?
1: Venus rotates so slowly that it completes a full orbit around the sun before it finishes one rotation on its axis.
5: There's zero chance that's true. Like zero.
1: We've read it before, and I just wanted to see if you guys remember.
5: There's no way.
1: Yeah, that's it.
5: That's
1: all right.
5: Not accurate.
1: Who is our winner?
0: There's a tie between me and Chris.
1: Okay, let me do a quick one. All planets in our solar system rotate in the same direction.
2: Goof.
1: Goof.
2: False.
4: True.
1: False.
4: Chris,
1: is
4: true.
1: Yes, false is correct. Goof wins.
2: Let's go.
1: And they hung up.
0: They did hang up.
4: Yeah, my guy wins.
1: They hung up.

die in hot pursuit and fiery auto crashes. Some will die in hot pursuit while sifting through my ashes. Some will fall in love with life and drink it from a fountain that is pouring like an avalanche coming down the mountain.

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0: on.
1: Yo, I'm your old basketball. 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

0: Hot Air Balloon 1 to Cold Air Home Base. Come in, Mr. Rubin, sir.
1: This is Cold Air Home Base. What's it like up there, Jesse?
0: Amazing, sir. I'm so glad I came up with the idea of a cold air balloon.
1: Well, I did tell you to get us noticed.
0: Oh, they noticed, sir. I'm throwing paper airplanes from up here. Everyone's waving.
1: Don't forget to wave back, Jesse. You're our ambassador of goodwill.
0: And since Cold Air specializes in keeping all the hot air out of your home, this balloon is the perfect symbol for keeping you cool.
1: If you say so.
0: And it's so easy to fly. Just hit this button. And up we go.
1: Sounds like nothing could possibly go wrong.
0: Just wish I knew how to land this thing.
1: Read the manual.
0: Great idea, sir. Let's see here. Congratulations on your purchase of the SkyMaster 5000 hot air balloon.
1: Maybe skip ahead a bit.
2: Call Cold Air because we can.
0: Here we go, sir. How to land.
1: What's it say?
0: Oh, no. I tore out the next page. Remember that paper airplane, sir?
1: Well, what goes up, Jesse?
3: License number 126984C.

0: It's time.
1: Now it is our job to report the news.
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4: Remember that butt sniffer guy?
5: Oh, yeah.
4: This dude has been butt sniffing his ass off, getting in trouble, getting arrested a bunch for butt sniffing women.
5: Okay.
4: What he'll do is he'll be out, I don't know, Barnes & Noble, a store, maybe a Target, I don't know. And then he'll creep down, and then he'll just sniff a woman's ass. In fact, this one woman happened to be recording. I don't know why she was recording. I don't know if she was making a TikTok or if she was just recording, picking out a book, and she was going to make a reel.
5: Mm-hmm.
4: But she caught him in the video bending down while she's doing her thing. He bent down and just sniffed her ass. So this guy was just caught again. Again. This dude has more than 40 arrests. The California butt sniffer with more than 40 arrests. Just got a slap on the wrist again after he just sniffed another woman's ass.
6: Slap on the wrist.
5: Well, yeah. It's California.
4: Yeah.
6: Yeah, that's right. Get away with whatever.
4: Dude, this guy has got Shrek's ears. Mm-hmm. I've never seen anybody.
5: Yeah, that guy's got massive ears.
4: Look at that. This guy should go to Dr. J. Why am I going there?
5: That guy needs it more. Way more.
4: Way more. Oh, here he is. This woman, she goes, I just recorded this guy sniffing ass. And there's this video of him just, look, it's so creepy because he's bent down. And he's got his head between, you know, almost between her butt cheeks. And he's just, I don't understand. I mean, that's not where women put perfume usually, sir.
5: No, it's not.
4: You've heard of hair sniffers, right? This is a whole new thing where you're a butt sniffer.
5: Yeah. No, that guy's,
4: he can't stop.
5: He's a creep.
4: You think he would love being in jail so he could just sniff as much ass as possible.
5: I think he likes girls' butts.
4: Yeah, he does. Yeah, I guess he's never really been arrested for sniffing a man's ass.
5: Yeah, I don't think it's anybody.
4: That should be his punishment. He should have to sniff men's asses.
5: I bet, you know, prison's kind of funny like that. Like, I would be surprised if there's men in prison that make him sniff their ass.
4: Right? It's like, all right, but your punishment now is you have to sniff men's asses.
5: Like, that would not shock me. If they find out, like, who he is.
4: Nard, have you ever sniffed a woman's ass?
7: No.
4: You never give it. You never just.
7: I don't.
4: When you get around there, you don't ever just sniff it.
7: No, I never done that.
4: Right? You never do that, huh?
7: No.
4: Derek, do you do that with food? Do you ever just go?
5: Yeah.
4: Yeah.
5: No, I've definitely sniffed a girl's ass for sure.
4: I think most people have probably sniffed a woman's ass. Chris, you look like an ass sniffer.
6: Oh, absolutely.
4: Yeah.
6: I've sniffed.
5: No, I've never sniffed a girl's ass. It wasn't like, you know.
4: No, they're talking. This is your woman.
5: Yeah.
4: Right, and you're about to get down to business, and so you're like, let me. Make sure that it's done.
5: Never been a girl at Barnes & Noble.
4: Or at Target.
5: Yeah, anywhere, yeah.
4: Sex advice for seniors finds an eager online audience, and now there's a bunch of angry trolls that are upset about it. So, you know how old people love to have sex?
5: Yes. Yes,
4: so
5: I do.
4: So, there's older influencers are finding big audiences on social media with frank discussions.

0: questions about the joys and complications of sex after 60. But trolls are like, this is disgusting. It's like, no, they're going to get it.
1: Yep. No, they definitely are.
0: And so these old people are talking about getting their freak on.
1: It's gross. It's just like they act like it's healthy or whatever, you know, talk. It's just like, I don't want to hear it.
0: No, they love it.
1: Yeah, it's so nasty.
0: They love it. Mm-hmm. They enjoy it. They the old people, I mean, they are some frisky people. Oh, yeah. We got to give a shout out too, because it is KB, Allie.
1: Yep.
0: It's his son's birthday. His
1: name. I think it's a girl.
0: Oh, is it?
1: Yeah. It's her son's Colt. Oh, gotcha. Her son Colt's birthday.
0: Gotcha. Colt's birthday.
1: Yeah.
0: Nice. Yeah, it says, think you guys could shout out. Yeah, I mean, we love doing birthdays. In fact, we could do a whole show of birthdays if you want us to.
1: I mean, we don't, but KB's in our chat a lot.
0: I know. It's just awesome.
1: Yeah.
0: Yes, a nice birthday shout out. We'll do it for somebody that is very, very loyal.
1: Yep.
0: It takes 2 seconds to give him a nice birthday shout out. Mm-hmm. Shut up, Nard. I don't know why you get so mad when somebody else gets a little attention.
2: I don't know.
0: Doesn't he? He gets
1: he's
0: all
1: the only
0: quiet.
1: One that wants a birthday.
0: What? Horrifying study shows what really happens to the air when you flush the toilet.
1: If you don't close the toilet lid, it all goes up everywhere.
0: So, an invisible danger lurks in your bathroom. Hygiene often focuses on what you touch. Well, it's also what you flush.
1: Uh-huh.
0: So if you have left a good dinner in the toilet, you might... You want to shut the lid before you flush.
1: Yeah, that is.
0: Otherwise, it shoots thousands of turd particles in the air.
1: Oh, man. Every time like this comes up, like I remember it for a little bit, and it's just like, but you always forget, like, you know. Then like, it's not a habit that stays with you, I think, forever.
0: No. There was this one guy, he said he pooped so bad he had to wash his face. I thought that was hilarious.
1: He just needed to get clean. Yeah,
0: he was like, dude, I pooped so bad I had to wash my face.
1: Uh-huh.
0: I was like, that is funny.
1: So
0: that's a bad, you know, that's a bad time in the bathroom where you come out of there, you're like, man, I just got to wash my face.
1: Yeah, no, I've never heard of that.
0: No, you ever pooped so bad you had to wash your face?
3: No, hell no.
0: Okay. You don't wash your face?
3: I do, but like I never had pooped that bad to where I had to.
0: All right, just checking. 90-day fiance Mido gives Debbie a brutal rating after they have sex for the first time.
1: Oh, that sucks to get a poor rating.
0: That should almost be required and standard and normalized. That after the first time you do it, then you go back, you have some notes, and you're like, hey, this was good, but you know, this could have been tweaked a little bit. Obviously, you got to be, you know, delicate in certain things, but you know, this was good. Maybe this could have been a little bit longer. You could have put some more elbow grease in this.
1: Uh-huh.
0: That wouldn't be bad. Otherwise, you know, people don't talk about it, then they don't get better.
1: No.
0: Mido isn't enthusiastic about having sex with Debbie again after he said it was awful.
1: Yeah.
0: Let alone wanting to actually marry her. Yeah, that'll happen.
1: Yeah, it will.
0: Do you think anybody's clapped cheeks and they're like, man, I don't think I can marry that?
1: I'm sure.
0: And
1: I'm sure that's happened.
0: She or he was great until we did that.
1: Until they did it. And then it was so bad that I was like, ah.
0: As a woman, you got to be real bad at it for a dude to be like, nah, I can't. Yeah. Can't again.
1: Mm-hmm.
0: I can't think of a worse insult.
1: No.
0: If a dude humps you and then he's like, nah, I'm good. He never wants to hump you again. Whew.
1: You rarely hear of that.
0: Like a strike to the ego. Mm-hmm. A bruise, if you will. Virginia mom placed on child abuse registry for 7 years after letting her 5-year-old walk home.
1: Oh, God.
0: And walk alone.
1: Yeah, you cannot do that.
0: Dude, my whole family would have been in jail.
1: Yeah, I mean, it's just times have changed. Yeah. It's way different.
0: When I was 5, I went to church by myself.
1: Mm-hmm.
0: I bought cigarettes.
1: Yeah.
0: With a note. I would go get stuff to make, what are they called? Stuff with tomato juice. What are those? Bloody Marys.
1: Bloody Marys, yeah.
0: Yeah, I would get Grandma Bloody Mary stuff. She'd be like, don't forget, put $5 for the church. And then get the Bloody Mary mix and get the Pall Malls. I remember them. No filter.
2: Dang.
0: Yeah. No, she was hardcore. She died real young. She died at 50.
1: Mm-hmm.
0: I think it was the Pall Malls.
1: Yeah.
0: They should have been the Pall Bears.
1: Paul Malls to the ballpark.
0: They should have. They're the

0: would have killed her. Took her out.
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0: The show starts in 5, 4, 3, 2, 1. Go.
1: Good morning, class. Say hello to Billy Madison.
2: Hello, Billy Madison.
3: You want me to take my shirt off for you?
4: No, thanks.

0: class.
1: Yeah. I can't even turn it down.
0: Say hello to Billy Madison.
2: Hey, Chris.
1: Well, that's all right. I got to turn down. That's so weird.
2: Yeah, it is.
1: Well, how is it playing the intro again?
2: I don't know. I really don't.
1: All right, well, I guess you get it again.
3: You stupid big dummy!
1: Yeah, it won't stop.
2: White penis matters.
3: You stupid dumb fat bitch!
1: I can't get it to shut off. All right, I'm just going to shut it off then. Well, that was weird.
2: Yeah, it was.
1: That felt really weird.
2: It felt like forced upon us.
1: Yeah, what is that?
2: I don't know.
1: They warned us, though, that the phone lines might not work today.
4: What?
1: So I'm not sure.
2: No, yeah, that is what they said.
1: Yeah, there's a possibility that our phone lines won't work.
2: Mm-hmm.
1: And then Dr. J, he's like, hey, can I call in today? I'm like,
2: oh, man, the phone lines.
1: I told him yes.
2: Oh.
1: Because I totally forgot until right now.
2: Oh, yeah, for sure. No worries.
1: Huh. Let me see if it's still. Oh, yeah, no, it's still playing it. I wonder how he shut that off. Did I accidentally hit a button or something?
2: I don't know. I really don't.
1: Let me see.
2: Maybe it was loaded in twice?
1: I don't know. I'm trying to see. It doesn't matter. You know, this is so boring for the audience. They want to hear us bitch. They don't want to hear this.
2: They don't want to hear us bitch?
1: Yeah, they do. They love it. They want to hear us
2: bitch. Oh, wait. They want to see the cameras on, though.
1: Oh, yeah. The cameras aren't.

0: Nope.
1: Okay, now the cameras are on?
0: Yep.
1: I have no idea. It's just chaos in here. Chaos. I'm having PTSD. This place gives me PTSD.
0: Uh-oh.
1: Oh, I know. I was so angry yesterday. I can't exactly... I guess I could tell you guys why I was so angry, but I was so angry yesterday. We've been treated so poorly here, Derek.
0: Yeah.
1: Just they got to be sick of us, right? They have to be sick of us because all.
0: Well, that's weird because I'm sick of them.
1: Yeah.
2: I don't think they're sick of us because of all the meetings.
1: Nah, I think they're sick of us. That's my impression.
0: We're sick of them.
1: Yeah. Oh, I know, but I feel like they're sick of us.
0: How could they be sick of us?
1: I still have PTSD for the 5 years without any promotion. This dude, Squeaky Dan says 601 already technical difficulties. Going to be a great day. You know, I don't know if today's going to be a great day. We'll find out.
0: Thanks, buddy.
1: An interesting article about how just 11% of women say their ideal man can make less money. It's going to be difficult.
0: About?
1: You guys wanted to make all the money, and then you won't accept a man that makes less than you?
0: Nope. Yeah, they will. They love
1: Wait a second. So you guys were bitching because you didn't make the money. So dudes were like, yeah, all right, let's make it fair.
0: Mm-hmm.
1: You're right. That's not very nice.
0: Yeah.
1: You guys deserve a vote. You guys deserve equal pay. In fact, you guys get to go to college.
0: Mm-hmm.
1: But now you're like, oh, yeah, about that. I still won't date a guy that makes less. You're going to have to.
0: You don't have a choice.
1: You're getting all the money.
0: Mm-hmm.
1: It's not like they're like, oh, we're going to do. We're going to pay men even more money. Plus, we're going to pay women more money. That's not how it's going to work. What they're going to do is they're going to be like, hey, let's take away from them. Let's give to these guys.
0: Yep.
1: And now these guys are like, yeah, but I don't want to date these guys that make less.
0: Oh, that sucks.
1: Only 11% of women say their ideal match can make less money than them, according to a new survey, which means that 11% of women say that if he has a big enough penis and he's hot enough,
0: yeah,
1: they'll date him.
0: Oh, cool.
1: So that's what that means. They're like, yeah, I'll date him.
0: What about
1: if he makes less money, but he's going to have to be hot. He's going to have a big old hog.
0: Damn. Get it, girl.
1: Yeah, let me see if I can get
0: through
1: this.
0: Dirty-ass girl.
1: I saw this.
0: Disgusting ass girl.
1: Well, I don't know if that's the case.
0: What?
1: Women are far less likely to be attracted to someone who earns less. That means the vast majority of women, 89%, cared about their partner being the breadwinner, while men were much less concerned about it. That's because we're the romantic ones.
2: Yeah, we are.
1: We're so romantic. We're constantly, we will go without so that you guys can have.
0: Mm-hmm.
1: In relationships, you know, we'll do the small little things. They'll go unnoticed,
0: mm-hmm.
1: But you'll do the small little things. We're just so romantic. I saw this one woman this morning. She was talking about relationships. And I thought it was an excellent analogy. And she was griping about all the women that are like, oh, I'll never accept a coffee date from a man. I need a dinner. Better get me a dinner.
0: Respectable.
1: And this lady made a lot of sense.
0: What?
1: She's like, yo, sport. Oh, you don't go into a store, see a plant you like, and start watering it at the store.
0: I've never seen that.
1: No, because it's not your plant.
0: You have to buy
1: so
0: the plant.
1: Yeah, you got to buy the plant. You got to be a thing. You and the plant have to be together.
2: And girls love plants.
1: And then you'll start watering the plant, right? Because it's your plant.
2: Girls
1: so you can't blame a dude. It's like, you're not my plant, so I'm not going to put water in you because you're not my plant.
0: Yep.
1: I don't even know if we're going to get along. So I'm not going to
0: give my resources to you.
1: Invest all this stuff mm-hmm. when you're not my plant. There might be a couple other dudes watering you.
0: Probably are.
1: So I'm not going to do that.
0: The way you whores are moving.
1: So that's what this lady said today.
0: Oh, okay.
1: And I thought that's a great analogy.
0: Yeah, it is. I'm going to start calling them plants.
1: So why not go out, get to know each other?
0: Mm-hmm.
1: Sorry, allergies.
0: Because, you know, if they don't get enough water, what happens to plants? They look ugly.
1: Yeah, they can.
0: And that's what happens

0: girls.
1: Well, I think what she's saying...
0: If they don't have enough makeup.
1: I think what she's saying is... Oh. Is that you should accept the coffee date. Get to know the guy. And then if he sees that, hey, this is going to go somewhere, he'll start investing. He'll start watering. But she was saying that these ladies want, like, nails and hair and all this other, you know, gas money, and you got to pay for the babysitter and all, just all this crazy stuff that they have monetized dating.
0: Yeah.
1: And so she's going, you can't blame a guy for saying, hey, let's get to know each other. Let's, and she even said, if you want the expensive date, you want to go to a steak dinner, you pay for it, lady.
0: Ooh.
1: Like, if you really want the steak dinner, you pay for it.
0: Yeah, you pay for it. Imagine Nard telling some girl to pay for the date. Yeah, right.
1: He used to.
2: Yeah.
0: Yeah, and that's why he used to go on no dates.
1: He probably got more play when he was making him pay.
0: This guy. We've let him just, like, you know, tell all these fantasies.
2: There's no fantasies.
0: Like, he's some, like, guru of sex.
2: I've never said
1: I'm
2: a guru.
1: Nard is a shyster.
0: Yeah, he's a turd is what he is.
2: What?
1: Get this. So, men, the majority of men are like, yeah, I don't care. My woman can make less than me. Not a big deal.
0: Mm-hmm.
1: And
0: yeah,
1: it
0: duh.
1: Says women, 11%.
0: For me to make less than my chick, I'd have to be homeless and not make any money. Like, I'd have to, like, just not collect any dollars.
1: And they did a decent
0: ever.
1: Poll, right? It was a decent poll they did. They put together.
0: That's what I say when I take a blue chew. That's a decent poll I've put together.
1: Yeah. Women, they want you to have some money.
0: Mm-hmm.
1: But I liked it. It's like, hey, if you're my plant, I'll give you my water. But if you're not my plant, like, it's coffee.
0: Mm-hmm.
1: Right? It's a walk in the park. But like, right now, we're trying to see if, as Nar would say, we vibing. So we're trying to see if we're vibing and this is going to go anywhere before I invest my water in this plant.
0: Water's getting, you know, that is a resource that is running out, so gotta protect it.
1: This is why this person says women have a real problem since so many make more than men now. I mean, what are you gonna do? Dakota, Cody, what are you gonna do? You gotta I guess you guys really don't want a dude, but if you believe the internet, they're like, we just want a guy. We want a guy that treats us good. What's up, Cody?
3: What's going on?
1: What's up, buddy?
3: You know what I've been noticing lately?
1: What?
3: When it comes to, like, changing topics, Nard's like a reverse windshield wiper. You know what
0: he
3: I mean?
0: Like, puts it back on the... Yeah, I get it.
3: Yeah, and my buddy was telling me that he's seen Nard playing the Portland slot machines.
2: The what?
3: And...
1: We'll tell you off the air.
0: Yeah, Nard.
1: Thank you, Cody. Appreciate it. Yes.
0: He is like a reverse windshield wiper.
1: All right. They and so and obviously you've probably seen a lot of guys coming out, and they're like, women
0: I do
1: want
0: see a lot of guys come out. Yeah.
1: Women want the 666, the mark of the devil, the
0: I've
1: six figure, six abs,
0: oh,
1: and six
0: oh,
1: feet.
0: Oh yeah. Yeah, that's right. That's right.
1: Right?
0: Yeah,
1: so
0: yeah,
1: they're
0: yeah,
1: like,
0: yeah.
1: They want the devil.
0: Mm-hmm. Yeah. Which is, you know, on paper that's probably ideal.
1: I can't, because more men are going, nah, I can't be with a woman that doesn't have, can't pay her own bills. That's hilarious to me.
0: I saw a woman bitching the other day, because she's like, I went on a date with this guy who was 42 years old, and he only made $150,000. And I was like, God, you guys are just like, you guys are trolling.
1: They have to be trolling.
0: You have to be trolling. You have to be trolling.
1: So
0: how is that a legitimate bitch?
1: I read about this stuff, and I'm like, all right, so this is what they're doing. They're placing these little stories to get us all in an uproar, to, you know what I mean? Get us in a frenzy.
0: Yep.
1: Get us upset. Get us mad. Right? Because yep. if you read that, it's like only 11% of women would date a man that made less than them. And it's like, then you're like, girl's like, oh, I don't even want to date women.
0: Mm-hmm. Oh, I definitely.
1: Turns you against
0: I still
1: them.
0: Would want to date women, but yeah.
1: Turns you against them. And I'm like, maybe that's what they're trying to do.
0: I think so. Because, like, I don't think a real girl is like this.
1: I don't think so either.
0: I think it's just like an internet troll. I've never met, like, a real girl like this in real life.
1: Yeah, Panda says, it's a war, Billy. Go, man, go.
0: I mean.
1: It has to be rage bait. Everything's rage bait. That's what I assume. Anything that's on the internet
0: is
1: just there.
0: You can't get clicks unless it is.
1: Yeah. Everything that's on the internet is meant to make me mad.
0: We're cooked.

0: Because, like, you have to have it in order to get interaction or to get people to read your stuff or whatever it is. So you can get paid, ad revenue, this, that. Nobody's going to read the stuff that isn't salacious like that. They don't even click on it.
1: Exactly. Remember when Nard said yesterday that if an animal makes their first move, it should be okay?
0: Yeah, I do.
1: See?
0: Yeah.
1: I mean, that's a rage bait. Yeah, that's rage bait.
0: Yeah, that guy's trying to get a rager bait. Nard's over there just like, yeah, all right.
1: What's wrong, buddy?
0: Look, I don't understand.
2: I don't remember saying that.
0: Okay. So you think you might have said that?
2: I mean, I said a lot of, like, weird stuff.
0: And so now you're trying to, like, because what Billy just accused you of saying is insane.
2: I don't even...
0: And the fact that you're in the room and didn't, wasn't like, hey, I didn't say that.
2: Yeah, I don't know if I did or not.
0: So it's possible you said it.
2: I don't know.
1: Nars, you said it should be legal if an animal makes the first move.
2: It should be illegal, right?
0: No, it should be legal.
2: Oh.
0: So it should be okay to have sex with an animal if the animal made the first move.
2: Oh, no, I never said that.
0: That's what you said yesterday.
2: Well, I said that.
0: That took 5 minutes for you to sit out there and deny it.
2: No, I said yesterday, like, Jordan's in a Goodwill. Like, I said a lot of weird stuff.
0: That had nothing to do with it.

0: yesterday. Go back and listen to the podcast, unless it got cut out.
1: How is 9/11 not a national holiday? Why are we here?
0: Yeah, I'm not sure.
1: Right? It should be off today, right?
0: It's a 25-year anniversary. It should be a national holiday.
1: 25 years. Man.
0: Guess they tie it into Memorial Day or something.
1: Oh, okay.
0: You know?
1: I guess that makes sense.
0: So it's like, we already got a day for that.
1: Yeah, it just feels like a weird day out there.
0: Feels like a big weird day.
1: Yeah.
0: That was a big weird comment you made, Nard.
1: It yeah. was.
2: Nope, that was.
0: I'm glad to hear that our phone lines are working. The Texas Hammer Hotline, 1-855-FU-BILLY. I'm going to take a quick break.
1: Okay.
0: We got $1,000. Could be yours coming up. I got Guns N' Roses tickets. I'll tell you everything that's coming up in the program. Plus, we'll talk to Dr. J. The Queen will be here and more next. Hang on.

0: 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That's right, your entire house for only $39. 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
2: On a Friday, September 25th, Thirsty Horse. Love to see you there. That would be very nice. Let's welcome Dr. J.
3: Hell yeah.
2: What's up, buddy?
3: Dr. J.
4: Yes, I'm here.
2: How are you today,
3: up, buddy?
2: Sir?
4: Man, it's another week, another awesome time. I think the weather should cool off, so it's going to be different types of surgeries coming up.
2: Gosh, I
4: like
2: hope the weather cools
4: and
2: off.
4: Stuff
3: don't
4: like
3: tease
4: that.
3: Us like that, Dr. J.
2: Because I'm looking at the temperature, and it's all in the 90s.
3: Oh, I guess I do see next week, though.
4: We're hoping.
3: To the low 90s.
2: Oh, low 90s. Wow. Yeah. Got a cold front coming through.
4: Yeah. There was a girl yesterday on TikTok. I don't know her name, but she's like, the three indomitable things about San Antonio and Texas. One, the speed limit is nobody cares about it, right?
2: That's true.
4: It's like everybody always drives 10 to 15 miles an hour over the speed limit.
2: They do.
4: Two, you must like something, start liking tacos or enchiladas or something. And then the third was the heat. Like, yeah. You got to get used to the heat.
2: Yeah.
4: And I was like, yep, that's about right.
2: She forgot allergies, Doc.
3: Right.
4: Oh, yeah.
2: My allergies are horrible. Horrible. Okay. I saw some woman. She said that her breast implants gave her allergies, that it enhanced her allergies. What? Is that even a real thing?
4: You know, some people claim it. Others don't. You know, others go to the allergist and make sure. You just got to get a professional opinion. You can't really rely on what you read or see in the media or whatever. You got to get a pro to talk to you.
2: Nice.
4: As always.
3: But have you ever heard that before or no?
4: I don't think on your seasonal allergies. I think there's some data on it, but you know, it's real wide ranging. So probably is not going to make your allergies worse, like your nose stuffed up and your sinuses like that. But I mean, who knows?
3: It might make your allergies worse because you're getting taken on more dates.
2: Yeah.
4: Yes, exactly.
3: You're outdoors, yeah. Getting wined and dined a little more.
2: You're in a bikini more.
3: Right. So maybe you're

0: allergies kick up then, probably. That's what I would assume, anyways.
1: I agree. I think that's right.
2: Dude, have you noticed, Doc, do women with breast implants get more dates?
1: Oh, man, they're just happy. They're like nard happy.
0: Yeah, they are.
1: I mean, they're just all over, man. I mean, they're usually divorced or married by the time I see them.
0: Yeah.
1: Something's up. Something happened to them. They either got locked down or they flew away. One of those two.
2: All right, this guy, you know how some people are like, I'll never buy a brand new car. I'm going to let somebody else, you know, get that depreciation. This guy said that he will never buy boobs, but he only dates women that have boob jobs done.
1: All right.
2: So, and he's like, hey, he always lets somebody else pay for them, but they're definitely going to be out there because they usually end up getting a divorce. That the boob job is usually, it's like, hey, let me try to fix our marriage. I'm going to get a boob job. Have you ever heard of that?
1: Oh, yeah. Happens all the time. And I think I told you guys, I don't know, a year or so ago, a guy was like, all right, and he told the coordinator this, but didn't tell me or the wife this, I guess, but he was like, look, I'm going to divorce her, but I've always told her I was going to get her these, so this is like my gift, my parting gift. So he got her all done up and then took off.
2: Man, I wonder if he got any, you know, like a couple fun little, you know, trips around the booth before.
0: I hope so.
2: Let me see what Chris has got to say. Chris, you're on with Dr. J. Like, go ahead, Chris. Chris, you're on the air. Chris!
3: Chris! Hey, Doc, I wanted to ask you a question. So, if I wanted to cheat like Nard, I'm about 250, but and just lose kind of like the beer belly. How much weight would I have to lose first before I can get, like, you know,
2: the Spartan surgeries? How tall are you, sir?
1: Yeah.
3: I'm about 5'8",
2: 250. How much weight does he have to lose to get the Spartan surgery? So he can look like Nard.
1: Go ahead.
3: It's just right in the belly because I drink a lot of beer. So.
1: Well, I don't think you'll ever get abs unless you get to, I don't know, you got to lose like 60, 70 pounds to get to 190. So, but we have a shot for that. So you can come in and start the shots. So we got to get your weight down.
2: So you come in, you get the shots, and that would take how long for him to lose the 70 pounds?
1: Oh, man, he can lose that. If we properly manage him, can lose that in eight to 10 months.
2: Okay, 8 to 10 months. Get him prepared for the Spartan surgery that Nard got.
1: Mm-hmm.
2: You'd have to quit drinking, sir.
3: Okay.
2: You'd have to,
1: stop drinking beer, man.
2: Eat a salad.
0: Yep.
1: All the good stuff.
3: You can do it. Like whiskey, water, or vodka.
2: Okay. You got a drinking problem, sir?
0: Yeah, he does.
1: Yeah.
3: Maybe a little, but.
2: Okay.
3: I mean,
2: he's saying, can he do a whiskey sour? Maybe, you know, whiskey and water.
0: Can I still just have a little bit of that?
1: So if you look at, like, bodybuilders, after their shows, they'll have, like, a vodka martini straight up with no other additives, or you can do, like, a vodka club soda, no additives. That'd be the lowest calorie thing.
2: He's very concerned about being able to drink alcohol.
0: He is.
1: No kidding.
3: Yeah.
2: All right, well, thank you, Chris. That was a great
0: question. Good luck, Chris.
2: Right out the gate.
0: Yeah.
2: We go to Cody. Yes, Cody.
0: I don't know if it's going to work out for him.
2: It might. Cody.
4: What's going on? Hey, Doc. Got a question. Hey, have you ever worked on separating webbed feet?
1: Man, I think somebody asked me this maybe in the last 6 months. Did you ask me this the same thing? I think you did.
4: No, I never asked you the same thing twice.
1: All right.
2: Maybe it was somebody that came in here. Who's more likely to have webbed feet, men or women?
1: Oh, man, I have to look that up. It's been a long time since I've heard about that.
2: But you can separate the toes, right?
1: Oh, yeah. But, man, I used to do that as a resident at Children's Hospital in Philly. I mean, it's you usually see it in people who have maybe other issues, like genetically.
2: Gotcha.
1: So

0: So I used to do that more and more, but as a resident, like a pediatric plastic resident, but I don't see any adults asking for that, like, ever.
1: Can you, because someone asked us, they lost some weight, but they still have this hump on the back of their neck, like a fat pad almost, like on the back of their neck.
0: Right.
1: So is there a way, can you do lipo on the back of the neck and get rid of the fat that is on the back of the neck?
0: Oh, yeah. The buffalo, people call it the buffalo hump. So during surgery, they'll be like, I'll be in a room. I'm like, is there anything else? And then they're like, well, look at this thing back here. Can you help me with that? And it's like a pad.
2: Yep,
0: and a lot of people get those. Who?
2: Girls. Like, I think that runs more with girls, right?
0: You guys have it, but girls, I mean, you know what? But girls are mostly my business, so I don't know if guys even care.
2: Yeah,
0: if they have a buffalo hump.
2: I can speak from experience because my special ed teacher, she was fat and she had a hump.
1: That's one person.
2: Nah,
1: okay, your sister.
2: My three sisters had humps.
1: Okay, that's four.
2: Yeah, there's another girl that had a hump, but they get big.
1: Is he drunk?
3: No, he sounds hammered.
0: Yeah, you're slurring a bit. What the heck?
2: No,
1: every day slurs, yeah. Doc. Every day.
0: Wow, wow, incredible. Well,
1: he's an idiot.
0: At least you don't get drug tested for the show.
1: Yeah, not
0: that's
1: at all.
0: Good thing for
1: you. Should be.
0: Yeah.
1: Should be brain tested. All right, so you can get rid of that.
0: You can get rid of the hump. It's mainly like Vaser Lipo Renuvion. Occasionally, it's like a large lipoma, like a large fat tumor, which you have to cut out.
1: Oh.
0: But, yeah, you have to make an incision. It's kind of crazy.
1: All right.
0: But most of the time, most of the time, you can lipo it.
1: All right, so they have these leotard-type outfits that women are wearing. And, you know, a lot of women find them to be very hot. They feel very comfortable. They go to Target in them, whatever. But sometimes, you know, they have a frog ass, right? And it's like, it's a crazy look to them. Well, we were talking about
0: right.
1: that. And this woman had messaged saying, hey, she has what we call a frog ass. She has a larger torso, a wide back, but no ass. It's a crazy look. But she wanted to know, is there anything you can do for the frog ass? Are you going to get good results by getting an implant, a lift, a BBL, something done to the buttocks so that it doesn't look like a frog's ass?
0: Yes. If she has enough fat all around, you can redistribute that fat. You can take it from a bad area, like your midsection,
1: like her back,
0: and put it in your buttocks. Yes, like your back, your upper back, your abdomen, your posterior flanks, and you can make it. You can put it in the buttocks area, and you can make the buttocks more round, and you can make the hips more round, so it doesn't look so bad.
1: So they don't have to live with that, because she was just, you know, she heard us talking about it, and she's like, you know, I have one of those. It really sucks.
2: Help.
1: Yeah. So
0: yeah.
1: You can do that. Okay, that's
3: good. That is good news.
0: You can definitely do something about your butt. Do it every day here. So you can definitely do something about it. You can definitely do something with it. You can do something with your body at all points. And you can also do stuff with your face.
1: Yeah, because somebody asked us, they have what they call BHIs, like the...
3: Whoa.
1: You know what I'm talking about.
3: Yep.
1: Who's that, Pete Davidson? He's kind of got the BHIs.
3: Yep.
1: Can you fix BHIs, or is that for life?
0: I gotta plug in what BHI means, man. I'm a little bit behind the times.
1: Oh, you're fine. You're fine.
3: It's just dark circles in their eyes.
0: Oh, the dark circles. Oh, yeah. So you can do a bleph, and then you need a little bit of a laser. Yes, you can.
3: You can absolutely do something.
1: They almost protrude out, Doc, where the eyes kind of protrude out.
0: Oh, okay. So sometimes you have, like, thyroid issues.
1: Okay.
0: And you have to cure the thyroid issues. Because I can give you like these weird, weird protrusions of the globe. And you're like, well, if I see somebody with that, we measure their thyroid.
1: Interesting.
0: Because, yeah. There's a term for it. It's called globinopathy, thyroid globinopathy. But don't quote me 100%. But it's a real deal, man.
1: People in our chat are saying the craziest thing in the world is when a female needs a belt.

0: Need to what?
1: A belt.
2: A belt, because they're hips, right? So that's when you know that you need to go to Dr. J. Is when you need a belt. If you're a woman and you need a belt to hold your pants up, you need to go see Dr. J.
1: Yeah, something's up.
2: Yeah,
0: something's up.
1: Yeah, you got. And remember, I still see people who have terrible eating habits. I mean, they come in here and they show me pictures. Like, dude, you gotta. I mean, what? Sometimes I'm like, what do you eat all day? And they're like, salads.
2: Salad.
1: I'm like, salads. What the heck is in your salad, man?
2: Yeah, candy.
1: Yeah,
2: yeah.
1: Yeah, like, are you just eating a bag of blue cheese with
2: bacon? There's bacon in their salad.
0: Cheddar,
1: bacon, ranch. I mean, you can't do that and be expecting to be healthy.
2: That's right.
1: I mean, we all wish that's real tasty, but can't come
0: Some
1: in here.
0: Of us
1: all
0: live the
1: you know.
0: Dream.
2: Yeah, you got to eat healthy if you're going to go see Dr. J. You have to change your lifestyle a bit. You got to stop smoking. You got to stop drinking.
1: Yeah.
2: You know, drink moderately. You got to get off the drugs, the crack, the cocaine, all that stuff.
1: Yeah, absolutely. I mean, your body knows you're doing all that. And, you don't heal and you don't get the result. It's all that.
2: Think about that. Like, Nard over there, he failed the drug test when he first went to you.
0: I did.
2: He's a crackhead.
1: Yeah. Yeah, we were like, hey, dude, when did you start doing that?
0: Whoa.
1: Sorry, I didn't mean to do that.
2: That's hilarious. You're fine. You're fine.
1: Sorry about that, guys.
2: You're good.
1: That's what he said. Sorry.
2: You're fine.
1: That's a terrible thing.
2: No, you're good. That's what Nard does, dude. Nard makes you cuss, dude. He does that.
1: He brings out the cussing.
2: He brings out the potty mouth.
1: He made me curse.
2: He did. He's a bad man.
0: That was his fault.
2: I've been telling you, he's a bad, bad man. He's a swindler. He's a shyster. Well, Dr. J, this is how you get a hold of him. You go to drgenevieveplasticsurgery.com. 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He's got a wonderful spa as well where they can do, lasers, Botox.
1: Oh, yeah.
2: All sorts of skin stuff that you have where you can go and you can do like a workout. I forget what you guys call it, but you go in there.
1: With Vanquish.
2: Yes. There's just so much stuff. So much
1: stuff. Digital gym. Yep. Yeah, we have a good time there. I mean, I like that place. I go over there all the time. Let me get on the M-Sculpt, and let me get on the Vanquish.
2: Maybe you go there and you get, a set of nanas, right, a set of knockers. Well, you can also check out the spa, because there's a ton of other stuff that you're going to absolutely love. So, well, thank you, Doc. It's always a pleasure.
0: Appreciate it, Doc.
2: No, appreciate you. You take care. Let me see what I got coming up today on the program. Oh, I saw this is so funny. There was a family feud, and this was, name a word with the letter L that you would hate to be called, right? And so I put together a nice little game for Nard today.
0: Oh, nice.
2: Woman talks about ugly men. Let's see. We'll have the queen on.
0: Okay.
2: Add some other stuff. Oh, we were talking about plants, and this dude says the only type of woman that you should pick is a woman that cares for plants. And he's got a great reason why you should only date women that like plants.
0: I mean, it's hard to argue with this.
2: It really is. Did you see the video?
0: I did.
2: Yeah, this guy, this is great information. If you're out there and, stop being an ass man, a boob man, you should be a plant man.
0: Nobody ever says that. Nobody's ever like, man, I'm into chicks that like plants. Yeah. You never hear that.
2: This woman, crazy way she caught her husband cheating.
0: Okay.
2: Red flags that are actually a turn on. See what else I got. Oh, I wanted to talk about this because we had played some audio yesterday about how the hoe phase is necessary according to these women.
0: Mm-hmm.
2: And, I'm like, I was pushing back. I'm like, I just don't know that the hoe phase is that necessary.
0: Yeah.
2: But a lot of people feel it is. That you got to get it out of your system.
0: Because they just couldn't imagine keeping that in.
2: And I don't know. Is that something that gets in your system?
0: I have no idea.
2: And then I got this audio. Aaron Rodgers, he's a quarterback for the NFL. I think he plays for the Steelers.
0: I think so.
2: Keeps team hopping.
0: Yeah.
2: But

0: playing for the Steelers this year. I think he's got one more year in him. Mm-hmm. Well, he was engaged to this woman. She's a Hollywood actress. And he was talking about how, you know, he got down on one knee. He asked her, hey, let's get married and everything. Yeah. And she said yes.
1: Yeah.
0: And then he's accused her of saying, yes, I will marry you, but I got to go bang this one guy. He claims she said that.
1: Uh-huh.
0: That she was like, yeah, no, we're going to get married, but I got to go bang this guy.
1: Right.
0: Because she came out saying, like, he ruined her life, caused depression. Uh-huh. He dumped her. It was this awful thing, right, that he was a monster.
1: Yeah.
0: And he kind of just sat on that for a while, took it, but he did kind of like a tell-all interview.
1: Well, it's what pulled him out. Remember, because he was kind of like, he was going down the hippie lifestyle there for a little bit, and I think this snapped him out of it, because this scared him.
0: Yeah, I think so.
1: Because this is kind of like a, you know, a hippie lifestyle kind of thing. It's like, oh, let me go bang one other person before we, like, actually get married.
0: Yeah.
1: And he was like, what? Maybe I'm not a hippie.
0: Well, and people were pointing out this. Does he not realize what this says about him?
2: Happy birthday to you. Happy birthday to you. Happy birthday.
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1: $1,000, 12 minutes away from your shot. Guns N' Roses tickets today. Your chance to fart on somebody. Remember these kids that are waiting for a school bus? And they got rattled by a machete-wielding woman. How terrifying.
2: Yeah, very, very scary for these kids.
1: I never got to take the school bus. We always had to walk. Because they didn't have school buses at the schools that I went to. So you either your parents had to drive you or you had to walk. And luckily, the school was like a mile away or something. So they were just walk. And unluckily, we didn't have a car.
2: Yeah, that sucks.
1: So I didn't get a car until we were 15. Isn't that stupid?
2: Yeah.
1: That's so dumb. I didn't get a car until Grandma died.
2: Yeah, it sucks.
1: Because Grandma couldn't drive because she was an alcoholic.
3: Damn.
1: So she couldn't drive, so we never got a car. She never even got her license. That's the kind of alcoholic that she was. She never even got her license.
2: She was a real woman.
1: She was a real woman. She's like, I am not getting my license. Yeah. I am too much of an alcoholic.
2: Well, and I'm a woman. I love that.
1: So I remember we would walk, and there was a lady that would pee on her flowers almost every single morning that we would go out there. And she would be, and nobody ever called the cops or anything. We're just like, oh, that's that weird lady. I don't remember her name, but I just remember she'd be out there and she'd be in her muumuu. She'd pull her muumuu up and you couldn't see anything, but she would just be peeing on her flowers.
2: Horrible.
1: Yeah.
4: Saves on water?
2: Horrible neighborhood to live in.
1: Like, that can't help them, right?
2: I don't know.
1: Maybe
2: no idea.
1: She thought she had some magic or something.
2: I don't know.
1: It was disgusting. There was a couple freak shows in my neighborhood. That one sweaty Betty lady that would show off her vagina at the bus stop when you take the city bus.
2: Yeah.
1: She'd be out there. She'd be like,
2: That was how she sounded?
1: Yes, that's how I remember it there. She would flash every car that went by. Sweaty Betty. It'd be, winter.
2: Yeah.
1: 5 below, and she'd still be sweating at the bus stop. That's why we called her Sweaty Betty. I don't think her name was Betty. I think we just called her Sweaty Betty.
2: I mean, it's impressive to sweat in the...
1: 5 below?
2: Yeah.
1: Yeah.
2: I've never heard of that.
1: Very impressive.
2: Yeah.
1: Yeah, we had a couple freak shows. A couple of them. We had a whole family of people whose eyes were on their temples. So everybody called them the creatures.
2: Yeah. Sounds like a scary family.
1: That's so scary. Like, everybody, mom, dad, everybody, all eyes on the temples.
2: Yeah.
1: Like lizards. That's right. You always say that there's reptilians, and I'm like, I wonder if there are those reptilians that people are talking about.
2: Mm-hmm.
1: You know, those people that have taken over planet Earth and running our government. Maybe that's what they are. They weren't creatures. They were reptilians. The sloth family. This lady. Oh, so what damage did Benita Garcia cause with her machete? How did children waiting for the school bus react? That's what everybody wants to know. Well, residents along this county road were freaking out as this woman was out there with her machete. And investigators say she entered a property even after residents told her multiple times, hey, yo, you got to leave. Deputies said they saw recent damage matching reports of this woman. She would use her machete on RV doors. Anyways, they finally arrested her. And all the kids at the school bus were like freaked out about her.
2: Yeah.
1: You see that at a school bus, you're definitely going to be freaked out.
2: No, it's my mom used to carry a machete in her car. She had a couple weapons.
1: Core.
2: Right under the seat. She also took one of those. Remember when you go to the baseball game and some nights they have like free mini bat night?

0: Yeah.
1: I love those mini bats.
2: Yeah, she had like a couple of those.
1: All right, did you ever play, when you would get one of those mini bats, did you ever play baseball in the house? I would play baseball. I would roll up a piece of paper. I would use tape on the paper, make it into a ball, and then I would just throw that in the air, and then I would try to hit a home run.
2: Yeah, I mean, I wasn't like you. I had friends.
1: Oh.
2: So.
1: Yeah, I didn't have any friends. And then what I did was, there was a hallway in the house, and I set up a Nerf hoop on one end of the hallway and a Nerf hoop on the other end. And then I would watch NBA basketball, and then I would pretend that I was an NBA player.
2: Yeah, I mean, I used to do that too, but it used to be outside shooting hoops.
1: Well, it was cold where I lived.
2: The neighborhood.
1: Yeah.
2: Yep.
1: I didn't really like a lot of friends.
2: No, yeah. It's
1: preferred my cat
2: and
1: myself.
2: Yeah, no, I preferred friends.
1: Yeah, I don't know why I didn't.
2: Yep.
1: My only child, I don't know.
2: I was too.
1: Plus, you know, I always had to be there in case grandma died.
2: Yeah.
1: I didn't really like to leave her side because at any moment she could die.
2: She could.
1: Which she ended up doing.
2: I mean, years later, but
1: Yeah, well, I mean, it was like 7 years later.
2: Yeah, right. So 7 years.
3: Yeah.
1: Yeah, but I mean, she was going to die.
2: Okay. She was all right.
1: Yeah, but she was going to die. I started living with her like she was in her 30s or something.
2: I don't think so. I don't think, started living with her in her 30s.
0: She was your grandma.
2: She was your grandmother.
1: Yeah.
2: But the timeline, your timeline's off there.
1: Yeah, no, she was in her 30s.
2: No chance.
1: Yeah. I'm telling you, this is how it dare. Because, you know, my dad impregnated my mother when she was 18.
2: Right.
1: You know, right out of high school.
2: Mm-hmm.
1: So my grandma, right? She also had my mom relatively young. So she might have been in her like mid to late 30s.
2: Probably 40s minimum.
1: I don't know.
2: Had to be.
1: She only died when she was like 50.
2: Wow.
1: I know.
2: That's pretty young.
1: That's super young. She just died. It was
2: sounds
1: horrific.
2: Like a heart attack or something?
1: No. They were just like, "You want to say goodbye to her?" And I'm like, "She's making a weird noise."
2: Okay, all right.
1: I don't know how I feel about that.
2: They're like, "Yeah, we know. That's why we're asking if you wanted to say goodbye."
1: I'll say goodbye if she stops making that weird noise.
2: I don't think she's going to.
0: Yeah, when she does, she's dead.
2: Can you guys fix that first?
1: Yeah, it was scary as a child.
2: So I could say my goodbye.
0: Can we mute that?
1: Yeah, because imagine, you know, you're a little kid.
2: Yeah, you're a kid for sure.
1: You're a little 12-year-old kid.
2: For sure.
1: And you're like, "Hey, that's scary. Whatever noise she's making is super scary."
2: Yeah.
1: A man arrested again after allegedly window peeping in Austin's West Campus. So there is a window peeper that keeps wanting to look at the college girls in Austin. So you might have to go there and whoop some ass, Derek.
2: Oh, no, it's fine. He's not going to be looking at my kid.
1: UTPD.
2: My kid's in the ugly girl dorm.
1: Identified this guy's the same suspect that did similar conduct. So they still got peeping Toms, window peepers.
2: I mean, I bet. Dude, you'd be amazed at how close those sorority houses are. I was surprised about the access to them.
1: Oh, this dude,
2: I was like, what is this?
1: You know, in medieval times, we would have taken this guy's eyeballs for something like this. I miss medieval times.
2: Mm-hmm.
1: I didn't hate their punishments. It's like, all right, you're going to be a peeping Tom. We're going to take your eyeballs. You're going to thieve. We're going to take your hands.
2: Derek trying to convince himself. No, Dick, I'm not. Listen, my daughter, imagine this, guys. My daughter looks like me. You think a peeping Tom is there like, I don't think so.
1: Why are you laughing, Nard? Why are you laughing?
0: Because of Derek's face.
1: Why are you laughing?
0: Because it's so round.
1: When it gets close to the camera, yes, all faces are very round.
2: Yep.
1: All right, he's making it very close to the camera. Nard, your face is super round, too, when you get close to the camera.
2: No, his face is super old.
0: Okay.
1: I mean, it's very old and
2: his
1: round.
2: His face is super...
0: I was going to say how great your goatee's coming in, too.
2: His face is super...

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2: 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What is the keyword? It is stash. 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

0: 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Guns N' Roses tickets later. Also your chance to fart on somebody. We'll have the Queen on in just a bit. I thought this was so funny. So, Family Feud, that's one of my favorite shows.
1: It's an American classic.
0: All-time classic game. Mm-hmm. Super fun. Well, they were doing this one where they asked, they're like, hey, name, well, I'll let them explain it. It's even better when they do it.
2: Name an L word you hope no one ever uses to describe you.
3: Liar.
2: Liar.
4: Evil.
2: Here we go.
0: Evil. You say evil.
2: What? All right, Adam, name an L word you hope no one ever uses to describe you.
4: Steve, a loser.
0: I mean, she said evil.
1: Yeah. That doesn't start with an L.
0: No, it doesn't. What?
1: Does it end with one?
0: What?
1: Does it end with one?
0: I'm sorry.
1: Who cares?
0: Why are you struggling?
1: I think that's what she thought. Like, she heard the L.
0: Yeah.
1: Yeah, so she's like.
0: So, name.
1: But evil's not an L word.
0: A word that starts with an L. Like, you would not want to be called, and right. She said evil.
1: Yeah, because in her mind, it's got an L. Yeah, gotcha. But just, all right, it's not an L word.
2: A loser! Yeah. Woo! John, name an L word you hope no one ever uses to describe you.
3: I'm going to go with loose.
0: Loose! Oh, I know, right?
1: Damn.
0: It's on there. Yeah, nobody wants to be called loose.
1: Yeah.
2: Rachel, name an L word you hope no one ever uses to describe you.
4: Lazy, Steve.
2: Lazy. Hey, Angie, give me an L word you hope no one ever uses to describe you.
4: I would say limp.
0: Oh, limp. Yeah. That's great.
2: Limp. Yeah, just go ahead. Yeah. Lee, give me an L word you hope no one ever uses to describe you.
3: This is person. Little.
0: Oh.
2: Oh,
3: damn.
2: Man,
3: you're
0: like
2: in lane.
3: Yeah, that's
2: all right.
0: What?
2: Hey, Anna, we got two strikes. Blackman family can steal. Name an L word you hope no one ever uses to describe you.
4: A lever. Like you leave people.
0: Lever? Is that even a lever?
1: Oh, you're a lever of families.
4: Lever.
1: Oh, that's good. You're a lever of
2: a lever.
0: A lever. Idiot.
2: Name an L word you hope no one ever uses to describe you.
4: Lame.
2: I love that. Lame.
0: All right, I like what people were saying in the chat. Leftover.
1: Yeah, that's good.
0: Da-da-da.
1: That's way better than lever.
0: Do you have a Family Feud bed up there?
1: It's right next to the Family Feud.
0: Boys. Okay, here we
1: There's
0: go.
1: There's also the correct one.
0: Oh, nice. Okay, hold on. Let me get this all ready for Nard. Okay. This is easy.
1: Okay.
0: All right, Nard.
1: Yes.
0: Name a B word that you would hate to be called.
1: Bitch.
0: Bitch was number one.
1: Bitch is on the list.
0: Yep. Yeah. Can you guess what number two was?
1: Boy.
0: Boy, no.
1: Behavior.
0: Behavior.
1: What? What was the question again? What you wouldn't want to be called?
0: Hey, man,
1: you're
0: a behavior.
1: I wouldn't want to be called a behavior.
0: Well, I only got two more that's on here.
1: Oh.
0: Okay, name a B word that you would hate to be called.
1: There's so many. There is?
0: Yeah.
1: Yeah.
0: Quickly.
1: Dude. I don't know. Come on.
0: Come on, buddy.
1: Hurry up.
0: What?
1: Banana.
0: A banana.
1: You don't want to be called a banana?
0: Man, yeah. You're a banana.
1: Out of all the B words, you can be called a banana? Well, you think a banana is one of the top ones?
5: It's kind
1: of
5: like bozo.
0: There was butthead, bum,
1: broke,
0: bald.
1: Bastard.
0: Bastard's a great one. Buffoon. And he said behavior. All right, try this one, Nard. All right. Now, this is stuff that we can say on the air, all right?
1: Okay.
6: Chica in the chat.
0: What'd she say?
6: So turns it off. You see it? Did you see it?
0: No.
6: Did you see it?
0: All right. No, this is

0: only stuff we could say on the air, okay? Name an F word that you would hate to be called.
1: Philander.
0: What?
1: Philander?
0: Philander?
2: He doesn't want to be called a philander.
0: All right. Oh, because you're cheating on your wife and stuff like that. Philanderer.
1: Yeah.
0: All right. What's another one?
1: Frisky.
0: Frisky.
2: You don't want to be called frisky.
0: All right. Yeah. What's another
2: one? What's the number one F word that you would not want to be called?
1: Friend.
0: Friend.
2: Okay. don't call Nard a friend.
0: No, he's not.
2: No.
0: I was looking for fat.
2: Fat.
1: Oh.
0: Fugly. Fart.
2: Yeah.
0: You wouldn't be called a fart.
2: You wouldn't want to be called a friend?
1: I just feel like that.
2: So you are a monster.
1: Why?
0: All right. Wow. Name an I word that you would hate to be called.
1: Igloo.
2: You don't want to be called an igloo.
1: Yeah, because I feel like that's ugly.
0: All right. You're here to kill my bit, aren't you?
1: No,
0: you're an idiot. You're a plant.
2: No, he's an idiot, is what he is.
0: All right, idiot was number one. Good job, Derek.
2: Yeah.
0: What's another one, Nard?
2: An I word. You don't want to be called
0: that. You would hate to be called.
2: Like you would get offended if you were called this.
1: That starts with an I.
2: Yes, yeah. That's what an I word is. You dumbass.
1: Independent.
2: You don't want to be called independent?
1: No.
2: You would find that offensive?
1: I feel like that's a...
0: Get this guy out of here, Billy.
2: That's crazy.
0: Illegitimate, imbecile.
2: Yeah.
0: Ignorant, incest.
2: Inbred.
0: Idiot. Oh. Inbred is a great one, Derek. All right, Nard, name an S word that you would hate to be called.
2: Again, you would hate to be called this.
1: Snake.
0: Snake.
2: Okay.
0: That's a good one.
2: That's actually a good one.
0: Slow is what one person said in the chat.
2: What's an S word you would
0: forever? A shart. A shart. What? What?
1: I don't know.
0: You said stop?
1: Yeah.
0: Hey, man, you're a stop.
2: Imagine your son calls you this. You would be so upset.
0: No, I would hate to hear the word stop.
2: Stop. Yeah. No. I didn't give you permission.
0: Slut was number one.
1: Oh.
2: Stupid.
0: Skank. Sassy. Submissive. All right. Name a D word that you would hate to be called.
1: A dick.
2: All right.
0: All right. Yes.
2: Abloomgaba. He's the only person I've ever seen that makes Family Feud look tough.
1: It is. It's because I can't spell. I don't.
2: Yeah, but a D word. I'm not asking you to spell it.
1: I know, but like D words, I don't like to be called. And
0: a dildo.
1: Oh, okay.
0: Dildo is up there. Diddy, that's a great one, Derek. Douchebag, doofus, dork.
2: Ding-a-ling.
0: All right, Nard, name an M word that you would hate to be called.
1: Dang. I want to say...
0: What?
2: He doesn't even get a word out.
1: I can't, I'm like... Mother, and then...
2: What? Mother?
1: Yeah.
2: You wouldn't want to be called... All right.
0: What about this? You moron! You moron! You moron! You moron! All right, yes, moron was on there.
2: Mildly stupid.
0: Micro, musty, mangina. Yeah. Those are some of them. Wow. You came here not to party, huh, Nard?
1: What?
2: He said mother.
0: He did. He goes, I'd hate to be called a mother.
2: M word. You don't want to be called. He said mother. That's crazy.
0: Oh, man. He's not a real person, Derek.
2: That's crazy.
0: How did you not get any of them?
1: I don't know.
0: What do you mean? How, if you don't know, I don't know.
2: Give me an I word. And he's like, okay, letter or word that starts with I. Yes. That's yes. Yes.
0: That I don't want to be called.
2: That's what we're looking for there.
0: He sucks. Make him do a stunt or something. No, he'll suck at that, too. That's why I don't have him do stunts. He doesn't put any effort into it.
2: He's painful.
0: Oh, man, that was rough. Oh, I should have had Goose
2: just couldn't
0: play, too.
2: Get, he just couldn't get one out.
0: No, he couldn't get a word out. All right, so yesterday was football. And they've already been crowned the Super Bowl champs.
2: They're the Super Bowl favorites.
0: They're the Rams.
2: Yeah.
0: And they're playing, what, a division rival?
2: They are, yeah, the 49ers.
0: The 49ers.
2: Yeah.
0: They're in Australia.
2: They are.
0: And the Rams got beat. They got whooped.
2: Yeah, they
0: only
2: did.
0: Scored 7 points, right?
2: No, yeah, they were terrible. They were
0: ass.

0: They took a flight. The flight was too late. They went to Australia way too late.
1: Well,
0: thought they got to hop off the plane to beat the Niners. I don't think so.
1: Well, over in the UK, they were talking about these teams. It might even have been Australia.
2: We're watching some footy game in America, the Rams and the San Francisco 69ers.
0: Whoa, 69ers? She had no idea. She thought they were actually the 69ers. She thinks it's a troll league.
3: 49ers.
4: That sounds much more interesting.
3: Yes. A lot of people might pay to see them.
0: That's football?
4: What we were doing.
3: The 49ers.
4: It's much harder to explain to your wife.
0: She just thinks we're over here trolling with team names?
1: Yes.
0: The 69ers.
2: We're watching some footy game in America, the Rams and the San Francisco 69ers.
1: The 69ers.
0: She totally thinks this is a joke.
1: Yeah, a footy game. I like it. I only call it a footy game.
0: Who's going to see the 69ers?
1: I don't know.
0: Like, that sounds like the San Francisco 69ers. That sounds like a male.
1: It sounds like a human centipede.
0: It sounds like a Magic Mike squad that goes from town to town.
1: Yeah, going town to town on each other.
0: Yeah, yeah. San Francisco 69ers.
1: Made me laugh.
0: That was funny.
1: This woman was talking about ugly dudes.
0: Okay.
5: Stop dating ugly, broke losers.
0: All right. Shut up.
1: She's saying stop dating the ugly, broke-ass losers. Now, she's got a great point that if you're going to date an ugly guy,
5: you could be dating ugly, rich losers if you age up enough.
1: Yeah.
0: An ugly, rich loser? What is that?
1: Yeah, so
0: like, that's not a real thing.
1: There are a lot of ugly, rich losers out there.
0: No, there's not. How are they a loser if they're rich?
1: I don't know.
0: That doesn't make sense.
1: I can't believe that women really have a problem with men's looks so much now.
0: I think that they think it's so funny just to be like, date a rich guy. Like, do you not think girls have tried that?
1: Well,
0: like, do you just think there's just tons and tons and tons of rich dudes out there?
1: Well, there was another woman. She's like, I've never seen a small penis. I might have this audio on Monday.
0: Okay.
1: She's like, I've actually never seen a small penis.
0: Never seen one.
1: And I'm like, that's impossible.
0: Impossible.
1: Because there's not that many big ones out there.
0: There's really not.
1: So how are all these women saying that they found these ginormous ones when there's not even that many?
0: I don't know.
1: This another woman, she goes, you guys are all lying because big ones are like finding a good Charizard card.
0: Dude, they're so rare. That's why they're worth so much. I went to a bar like a week ago.
1: You saw a big wiener?
0: It was a bar where one of the bathrooms had like a trough, right? Like old school, like, you know, where you had to go pee. And so it's like, you know, you go in there, you got to go pee. You're next to some other guys, and it's like, I felt much better. It's like, okay, cool, yeah.
6: You felt much better being next to them?
0: Yeah, because it's just like, they got, you know.
1: Just normal.
0: They ain't over here like with a hog out, just slanging wiener. You know what I mean? It's like, cool. I felt comfortable. It's like, yeah, cool. We're all, you know, peeing.
1: A lot of the
0: women
1: in our chat.
0: We all got tiny ones, whatever.
1: A lot of the women in the chat are saying, this, especially Sappy Pappy said she was dating a guy and he kept saying he was small and she was like, nah, shut up. And then she saw it and yep, it was tiny.
0: He was telling you the truth.
1: He was telling you the truth.
0: Because what, you know, a guy doesn't want to do is for you to be like, geez. Like, shocked when.

0: do you mean you guess? She was going to let him hit it.
1: Duh.
0: That doesn't happen unless, you know, you've put in the work.
2: I don't know. It could have been one of those mercy ones where she's like, ah.
0: Do girls really have mercy sex?
2: Well, they don't want to make them feel bad. Yeah.
0: All right.
2: So she didn't marry him.
0: I mean, that is true.
2: Even know if she dated him.
0: Okay. So we're just saying she's just a full-on hoe.
2: No, we didn't say that, Nard.
0: She said she didn't marry or wasn't even dating him.
2: Shut up, Nard. You can't say that stuff.
0: Sappy's easy.
3: I didn't say that.
2: All right, let me take a break. We're going to have the queen on with your divorce questions. 1-855-FU-BILLY. Everybody's saying that's rude, Nard. That was rude of Nard.
0: Mm-hmm.
2: He deserves a punishment.

0: it just is like, oh, food is just getting in my way.
1: It is.
0: I don't want to have to stop and eat.
1: Yeah, because I want to get work done. I want to do work.
0: Mm-hmm.
1: Yeah, trying to get stuff done.
2: That's a guy thing.
1: Yeah, it is.
0: What's a guy thing, Derek?
1: You wouldn't know, Derek. It's a guy thing.
0: A hunger strike.
2: Yeah, they don't care about eating. These hot guys, hot boys, they really can skip a meal. They just, like, don't care. They have no food in their fridge.
1: Yeah.
2: I mean, seriously, if you go to their house, yeah. Like,
0: I couldn't imagine.
2: You just
1: want something quick and easy.
2: I've got food insecurity over here, dating a guy like that. I would be, like, keeping a bar, keeping snacks. These kinds of guys, hot boys. Like
1: I don't even like the smell of food.
2: Exactly. They'd rather skip a meal.
1: I like baked goods. I like lemon, lime.
0: Lemon, lime.
1: Orange.
0: Yeah.
1: I like those scents.
2: Oh, the old-fashioned 1950s?
1: Yes, that's what I want.
2: I
1: I want a house that smells like Pine Sol.
2: These conservative, cute kind of, you know, guys that are 1776.
1: Yep. That's what I'm talking about.
2: I know. 17,
0: they were eating meat.
2: Yeah, they just like meat and potatoes.
0: Yeah. That's Billy doesn't like that.
1: I like potatoes. Potatoes are very, very delicious.
3: Oh,
1: and they don't smell up the house.
0: Mm.
2: There you go.
1: Billy likes everything a girl likes.
0: He used to not be like that either. He used to eat burgers.
2: When?
0: Like, a long time. Billy used to be beefy.
1: Now I'm not. It's annoying.
0: Yeah.
1: I don't want to be beefy.
0: He used to eat like a man.
2: I feel like the rage, though.
0: I one time watched him put 8 things of butter on a cinnamon roll at a Panera. The butter didn't stop.
2: He just kept
0: opening the packets and dumping it on there, and then throws it in the microwaves.
2: Wow.
1: Hey, can we talk about how Nard? We can get off me and let's get on to Nard. And
0: I was just saying how you used to eat. Now you don't eat like that anymore.
1: Nard uses a leaf blower to clean his house.
0: Inside. So Nard was like having trouble breathing during the break. He really couldn't catch his breath, and I was like, "What's going on with you?" And at first, he told me that he was doing duster.
3: Yeah.
0: And I was like, that's not good.
2: What?
0: Yeah, like, you know, inhaling duster.
2: Oh, yeah.
0: Like air duster.
3: Oh, no.
0: Yeah. No. I know. That's what I was like, why did you say that?
3: Oh.
0: He eventually got to it. He's using a leaf blower in his house to do spring cleaning.
3: Yeah. The dust.
0: That's why he can't breathe today.
2: Right. Well, we're going to have to take away your class 3 drugs for...
0: Dude, can you imagine what
2: duster.
0: A crackhead he looks like to his neighbors?
2: Get the pledge. Get all the aerosol.
0: Because he probably has all the windows and doors open to his house,
3: yeah.
0: And he's just in there leaf blowing it.
3: Yeah, now vacuum.
0: Like,

0: Can you imagine you're driving down his street and you look over? You're like, hey, that's where the Nard lives.
1: You probably just think he's just cleaning up a crime scene.
0: Yeah.
2: I know. Why does it smell like
0: weed? He's in there mowing his house.
2: Well, I mean, it doesn't stop there, unfortunately.
1: What an idiot.
2: Yeah.
3: I've turned it on in there before because I had to make sure it works.
1: You turn your lawnmower inside.
3: Well, when I would clean it, yeah, because it's too hot outside to like work on it.
0: And so you brought your lawnmower in your house?
3: Yeah.
0: All right.
2: That makes sense.
0: No, it doesn't.
2: Yeah, because
3: it's hot outside.
2: Amazing.
3: To be working on it.
2: Absolutely.
0: I would just love to know what like his neighbors think. This guy's just leaf blowing in the inside of his house.
2: At least he's not eating grass anymore.
1: Like, how much dust is in there?
0: No, I guarantee you hardly any.
2: Yeah, but the worms, those get to your brain.
1: I bet you he's got worms and bugs. He's blowing the bugs out.
2: I'm not convinced otherwise yet. Let's get him tested. Actually, do we have...
1: We got Nard tested. He was positive for just about everything.
0: You know who does stuff like that?
2: Me.
0: People that are high on meth.
2: Oh, God.
0: They leaf blow the inside of their house.
2: Well, they take apart the apartment.
0: Yes.
2: Yeah, that's what I've seen. They also get to the Russians that are spying on them, you know, eventually, one day at a time. All those dogs that are barking, they think are, you know.
0: Everybody in the chat, meth heads. Meth heads are the only ones I've ever seen do exactly.
1: Well, Derek has said,
0: meth heads.
1: That Nard's house looks like a time capsule.
0: Right? It does,
2: It starts before the 80s, which is so crazy. Hard to believe, you know.
1: Well, what year do you think Nard's house looks like, Derek?
0: I mean, it's definitely because he's got the buffet set up.
2: Love it.
0: I wouldn't put it past the 70s. Like, I mean, it feels like my great-grandmother's house.
2: He's giving Jeffrey Dahmer.
0: He's got,
1: Ed Gein, Dahmer.
0: The only thing he's missing is like a furry toilet seat to sit on.
2: No, he's got that. It's like a mauve colored.
0: It's weird. It's a weird house.
2: Well, I mean, it's giving John.
0: He has four single lazy boys in his living room. Instead of like, you know, most people would have like a lazy boy, a couch, and a love seat. He's got four single recliners.
2: Well, he's got four single
0: as if he's like
3: love seats.
0: I feel like it's the council for the Texas Chainsaw Massacre or something. Like, this is where we sit.
2: I mean, obviously, you have to put the lotion on the body.
0: It's weird.
4: Yeah.
0: It's scary.
2: Well,
0: he has his entertainment stand is like it's a jail.
2: Yeah.
0: Underneath it is you could lock somebody. It's a kennel.
3: It's
0: for humans.
3: No, for dogs.
2: I've seen it.
0: It's a human kennel.
3: It's a dog kennel.
1: Can we get a photo of it?
0: Please. Will you please post that photo?
3: Yeah, I got it.
0: You got it? Please.
3: A picture of it?
0: Yeah. Please, show the queen your human kennel.
3: All right.
2: I've seen it, and I was wowed, you know. That's like.
0: How in the hell have you seen it?
2: Well, we were doing black magic there one time.
0: Oh, okay, all right. I got you. All right.
3: What's going on right now?
2: He was inside, and I was just taking photos.
3: What?
0: Yeah. I got you.
1: I believe it.
0: Well, then never mind. Don't worry about it.
1: No, show her, Nard. You got to show her. Show her the upgrades.
2: Next time, you'll be
1: show her the upgrades, Mr. Black Magic.
3: Oh, my God.
1: With your magic beans and all that. All right, go ahead. Show her.
3: Hang on. I got to find it.
0: Somebody said, hey, Queen, heading to Whole Foods, need anything? That's a callback.
1: Oh, yeah. So there was this girl that was...
2: duct tape.
1: She was... I guess they showed her during the
0: Ole Miss game,
1: college football game, and everybody thought she was very pretty, and so she started getting inundated with DMs because they found her socials. What do you think of that?
2: 10 out of 10.
1: No, let me see the photo. That is so terrifying.
0: Yeah.
3: It's so terrifying.
0: When you bring a girl over, you say, get in there. That's what's terrifying about it.
3: That's an entertainment center.
2: It is entertainment.
1: No, it looks like someone escaped out of there.
2: Yeah,
3: no one escaped.
2: He did.
1: He said no one escaped.
3: Nobody. No,
1: he goes, nobody escaped.
0: No one's ever escaped.
3: Okay. See, you guys just twist and turn things like a woman.
0: You said it.
3: Nope.
1: You said no one escaped.
0: No one has ever. Don't say anybody's ever
1: escaped
0: that.
1: You said it with that crazy voice.
0: Yeah, I worked hard on that. Nobody's ever escaped that.
2: Well, we'll see.
0: We'll see.
1: Who do you think, if Nard were to get married, who would want that in the divorce, huh?
2: Well, obviously,
3: I won it.
2: Evidence. So
1: Nard said he won it.
3: Yeah.
1: You won that in the divorce?
3: Hell yeah. I was like, I'm the one that got that built. So, no, that's mine.
0: Well, you had it custom built?
3: Yeah.
2: Clearly.
0: So, that's not something you bought at a store?
2: No, they don't sell that.
3: No, they do sell those. They do, but I just had it.
1: Yeah, you know where they sell them at? The Texas Chainsaw Massacre store.
0: Yeah.
3: You're just hating right now.
0: They sell them at the killer store.
2: Well, not that big.
1: They sell them at Serial Killer.

0: That's crazy.
1: Yeah, it is.
0: That's crazy. That's custom.
2: Yeah.
3: For sure.
1: Yeah.
3: Well, how tall are you, Derek?
0: That is creepy.
1: No, he's tall enough to be in there.
0: No, I tried to get in there. Yeah,
2: you
0: I
2: tried to get in
0: when
2: there.
0: When I was house sitting, I was like, well, I was trying to see if there's anybody in there that needed help.
2: You could clearly see in it.
0: I didn't know if there was like a. I didn't know.
2: You did.
0: I didn't know if you had dug out the bottom.
2: Dug out.
0: Like into the earth.
1: Okay. Yeah, Nard's the only house in that neighborhood with a basement.
0: Yeah.
3: That's true.
0: I didn't know.
3: And an attic.
1: All right. So now you know why. You saw why Nard's divorced.
3: Yeah, it's not eating any.
1: It's the cage.
3: From his house.
1: No. Mm-hmm. 1-855-FU-BILLY if you have a divorce question for the Queen. We've had people already call in earlier today. We do it right now. So uncontested.com is her website.
0: Yes.
1: And I was saying, there was this report that came out that 11% of women won't date a man that makes less than them.
3: Well, that's something that might be onto the right thing, Billy, because these men, they tend to get kind of upset and they will take, you know, I mean, they might want to identity
1: right?
3: swap with you, or they might actually just resent you for it because they want to be the hero. They want to save you.
1: Now, they always say that there's cheating that goes on. If the woman makes more money, the man's more likely to cheat. Mm-hmm. You're more likely to get a divorce.
3: Yeah.
1: There's more arguing. Is that accurate?
3: I can see that happening, especially if they want a destiny swap and take what the woman has and give it to their actual girlfriend, the girl that works at Wendy's or that hot girl at the gym. These girls have lots of evictions and they can't keep a job. So these guys want to take care of them and maybe they'll take the money from a competent woman.
1: So let's say the woman has more money in the divorce, right? She makes more money.
3: Easy target.
1: Will she have to pay alimony to the dude?
3: Not only will she have to pay alimony, she might actually have to pay for his girlfriends. If she's put him up in a position where she's, you know, taking care of him or helping out on his bills, then he will have grown accustomed to that, Billy. And if they actually married, she would now have to keep him in that lifestyle. Little does she know that that lifestyle is funding his other girlfriends.
1: Jeez, so they don't look at gender in the courts. They're just like, hey, you make way more money than this guy, pay him.
3: Not only can he take the money from her in terms of a monthly stipend, like to cover his bills, but if he actually was able to fraudulently induce her to purchase property, he would be able to take half of that, and so would his potential other girlfriends, potential wives. If one of the other girlfriends steps up and says she's married to that person's boyfriend, then potentially they could actually take the property off of that woman together.
1: Gotcha. Okay.
3: Yeah.
1: We'll go to Todd.
3: Easy target.
1: First. What's up, Todd? You got a question for the Queen?
3: Good morning.
4: Yeah. Hey, Queen. Thanks for having me on and taking my call.
1: What you got for us, buddy?
3: What's up? Spit it out.
4: Yeah, I was
1: You all right?
4: I was like, yeah. Can you guys hear me?
3: Yeah.
1: Yeah, go ahead. We've been hearing
3: all
1: you.
3: All ears.
4: All righty. It was tough for me to even call.
1: Well, yes.
4: I was like,
1: it's tough for you to talk too.
3: Yeah. What happened?
4: I caught my wife, you know, messaging another guy.
3: Okay.
4: And they were very explicit messages.
3: Oh, wow.
4: Along with some very explicit photos.
3: Okay.
4: And videos just about 2 years ago. And she said that I was working too much and she felt neglected. And, you know, I essentially took the blame for that.
3: Okay.
4: And I just never got clear information as to whether or not she ever met up with anybody. But I kind of decided to believe her.
3: Well, did you go through her phone?
4: I found some messages and videos.
3: Check her maps, Google Maps, and then you'll see where she went.
4: Well, I thought it was a...
1: I can tell you where she went.
4: We had a relationship based on trust. We had a relationship based on trust.
3: If she's cheating on you.
4: You know, I didn't want to... If you know, I believe in, like, if you forgive somebody, then you forgive them. You know?
3: I agree. Then don't worry about where she was at. That's probably the best thing. You know, you can't have it both ways either. You want to know and you need answers, or like you said, draw a line under it and just move on. You know, the door is always open.
1: Out of sight, out of behind?
3: Yeah.
1: Is that the word?
0: That's not the same.
3: Well,
0: you mean, out of sight, out of mind.
1: Mind.
3: The door is always open. You never know. People can do what they want. So if she wants to do that kind of thing, let her.
1: So are you going to

0: Stay with her there, bud.
1: Well, I was going to say, you know, 2 years later, I catch her again doing the same thing with a different guy.
2: Yeah.
1: More video, explicit video footage that's like, mm-hmm. you know, it's jarring. Yeah. And now, you know, I now work from home. At the time, I wasn't, you know, I was working on my job, and now I'm working from home now. Yeah. And so that's when, I was still gone for about 6 hours of the day because I just prefer to not work at home. I prefer to, like, work in the coffee shops, et cetera.
0: I understand why she cheated right there.
2: Yeah, me too.
3: I mean, I don't want to say that because he's on the phone.
2: Why? Because he's got six
3: hours.
2: He's
3: on the phone, so he's like, he's our listener. So I know. It's like, yeah.
2: He's a sweet guy.
3: That.
2: Well, what are we going to do? Are we staying with her for a third time or?
0: Yeah.
2: I mean, third time's charm, right?
0: Yeah, people said they're falling asleep. So are you going to stay with her or what?
2: What are we doing here?
1: I mean, I don't know. I would try anything. I don't want to break up my family.
2: Okay, perfect.
1: You know.
2: Well, then just hang in there. And
0: yeah, hang in there, bud. Just,
2: I mean, get her a cage like Nard has and, you know, one of those remote kind of necklaces where you can see where she's at and ask her to FaceTime
0: you. Just,
2: you
0: know, get used to leftovers, sir.
2: Well, no, we're going to fight back, are we not? We're not putting up with that.
0: Todd's going to put up with it.
2: Is he? Well,
0: oh, yeah, he can hear it in his voice. He's like, nah, he's going to stay.
2: I think you're right. He's going to just...
0: People are saying she's just in her hoe phase, dude. Yeah, she'll get out of it.
2: But no, yeah, exactly. The hoe phase might last a long time once they hit 40.
0: How long does the average hoe phase look? I'm going to look this up,
2: 40
0: Todd.
2: 40 to 60. It doesn't come in for a lady.
3: 40 to 60?
2: Yeah, and the guys do it young, 20 to 40. For ladies, they hit it from 40 to 60. So, yeah, it's just 20 nightmare years, I'm sure.
0: The average. All right, go ahead, Todd. What else do you want to say?
3: Damn.
1: Well, I just, you know, I just really...
0: The average hoe phase lasts about 6 months to 2 years, so maybe she got it out of her system.
2: Has she hit 40 yet?
0: Well, that's a hoe lifestyle. That's
3: this was supposed to be over years ago.
0: Well,
4: no.
0: Good luck.
4: Just amping it up.
0: Good luck,
2: yeah,
0: Todd. Good luck there, buddy. We go to Erica. Yes, Erica, you got a question?
2: Good morning, Erica.
5: Yes, I wanted to, because I heard the queen say that if the woman makes more money, he could get, you know, we're not married, but I make more than him.
2: Uh-oh.
5: And we have a son who's about to be one.
2: Uh-oh.
0: Yeah.
2: He could say.
5: And I'm nervous because he doesn't pay his half. Like, I'm always having to front up the money for his half of the utilities.
0: Yeah.
5: Like,
0: oh, come on now. You make more money.
5: And I'm always the one buying stuff for our son. You know, I'm just the one out. I'm going shopping, and I never think to ask, like, hey, I'm buying stuff for our house and our son. Can I have half? That just felt weird, but I wish he thought about it.
2: Right.
5: Like, hey, I haven't bought anything for my son in almost a year.
2: Yeah, I don't think men really are what this protector thing and provider thing people say.
0: Not anymore.
2: No, I don't
5: think so. He's really comfortable with me covering his half. It's been so long.
0: Yeah.
5: And I'm nervous that, because I'm kind of over it. I'm depleting my savings, covering, like, if I'm paying everything, I might as well just be living alone.
0: See, that's how men feel.
2: Yeah, for sure. Somewhere along the lines, they told us this lie that, like, the men are going to protect and provide. But I think the women
5: are
2: providing.
5: So I'm nervous. If I submit for, you know, because he always says that he doesn't have money, but he's always buying food. His priorities are not straight. So I know he has money, but he doesn't want to spend it on things that he actually needs.
2: Right.
5: So I'm worried that when I report to the courts, you know, I want child support, but they see that I make a lot of money and he doesn't, I'm nervous it wouldn't go that way.
2: I would definitely be nervous, especially if he tries to lie and say you guys are common law married. Does he get anything? You'll live together at the house, right?
5: Yeah, we've lived together for a while. Ooh. It's been a long time.
2: Well, he might be able to say that you guys had an agreement to be married. And then, do y'all own any homes? Do y'all have any property?
5: No, we don't. But I was actually going to move out once the lease is over. I already told him that I didn't want to move in with him. Like, sure, we can be together.
0: So you don't want to be with him because he has to pay for everything? Isn't this horrible, though? Because if you're a dude out there and you have to work and pay for everything, Mm-hmm. How come dudes don't build up animosity towards...
5: He wants to complain that I don't do a lot around the house, but I'm freaking tired from work.

0: working, and he called in from work, has a measly easy job.
1: Can we flip the genders real quick?
2: Yeah.
1: Right.
0: Men should stand up. Don't take it.
2: I mean, it's hard to hear any lust in this.
0: I don't
2: want to
0: take
2: voice.
0: It. Okay, I'm tired of it. It's been too long. I want.
3: All right. Does he not give you? He doesn't get those cheeks good enough, does he?
2: Exactly.
0: Sure, he does, but it's not. He still complains. Sure, he gives me the cheeks, but then I wake up in the morning and he wants to complain. Oh, you left this out. I'm always picking up after your trash.
4: Oh, my God. What a bitch. What a bitch.
2: Yeah, I think you need to get with your man, and y'all need to get on this.
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0: right, when picking a partner, I know women, they got kind of dudes that they like. Well, this guy is giving men advice. This is the type of woman that you're supposed to get with. The woman that likes plants.
1: Find yourself a plant woman. Find yourself a plant lady that you can marry, and all she wants is plants. If you find this type of woman, they're very simple. You don't need to go above and beyond for gifts. Even if they deserve the best of the best, a simple plant is like a dream to them. Now, my wife has about, I don't know, 200 and something plants in our house. She takes good care of them. She puts, you know, the water in them all in the morning. She walks around. She talks to them. She moves them around if they need to be moved based on if they're happy or not. And I've gotten her some nice gifts, you know, in our 10 years of marriage.
0: I don't know what this dramatic music is in the background, but they're saying plant ladies don't have TVs.
2: Mm-hmm.
0: Well, saves on electricity.
2: Yeah.
0: Yeah, I wonder if plant ladies are any good in the bedroom, though.
2: Yeah, I think they are.
0: Really? All right. Yeah. No, you got a theory that plant ladies, because they're nurturing.
2: Yeah, they are
0: they're
2: nurturing.
0: They're caring.
2: Yep.
0: I mean, they breathe on that thing.
2: They do.
0: Right? And those plants, right? They're always talking to the plants. Maybe they're going to talk to your guy. You know what I mean?
2: Yep. Mm-hmm. Nurse them back to health.
0: Yeah. You're like, all right, you can do it, buddy. They start talking to your wiener like it's a plant.
2: And it raises up.
0: So, yeah, maybe, you know, bring it to life. Give it some oxygen. I don't know. Nard, you got a theory that women that are plant ladies are better in bed.
2: Yeah, I think so. Because they're just more attentive. They know what you want, what you need, everything.
0: Yeah, this guy,
2: they're so nice.
0: He's got a great theory that you should, as a man, ask a woman

0: what do you think of plants? And if she's like, oh, I hate plants, right? I just like the fake ones because I don't like things that can die. Or if she can't keep a plant alive, she can't keep a relationship alive.
1: It's probably a good indicator.
0: That is such a good indicator. If she can't even keep a plant alive, how is she going to keep your relationship alive?
1: I know when I was younger, I mean, I used to get, you know, some of my first erections were to poison ivy, you know, from Batman.
0: Oh, yeah, because she was a baddie.
1: And she came out, like, that's how they presented her,
0: they
1: too.
0: They presented
1: like
0: her
1: a
0: kind
1: baddie.
0: Of, yeah, kind of baddie, yeah. Kind of a bad girl, maybe some dirty talk.
1: Yep. And I was like, damn. And she was really, I mean, she was one with the plants.
0: I was listening to this, and I'm like, I don't have one plant in my house.
1: I believe that.
0: Yeah, I don't have one plant.
1: Right. Yeah, you could have Superman holding, you know, some plants. I think
0: that would
1: so.
0: Be kind of dope.
1: Nah, it would devalue Superman a bit.
0: I'm not saying I would use that Superman statue. I'm just saying that just to have Superman hoisting up a plant would be pretty cool.
1: Uh-huh.
0: Yeah, you're supposed to only get with a woman that likes plants.
1: Yeah, I mean, I think it is good advice.
0: This is great advice. So what you do is you go on a date, right?
1: Yeah.
0: What are you supposed to ask? You're supposed to ask her body count because that's what that woman said yesterday. First date, ask her, hey, what's your body count? Do you like plants?
1: Yep. The last apartment I lived in, the girl above me and her boyfriend, she was huge plant lady, huge. Like, had them all over her balcony, and she had giant boobs and a big butt, and she would wear those shorts where her butt cheeks would, like, hang out. And it was just like, I know they were banging all the time because I was listening, but...
0: Yeah, so you know. You can hear the sweet sounds of making love.
1: Yeah, and it's just like, she looked like she was just great. I was very jealous.
0: I bet.
1: I often wanted to be up there.
0: Yeah, you were like, I'd like to be up there with this plant lady.
1: Yep. I almost bought her a plant one time, and my chick freaked out on me.
2: Oh.
1: Yeah. I was like, what, I can't buy her a plant? Let's go along all the place. Just be a nice neighbor. Has nothing to do with their giant knockers.
0: Do you want to hear how this... woman caught husband cheating?
1: Yeah.
0: I think this is it. Is this 1-3?
3: So I have another question.
0: No, that's a woman that has money.
1: Okay.
0: All right, there's one where this woman caught her husband cheating through the bathroom scale. Because nowadays, the bathroom scales, they have Wi-Fi.
1: This 1-4.
0: All right, so they got the Wi-Fi.
1: Yep.
0: And he was like, 2 a.m., 3 a.m.,
1: mm-hmm.
0: whatever she says in the video, somebody weighed themselves, and they weighed 130 pounds.
4: Getting cheated on sucks, and I know we all find out in, like, the worst ways possible, but imagine being, like, that one woman that found out her husband was cheating on her because she got a notification on her smartwatch that was connected to a smart scale that was in her house while she was on vacation. Somebody weighed in at 3 a.m., weighing in at 130 pounds. It wasn't her husband.
0: Yeah.
1: Damn.
0: So she gets a notification, probably woke up that next morning. That's weird. I got a notification that somebody got in the scale. And it sent her how much the weight was, the stats, because it's a smart
1: scale.
0: Dude,
1: that's dirty as hell, though. To have, you can't even jump on your own bathroom scale without sending an update to your wife.
0: Yeah.
1: Like, oh, look how fat your husband is now.
0: Well, it was her scale.
1: Oh, I got it. He didn't even know.
0: No, so this woman, she's like, oh, let me see. Yeah. After probably getting her cheeks cracked at his house. Because if you have a scale out there, a lot of women will get on the scale. Or they'll get on the scale before they do it.
1: And that woman probably knew that this was a smart whatever scale.
0: Maybe she did. Maybe
1: and she just wanted to show that bitch she weighed less than her.
0: Or she could have done that. Or maybe she thought that, you know, look, it's just a digital scale.
1: Yeah.
0: Well, how would you know it's connected to Wi-Fi and it's going to send an alert to her smartwatch?
1: Probably because it had a big Apple logo on it.
0: So she gets the alert. She knows, wait a second, there should be no woman that weighs 130 pounds in my house at 3 a.m. Husband's busted.
1: It was the dog.
0: Husband's busted.
1: Oh, my God. If the husband gets busted over that, you're a loser, husband. You have no critical thinking skills. Like, oh, I stepped on it. Not that I weighed my... It's just like, how do you not get out of that?
0: I don't know. He could have said he put some boxes on it.
1: Yeah. Oh, sorry. I was seeing how much my balls weighed.
0: But, I mean, for it to weigh 130 pounds.
1: Yep.
0: Anyway, so the husband probably didn't know how to react.
1: Yeah, I put my right leg on it.
2: I'm gonna be like, put your right leg on it. Let's see it.
0: Yeah, let's see. Right?
1: So, well, I don't do what women tell me to do,
2: well,
1: so...
2: That's what they would do.
1: That's not what I wouldn't

0: be like, yes, ma'am. Yes, ma'am.
1: I just said it.
0: Yes, ma'am. Let me go show you right now, ma'am.
1: I'm just telling you how women...
0: Yes, ma'am. I'm not you.
1: I know, but...
0: I'm not you.
1: Why,
0: I'm not a bitch.
1: Why are you mad at me? Because
0: you're like, well, did she would just have you prove it? I'd be like, what are you talking about?
1: That's what they would have you
0: Ain't
1: do.
0: No way.
1: And then it would cause a fight because you wouldn't prove it.
0: Like right. I'm worried about a fight.
2: Derek's looking for
0: I'm
2: a fight.
0: Looking for you're it. Looking I'm trying for... to pick one.
2: All right, do you want to hear? This is a red flag, right? That was a turn on for this woman. Are you ready for it?
0: Okay.
3: Probably when my boyfriend asked me to But, like, it turns me on, though, but, like, it's a red flag because, like, what guy asked me to, you know?
2: All right, so the guy, right, they're getting frisky in the bedroom, and he's like, hey, why don't you get my groceries? So he asked her to do that to him.
0: Yeah.
2: And she's like, oh, that's kind of a red flag for a man to ask for it. If a woman just dives in and does it herself, one thing. But for a man to make that request, be like, hey, can you get that?
0: Mm. Yeah.
2: Because what guy asked for it?
3: It's magical, bro. No, it's magical. Trust me. Actually, I promise it's magical.
2: There's no way that's magical.
0: Yeah, I don't know.
2: There's no way.
0: What?
2: A woman doing that to a man cannot be magical.
0: You're trolling, right?
2: No, I'm not.
0: Come on. You know damn well it's magical.
2: No, it can't be.
0: Mm-mm. It can, and no. it is.
2: No. I wouldn't want that. Oh, you've had that done, Nard?
1: Yeah.
0: Yeah. Every guy has.
1: Every guy.
2: Yeah. You had a woman do that to your...
1: Yeah, yeah, dude.
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0: shot at $1,000. We got to talk about this Aaron Rodgers story. He's the NFL quarterback who claims that when he asked this woman who's a Hollywood actress to get engaged and stuff like that, she said yes. But then she said, hey, that's cool and all. Yeah, I'll marry you, but I got to go bang this dude.
1: Mm-hmm.
0: His words. I think I have the audio, too.
1: You do.
0: Hey, as a dude, have you ever lied to a woman?
1: Yeah, duh.
0: About her bedroom skills?
1: Oh.
0: Have you inflated how good it was? Because this guy has got a theory. He says that men will lie to a woman how good it is just because men are so kind. And they don't want to hurt a woman's feelings.
1: Mm-hmm.
0: So he'll be like, oh, no, that was great. But you can get some trash booty.
1: Yeah.
0: Where it doesn't even feel that great. And you're like, eh, that was all right.
1: You can.
0: This woman claims that men are going crazy for her coochie.
1: All right.
0: No, so
1: maybe they are.
0: Once they get, you know, some of that, they lose their mind.

0: I don't believe that.
1: I mean, that's, I guess that to them they are, but.
0: Just don't believe it. Men cheat to stay in a relationship. Women cheat to get out. I got some more college confessions.
1: That actually might be, that might check out.
0: This woman says that men should not, as a dude, you should not worry when your woman goes on a girl's trip. Because
1: there's, I'm not worried because now I'm single.
0: There's just as men, there's just as much weenie here as there is on her girls trip. So what are you worried about? There's weenie everywhere.
2: Exactly.
1: I don't know.
0: Plus we got your chance to fart on somebody coming up. And I got Guns N' Roses tickets. So yesterday I played this audio. Is the hoe phase necessary?
3: Is a hoe phase necessary? And my next part to that is, what age gap is it necessary for?
0: Genuinely. Now, I thought this was really interesting, too, that when I looked it up, how long the average hoe phase lasts.
1: Yeah.
0: So the fact that they gave me a real answer was so funny. They gave me an answer like, it's anywhere from 6 months to 2 years is how long. But you can go back and you can have a couple phases, right? You can go through 3-4 hoe phases in your life.
1: Yeah. Next thing you know, that's how just your life went, was just one big hoe phase.
0: So that's just funny, though, that it goes anywhere from like 6 months to 2 years.
1: Right. When it's like, hey, how long does it take to complete this program or something? And they're like, hey, it could take, 6 months to a year.
0: Yeah, 6 months to 2 years, depending
1: it's like,
0: on
1: how could they could put that on a hoe phase?
0: Yeah, okay, so hoe phase has got just the average lifespan of a hoe phase.
3: Uh-huh. If you are a woman and you're about 18, 25, you need to have I just feel like anytime, at any point in your life, if you have never had a hoe phase is necessary.
4: Period.
3: It is necessary because you have to let go of that FOMO. You're going to keep.
4: Yeah.
3: If you just immediately get into a relationship and you've never experienced talking to multiple people, dating around, going out on the dates, doing the fun, exotic, you are going to have FOMO and you are not going to feel like you are with the right person.
0: Grandma never got FOMO.
3: Opinion.
1: I don't know.
0: Grandma never got FOMO.
1: I just don't know why, like, I mean, okay, maybe the whole phase was for them, but man, you really should take, all girls need to go through this.
0: You gotta go through it.
2: I feel like it builds character.
1: It builds something.
0: I think it takes character away.
1: Yeah.
2: No.
0: I think it's too many characters.
2: I think it helps them make them stronger.
1: Maybe some girls, maybe. But all of them? Like, I don't know.
0: This one, Little Miss Gabby said, Grandma couldn't have a whole phase because back in the day, Grandma got her ass beat. So maybe that's why there was no hoe phase.
1: Holy hell.
0: I know, that got real dark.
1: Yeah.
0: Went very dark. I don't think any of my grandmas got beat. So that's kind of nice. Maybe the grandma I lived with, maybe that her husband beat her a little. I'm not sure. I can't ask her because she passed away.
1: Mm-hmm.
0: Yeah, I'm not sure. But the hoe phase, that's crazy.
1: Yeah, it is.
0: Crazy. What's up, Alan?
5: Hey, guys. Hey. So here's the deal. The hoe phase is important to me because she's either going to have it before we get married or she's going to have it while we get married.
0: What?
5: And I would prefer that she just had it out of her system or while we were dating than prior to.
0: Oh, that is quite the accusation that you're making, that
2: he's kind of right.
0: Either they're going to have the hoe phase before you get married to him or they're going to have the hoe phase after you marry him. So which one do you want, buddy?
5: Well, right, exactly.
0: If so what you're saying
5: phase,
0: is if she
5: dating,
0: doesn't have a
5: whole
1: girl
5: phase,
1: without a hoe phase?
0: If she doesn't have a hoe phase, she's going to cheat on you during the marriage is what he's saying.
2: Yeah.
5: Absolutely. It's either going to happen in their 20s or they're going to happen in their 40s when they start going through that midlife crisis.
0: So you want a woman that's had a hoe phase?
5: Absolutely, yeah, because they just are more fun, you know? They want to experience more things. They want to try out new things.
0: Haven't they tried it all out, and then they don't want to do it anymore?
5: Not if you're dating them during their hoe phase and prior to you getting married and settle down and have that, you know, that good wife and the mother of your child.
0: I don't know. This dude, he married a hoe, and he's like, man, everybody told me to marry a hoe. He's on Reddit. He's like, all right, I married a hoe, and he had no problem marrying a hoe. But now she doesn't want to do anything because she's already done it. And so he wanted to try a certain thing, like a backdoor. And she's like,

0: you know what? I've tried it and I don't like it. And he's like, so if he would have just got with a girl that had never done it, then at least he would have got to do it. And then she found out with him she didn't like it. But now he doesn't even get to do it because she's already determined that she doesn't like it.
1: Yeah.
0: So that's why he wanted to know if he could return her.
2: Well, I'm a married man, and my wife had a hoe phase, and she was a big hoe, according to her. She used to go out and hook up with lots of guys, and, you know, I felt proud because I was like the one that, you know, wild horse that, you know, I calmed her down and got the, you know, got the ride and broke her in, where, you know, where she was able to settle down with me.
0: So what you're saying is that all these other cowboys might have rode her, but she bucked them off.
2: And exactly, and I got to tame her.
0: Right, and so you rode her, and you finally tamed her.
2: Absolutely, yeah. And there's nothing hotter than going out with your wife that still has that kind of hoe look to her that, you know, guys looking at, you know.
3: Yeah.
2: And you know you're about to go home and have a wild time with
0: her. Yeah, nothing like that. Hey, honey, hey, do that thing. Make yourself look ran through.
3: Do that thing.
0: That's right. Let's go out to dinner. Hey, where's your ran through outfit? Get that ran through makeup.
2: I would definitely prefer that she got it out of her system prior to ever getting married. Because, yeah, I got a buddy that he just is going through a divorce because she just started just cheating on her left and right. And she's going through her hoe phase now. And now he's got kids and everything else that he's got to deal with. So it's better to get it out of your system prior to getting married. A hoe girl is more fun at the end of the day.
0: Okay. All right. Let me see what Anna has to say. All right. And then you can call in too, 1-855-FU-BILLY. Anna, what do you think?
4: I actually just want to go on record and say that I would gladly polish Derek 2BHs.
0: Okay. Oh, All right.
1: Yep.
0: She just hung up, Derek. She
2: said,
0: like,
2: "That's
0: it." Did
2: she just get hit by a car?
0: It sounded like it, right? It did sound like she just got hit by a car.
3: It did.
0: I think Derek's wife just ran her over.
3: Yeah, probably.
1: Yeah.
3: Probably.
0: Because there's an accusation that Derek has 2BHs, and we were talking about something that...
1: And she wants to take care of both of them.
0: Yeah, she's like, I'll take care of both of them.
3: But I don't have 2BHs.
0: She said she'll polish them both.
3: I never have.
1: I thought I got sewed up.
3: Nope.
1: Oh.
3: You're about to have one big one.
1: I had your back.
3: Yeah, I'm about to have yours. Day and night.
1: You've already done it.
0: Derek's already had your back?
1: Yeah.
0: Okay. All right, Alan.
3: My next step is not pegging.
0: Oh, dude.
3: Ban Miss Gabby.
0: Just think about, on OF, you'd have been...
3: I'd have been what?
0: Rich.
3: No, I wouldn't have. Look at this big girl with 2BHs.
0: No, he's a rascal over there.
3: That's what I'll say, a rascal, yep.
0: All right, Alan. So you're not concerned that your wife could relapse? I think it's called holapse. You're not afraid that she could miss it because, right, before she could just go do whoever she wants.
2: She's tried everything, and she got the best.
0: I know, but she's...
2: tamed her. She's mine now, she's my hoe.
0: It's weird that he says he tamed her.
2: Absolutely.
0: I don't know. Yeah, I feel like that horse is going to break out of the barn, right? It's going to jump over the fence.
2: She just hoe out with me.
0: I don't know. I don't know. Here's what I think. I think the hoe's in hibernation. I think they call it hobernation.
1: Facts.
0: But eventually that bear is going to want to get out, and that bear's going to be hungry. Absolutely. And then that bear, and there's nothing you're going to do. That bear is just going to get out and it's going to go crazy. That's my fear.
2: She's got to get it out early else it's going to happen.
0: But Rad says hoes do hibernate. They'll stop it, right? It'll go into remission for like seven years, 8 years. It's like, oh, no. And the doctor will do the blood work. Nope. I don't see a trace of hoe at all.
3: Not at all. Not one bit.
0: That's it. You are in remission now.
3: Mm-hmm.
0: That's right. You are hoe free. And then all of a sudden, they'll get some blood work done 6, 7, 8 years from now. And it's like, oh, you know what? I noticed that there's a trace of hoe now.

0: Not worried about that?
1: No, I'm not worried about a hibernate, so she'll be all right.
0: Yeah, well, as long as, I mean, you tamed her. You obviously, you know, you got the magic stick, as they say.
1: Mm-hmm. I tamed that stallion.
0: Yeah, you tamed her. I like it. I like the confidence this guy has, that he has tamed his woman. Wonder if any other dudes out there have tamed a woman that was kind of wild out there.
2: I'm sure a lot have, yeah. Yeah.
0: Right, she's like, I was wild until this guy tamed
2: me. I'm sure you could take calls on that from girls forever.
0: I don't have one call.
2: Well, I don't know if you asked for them.
1: That just means they'd agree with me.
2: I asked for 1-855-FU-BILLY.
0: Renee says she's just playing dead right now. Bang, bang.
2: Oh, all right.
0: Can't tame the kitty. That's from Amber.
2: Mm. You can't tame women.
0: Nope. It says here you can't. No, you can't tame women. That's from a dude.
2: Balloon knots can't smile.
1: I believe
2: smile.
1: You can.
0: Noel, these women are saying you can't.
2: The hell?
3: What?
0: Women are saying you can't.
1: Huh. Well, those women are still in their hoe phase.
0: Gothic Redneck says, for a woman who raised horses, this dude is cringe for saying that he tamed a horse.
2: A stallion.
0: Let's see here.
2: I know what balloon knots are, K Breezy.
3: he doesn't want pictures.
0: Now, this dude in the chat says you can. You can tame one. But again, we don't have any women saying, oh, yes, I was crazy before, but then I got with this guy, and now I'm tamed.
2: People are saying a stallion is a boy.
0: It is. But look, girl horses have to get rode too and get tamed.
2: So. Oh, man.
0: They're saying, this Rad says, nah, she's like a pit bull. It's going to snap.
2: I can't believe we don't have any girls that are like, yeah, my husband tamed me.
0: Nope.
2: Like that.
0: No, I got Frank said, this guy's
3: an idiot.
0: They're
3: not saddle trained for sure. They don't want no one.
2: Mm.
0: So, sir, I'm waiting for calls from a woman that was tamed.
2: Yeah. She used to be all crazy.
1: You haven't gotten any yet?
0: Nope.
1: You haven't had that good D yet.
0: Nope. This guy's in fantasy land.
2: Huh. Ignore.
0: Once a goblin, always a goblin.
2: Ignore the pick me goblins.
0: If she's been goblin, she's going to be a goblin.
2: Oh, God.
0: She's acting tame, but she's secretly hoeing out.
2: This is worrying me that girls are saying this.
0: Yeah, it's all women.
2: All these girls are like, yeah, no, you're not tamed. Look, I was domesticated for 7 years.
0: You got to get Mr. Gullible off the phone, is what they're saying.
2: Wow.
0: D, this guy's done lost his mind.
2: He'll be calling in a few months. That would be crazy. That'd be an all-time update. Oh, my God.
0: She just got her lady bits on a timeout right now.
2: Uh-huh.
1: I don't think so. I mean, we go at it pretty good, so I don't think there's no timeout here.
0: Tell him to get a DNA test when his kid turns 18.
2: I'm just surprised that all these people are just like, don't believe this guy.
0: No. Well, they're saying that a woman can't.
1: You've got a bunch of hoes that listen to your station. I don't know.
0: Well, they're saying that there's no way, sir, that she's just in remission. She's acting. She's playing coy. She's playing dead. Is this kind of proof? Because
2: caller taking more hits than 9/11.
3: Oh,
0: Aaron Rodgers reveals shocking news.

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1: Another shot at $1,000 coming up. I hope everybody can join us for our BMS Live. 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It doesn't cost you anything to get in. There's going to be plenty of parking. I like this place, Thirsty Horse. 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
2: Nice.
1: So hopefully everybody can make it out.
2: Yeah.
1: I like it. We're going to be at a saloon. This is awesome. I mean, it could fit like hundreds of people, so I'm excited for it.
2: Yep.
1: Last event we had to throw people out, which is crazy. That's a crazy thing to do.
2: Yeah, it was.
1: Invite people over, and then you're like, all right, get out!
2: Sorry, you can't sit here.
1: Will there be valet parking? I doubt it.
3: What?
2: There won't be valet parking, but there'll be valid parking.
1: Yeah, so you'll be able to park.
2: Yep.
1: Which is, I mean, that's an improvement.
2: It is.
1: Oh, let's see. Can I bring y'all presents? Yes, of course we accept gifts, especially Nard.
3: Yeah.
1: Nard accepts all sorts of gifts, food. Just, you know, bring a food donation for Nard. That's you get in free. That's what he wanted to do. I was like, it's already free, Nard. He's like, yeah, but I got a great idea. Mm-hmm. Just bring a non-perishable food item for Nard, and you get in free. Like, well, buddy, it's already free.
2: People want to know if Nard could Uber him there. Nard does Uber people afterwards.
3: Yeah.
2: He turns it on.
3: I do.
1: Yeah. He's known to goober people after, too.
2: I didn't know that.
3: What?
1: Yeah, he'll goober you, too.
2: Hmm.
1: Yeah, he'll do...
3: Go. No, I mean, will not.
1: Yeah. He'll do some stuff. He was trying to goober the last... When we were at Hooters,
2: mm-hmm.
1: He was trying to goober.
3: I was not.
1: Oh,
2: you
1: bro,
2: sure were.
1: Bro, all you that's all you had.
2: That's all you were
1: on the
2: doing.
1: Mind.
3: They were following because I had the prizes, guys. You were following them.
1: You were following them.
3: No, they were following me.
1: No,
3: were
1: they
3: not.
1: Weren't.
3: Even Chris said they were following me.
1: No, they
2: Chris
1: weren't.
2: Chris couldn't see.
1: No, this is what Nard told me. He's like, oh, man, I gotta. It's hard if I leave because I got to go pick up somebody from the airport. I got to start Ubering. Mm-hmm. I was like, all right, bud. Yeah, thanks for, you know, hanging out. And then I look because I stayed probably an hour later. Yep. Nard's still there. I'm like,
2: yeah, try and take those chicks home.
3: No, that's
1: I'm
3: what...
1: like, what happened to the airport? He's like, I don't need to come back.
2: Nah, chicks. I'm trying to take these chicks home.
3: No, that's when I met my detective guy.
1: What?
3: I met the
2: oh, detective. You met a guy?
3: Yeah, I met a guy. Yeah, I mean, it sounds gay, but yeah.
1: Okay, well, whatever. How long you guys been together?
2: Yeah.
3: Since the last one.
2: And you went
3: so
2: all detective on your ass?
3: Over a month.
1: No, I'm not going to wear a Woody outfit because it's in a saloon. Be funny though. Would be hilarious. I don't know what I'm gonna wear. I haven't really thought about it. Probably just wear some shoes and pants like a normal person. You know, just because it's at Thirsty Horse.
2: I do like that it's at a saloon. Yeah.
1: Yeah, but I don't have to.
2: Something there.
1: I don't have to.
2: Yeah.
1: Dress like a cowboy.
2: Mm-hmm.
1: Just because we're there, I'd be such a poser. Plus, I don't like how I walk in boots.
2: Mm.
1: I think boots are usually, unless you work,
2: yep,
1: and you need boots, but they're just high heels for dudes, right?
2: No, they're just a man's shoe.

0: Gotcha. Okay.
1: Yeah.
0: Because I saw some dude that was arguing. They're like, "Nah, those are just high heels for dudes."
1: Where's 99.5 Chris? He didn't come in today.
0: No, he didn't want to do anything.
1: Nah.
0: He
1: said, "I'm out. 3-day weekend again."
0: Aaron Rodgers. This is an insane story if it's real. So Aaron Rodgers,
1: he said it.
0: The NFL quarterback. I know he said it, but
1: why would he say it if it was? I mean, this to me makes him look just as bad.
0: Yeah, it makes him look like an idiot.
1: It does.
0: It makes him look like he cannot take her to Pound Town.
1: So it's just like, that's the only reason I believe it is because it's like, this makes him look just as bad.
0: I don't think he thought it was going to make him look bad.
1: You could be right about that.
0: I don't think he thought.
1: You thought he maybe thought he was going to get sympathy.
0: Yeah, listen to this.
2: You know, then I date Shailene, and I propose.
0: Now, this is the Hollywood actress that he was dating, and then he proposed to her.
2: And she says yes. Now, she maybe felt like she was forced to make a decision. She could have said no. But not a couple of days after that, she tells me, you know, before we get married, I got to go f*** this guy. And I'm like, because her story is that I ruined her life and gave her a crazy depression because I left her. But the actuality is, she told me that, and then she took off the ring by March.
0: Wait a second. So she said yes. A couple days later, she comes back. She's like, hey, you know, we're going to get married and all that, but I got to go bang this dude.
1: That's tough.
3: I mean, it's kind of smart to do it before the wedding.
1: I just don't know what guy is going to be like, yeah, that's cool.
3: I'd rather her tell me and do it before the wedding instead of find out that she did it behind my back because she had to get it out of her system.
0: Why do people have to get stuff out of their system? What's
3: because forever is forever.
0: The system is just crazy. It's like, I got to get that out of the system. It's like, all right, I got to get out of this relationship.
1: And that's what he did.
0: Yeah. And now she's mad.
1: Mm-hmm.
2: Well, he's mad, too. Took out the ring by Mark.
1: He thought he found his wife.
2: We had a couple times where
1: his
2: tried
1: wife was like, hey, I'm going to... Do you care? Can I pretty please just go bang this guy one last time?
3: She was communicating with the guy, and this guy's a bitch for crying about it.
1: I mean, people do say that this is what you get for cosplaying as a hippie, because that's kind of like how Aaron met this last girl, that girl that he's talking about.
0: She's a hippie, huh?
1: She's like, yeah, like a free spirit. Gotcha. And you remember he was kind of like doing that journey for a little bit?
0: Right.
2: That's where we tried to, you know, get reunited, and nothing ever happened. And there wasn't even a relationship in 22 to break off. She literally told me, I don't want to be with you.
0: All right, so she told him at the end. She's like, I don't want to be with you.
1: I can't believe he's not the one that broke it up with her.
0: Well, I can't believe they reconciled after he would say something like that.
1: I didn't know that part. Damn, Aaron, that just got worse for you.
0: So
1: then she's the one that dumped you?
0: Afterwards, yeah. She said she didn't even want to have a relationship with him anymore.
1: Brother, she told you to your face.
3: Because he obviously doesn't like to communicate.
1: That she wanted to bang another dude. She's willing to marry you, but she wanted to bang somebody else before.
3: Exactly.
1: Brother, you won a Super Bowl.
0: He did.
3: Okay.
0: Not like, for a long time, though.
1: It was a long time, but you're a Super Bowl winning quarterback. What are you doing? What are you doing?
0: I don't know.
1: Is it the CTE?
0: I'm not
1: Why
0: sure.
1: Why the hell? What? Is there another quarterback in league history that would put up with that?
3: Yeah.
0: Matthew Stafford.
1: Brett Favre absolutely would not.
0: No,
1: you're a dumbass.
3: I think he would.
1: That dude threw horrible interceptions, but don't put that on Brett Favre.
0: And Brett Favre, he sent his penis to women.
1: He's from Mississippi.
3: Yeah. So he's
1: a man's man.
3: He's not going to care.
1: No. Aaron Rodgers is a Northern California bitch.
0: The only one is Matthew Stafford when his wife came out and said that she banged another or was dating another guy. I don't know if she banged him or not, but they were.
1: Yeah, but if you remember, he told her to shut her mouth.
0: It alleges that, you know, she banged his arch enemy at the school.
1: Mm-hmm.
0: Because he was also a quarterback, and she's like, oh, I'm going to make him jealous by getting with this guy.
1: Yeah.
0: And did Matthew Stafford tell her to pipe down?
1: I didn't hear no more from her after that.
0: People are pointing out that Brett Favre can barely talk anymore. He's got Parkinson's.
1: Yeah, he also got his ass whooped. Because he stood in the pocket. And he slung that rock.
0: Did homie ever miss a game?
1: I don't think so. I think he's like an Iron Man or something.
0: Right.
1: Like,
0: dude never missed a game.
3: He's not Iron Man. He's dying.
1: Okay. But you know what? He stood in there. And, I mean,
0: I don't want you talking football.
1: Yeah,
0: you're going to make
1: please.
0: Me upset.
3: Well, it's on the table.
1: I said, name another quarterback who this ever. I couldn't think of one. Like, out of all the quarterbacks, it'd be hey, will you marry me? Will you marry me? And then she's like, yeah, but can I go bang this other dude real quick?
0: I don't know.
1: And then she's the one that broke up with Aaron. Look.
0: What's up, Bianca?
1: What a loser.
4: Hello.

0: Yes, what you got for us?
1: I think it's pretty normal for a woman to think about a guy that, you know, they never hooked up with.
0: Oh, if that's normal, then we need to denormalize marriage. Marriage has got to go away.
2: Marriage is dead.
0: Yeah. Yeah.
1: No.
2: What guy is going to get married?
1: They start thinking about that guy, and they're like, if I could just hook up with him just once. Yeah, it's usually just one or two guys that they're like, I've always
0: You're trolling
1: to
0: me.
2: You have to be. Have to be, because there's no way. She's so most girls are so excited to get married, the only thing they're thinking about is their future husband. They're not thinking about the past.
1: Oh, my God. And women just believe in fairy tales, right? Because it sounds
2: That's
1: like you're
2: want.
1: Living in a fairy tale. Sounds like you're living in a fairy tale. I mean, come on.
0: Okay, how do you miss the mark so bad when you're asking a woman to marry you? How do you not see that she would be the type of woman that would then request or be thinking about other men? Like, how do you miss that? Why would you ever marry a woman who even was thinking about another guy?
2: I would never trust myself with anything ever again if I proposed to that woman.
0: Like, how do you miss the mark so bad?
1: I think it's pretty normal.
2: Treat her nice.
1: I think it's
0: What's normal about it?
1: You guys don't think that's normal?
3: It is normal.
2: Can she stop
0: I don't
2: saying
0: think
2: that
0: so.
2: It's normal? It's not normal. It's not normal to propose to a girl.
1: Okay, let me ask you.
0: Yeah, can she stop saying it over there? This lady over here, Nard? Can she stop saying it's normal?
3: No, because it is
2: no way it's normal.
0: It's not.
2: Yeah, we...
0: I refuse to believe that's normal.
2: I refuse.
0: I'm sorry, ma'am. I refuse to believe this
2: bubble.
0: Is normal.
1: Don't men, when you guys are going to get married, don't you start thinking about the women that you never hooked up with and wish you would have hooked up with them?
0: No. Dudes only think forward.
2: Yeah.
0: That's it.
1: Oh.
2: And like, why would you think about a guy and want to go bang a guy that didn't want to marry you?
0: Men are forward thinkers.
2: What? Like, that guy didn't propose. That guy isn't some schmuck. God.
1: You know what?
2: Why do you want to go bang him?
1: You're so mad. You're
2: I'm
1: thinking
2: so
0: yeah,
2: mad.
0: Yes.
2: I'm so pissed
0: blood
2: off.
0: Boiling, ma'am.
2: Yeah.
0: Because I'm not.
2: So you just put this on all women.
0: And I don't have any women calling in going, this lady's nuts.
2: When, you know, I mean, you're putting that on my sweet baby panda that's at home sleeping right now. You know, she's just a big old bear just in hibernation. So cute.
1: So what happened? Okay, let me ask you. Have you guys ever had a girl that you wanted to bang, period?
2: Yeah.
1: Yes or no, that you didn't get a chance to.
0: Nard's had guys he wanted to bang, too.
3: No, guys always have that.
0: Not
1: okay,
0: me.
1: So what? That feeling just goes away? Or do you still want to do it? Try it. Taste and see.
0: As I said, men are thinking forward. They're
2: yes.
0: thinking forward. They're not
1: me.
0: Thinking
3: no,
0: backwards.
1: You mean to tell me none of my ex-boyfriends are thinking about me right now?
2: Yeah,
0: they no, are. They're not.
1: That's God.
0: Only women think
1: Are
0: that.
1: Only
0: that women. That's the fantasy that you guys believe in your heads that, oh, this guy's probably thinking about me. And guess what? He's not. He's not
1: you're
0: at
1: lying.
0: All. He's moved on.
1: You're lying.
0: No, I'm not.
2: I'm not.
0: You're lying in your head.
2: Lying.
1: I know he's thinking about me.
3: I know too.
0: No, dude that has humped you is still thinking about you, Bianca. I'm sorry.
3: Hey, guys, that have you even
0: And you don't like that. That's that ego you got.
1: No.
0: That's your ego. That's
1: have.
0: No, that's.
1: Honey, whatever.
0: That's because you guys just got these big, huge egos, and you're like, oh, man, they're all thinking about me. So, they're not.
3: It's not egos. We definitely are.
1: So do you think your ex-girlfriends are thinking about you?
0: Absolutely not.
1: What's you're just up? Saying that because you're just saying that.
0: No, I'm not. Garbage man,
1: yes,
0: back me up. Dudes think forward. They're not thinking about the past. What's up, Mr. Garbage Man?
4: Hey, man. I mean, honestly, bro, I mean, I think forward, but I think she's kind of got a point, dude. I mean, there is that like that one person out there that I wish, you know, I mean, I'm not married, but
0: well, then
4: if
0: you
4: I did
0: can't
4: get married,
0: speak to it if you're not married.
3: He's a man, though.
0: Yeah,
2: he's
0: but
2: a man, though.
4: Yeah, hell yeah, Nard.
3: Yep, I got your back.
4: I appreciate that. I'm with you on this one, Nard. I mean,
3: I know.
4: There's that one person, dude. They've been

0: Mike, but we call him Voluptuous Mike.
1: And you wanted to bang him, huh?
0: Yeah, well, at least once, man, at least once.
1: See, he had your back, Nard.
2: Yeah, he did. Because it happened.
1: There was that one guy he wanted to bang. Yes, Ida.
3: Oh, my God. I don't agree nor disagree. Like, sad to say that people nowadays have normalized cheating. But I think if you're at the point of someone proposing to you and you say yes, you should think about before you say yes, before you're like, well, I want to go screw somebody else. Because clearly you're not ready for marriage if you're thinking about somebody else.
1: Are you a married woman?
3: Yes, I am.
1: All right, so when your man asked you to get married and you said yes, did you start thinking, man, wait a second, if I just said yes, but there's a couple guys I still want to bang?
3: No. What I thought about was how no one else has made me ever feel like I want to be married, that I want to put my trust in someone that much, give my whole life to just one person.
1: Yeah.
3: It was different.
1: Did it ever cross your mind that your man that is asking you to get married is,
3: that's why they're exes,
1: is thinking about, oh man, I want to marry her, but there's a couple women I never got to crack?
3: I think if there probably are, but it's probably more of the younger generation than, say, the older generation.
1: I just don't think a guy's going to, because the guy's the one that goes out and buys the ring and asks the woman to get married. So why would he be thinking, right? It doesn't make any sense.
3: Exactly.
1: It makes no sense for a guy to be thinking about other women when he's going through those things.
3: If he's at the point of commitment to that one girl, then yeah, he's not thinking about the past. He's thinking about the future.
1: The only time I could see where a guy might think about other women is when his marriage is going south. When he's not getting sex very much in his marriage, it's going south. They're arguing all the time. They're not getting along. And then you could see that maybe he starts thinking about other women.
3: Yeah, about maybe I shouldn't have picked this one.
1: Right. Yes, thank you, Ida. Appreciate it. Let's go to Jazz. Jazz, do you agree with Bianca?
4: No, I don't.
1: So when you got proposed to, if you've been proposed to, you weren't thinking about other men at that moment?
4: No. Hell no.
1: What were you thinking about?
2: Oh, that's not big enough.
1: I asked her.
2: Oh.
1: Okay. If you want to put your two cents in, bud.
2: I was thinking as a
1: when
2: girl.
1: When a man proposed to you and you started thinking that's not big enough.
2: Yeah, the ring.
1: All right.
4: No, it is. It's wrong to even think about anyone else if you're going to be in a marriage. That's just wrong.
1: Yeah. Bianca, nobody's got your back here, buddy.
4: Only men think forward.
1: I mean, Jazz, don't you think men are thinking forward is going out, buying a ring, and then asking the woman to marry you? I mean, that is just all forward thinking.
4: Exactly. Men don't even think forward.
2: Wait, we kind of think backwards sometimes.
1: No, you do. You think you lead with your butt. Yeah.
2: Now,
1: everything.
2: Do we not get the girl pregnant before you marry her? That's thinking backwards, guys.
5: It's not thinking at all.
2: I'm just saying, they're laughing because they know it's true.
5: What?
3: Listen.
1: Go ahead, Bianca.
3: I just feel like I'm in a situation right now where I want to have sex with somebody, but it might not happen. And if somebody
1: are you married
3: to me? No.
1: Okay.
5: All right.
1: Well, then why can't you have sex with that guy?
3: Because he's married.
1: Oh.
3: Yeah, lovely. Yeah, what you laughing at? What's so funny?
1: See, I could see where a woman would be upset if the man got married and she's like, I never got to hump him, and then he got married. I could see where that would make the woman want to hump him even more. Yeah, people are saying that Nard has ruined the show for them. They're calling in sick to work now. They're leaving work early.
2: Well, you're welcome.
1: Well, thank you, guys. I appreciate it. Thank you, Jazz. Thank you, Bianca.
5: Interesting.
1: Yes, what's up, Frankie? How about Frankie?
6: Hey, hi.
1: Yeah, what you got, buddy? I only got a few seconds, but I know you've been holding on.
6: So, yeah. So I feel like I want to have relations with others

0: 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I have a...
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1: Now

0: 12 minutes. Free money. We're just talking to Frankie. We were talking about this Aaron Rodgers situation, and this is what he had to say.
1: You know, then I date Shailene, and I propose, and she says yes. Now, she maybe felt like she was forced to make a decision. She could have said no. But not a couple of days after that, she tells me, you know, before you get married, I gotta go f*** this guy.
0: What? That's nuts. That's whack.
2: Embarrassing.
0: And I was just like, I don't think dudes think like that. Like that. If you're gonna go out and buy a ring and everything, you're like, all right, this, I'm good. This is it. This is the one. I'm good.
2: You do.
0: Unless you're just a dog. Mm-hmm. There are some men that will marry a woman just so no other man can have them, but they still go out there and philander around. Remember, Nard used to be like that.
3: What?
0: Frankie, go ahead. Yes, Frankie. You were saying that you're a married man, but you have a coworker that you're attracted to, and she's attracted to you, and you want to hook up with her.
4: Yeah, of course. But, I mean, it doesn't mean I'm going to do it. It just means that it's there. And people who are not married, they can't weigh in on this situation.
0: All right, Frankie, how's your current marriage? Is it pretty good? Has it been better? Is it stale? Are you getting melancholy cheeks? Is the sex not very frequent? Not frequent enough for Mr. Frankie?
4: I want to say I'm very similar to a Derek situation.
0: You love Arby's?
4: Yeah. Right? Yeah. Love the meat. Yeah. Love the meat. So, all right. Yeah.
0: What? Gambling? Football?
4: For real. No.
0: NFL's back, baby. No, how are you like Derek? I'm like Derek.
3: You're bigger.
4: Yeah. Yeah.
0: You're...
4: I mean, we have a good relationship, of course, and it's good, and we've been together for 20 years.
0: Oh, okay.
4: And but
0: Can you just explain, how are you like Derek? Yeah. I want to hear how you say you're like Derek. I'm like Derek.
4: I guess because, you know, Derek, he
3: why is he dancing around it?
0: What is he saying?
4: I get it. It's not embarrassing or anything, but you know, Derek and I, we have similar situations where, you know, we have a wife who is willing to do things for us, and we can talk to them in a certain way, and you know, and they do things for us. You know what I mean?
0: Right. So, yes. I still, we're dancing around this.
3: Yeah. Like,
2: he's not a bitch, is what he's not.
0: You're saying you have a woman that will do it, but you're just kind of tired of doing her.
4: Yeah.
0: Because you've been there so much. You're
2: 20
0: just
2: years.
0: You're so bored with banging.
2: Why didn't
0: wife.
2: You know that, Billy? Why did you start out with when he said, I'm like Derek, you like Arby's? Why was that number one?
4: Because I know, Derek, you're a nice guy. We've met before, and we've talked before, and you're a good guy.
2: I was asking Billy, though, why his number one was Arby's.
4: I'm trying to be nonchalant about it.
0: Right, I got it. So, Frankie, you've banged your wife a lot over those 20 years, and you're kind of bored with banging her.
2: Yeah, who wouldn't be?
4: And, yeah, of course. And then this girl is into me at work, you know what I'm saying? So, well, you know, whatever.
0: Get
3: with the girl at work.
0: Does your wife spice it up? Does she throw out a dirty word here and there? Or does she just lay there and, you know, it's kind of boring? I mean, is the presentation very boring when she gives you sex?
4: Every once in a while, I don't know, maybe a couple times a year, maybe she might get a little feisty. But other than that,

0: No.
1: So you're, but if she were to amp it up, get spicy, have more fun, would you be less likely to be interested in your coworker?
0: Yeah, for sure.
1: See, the reason I want to bring that up is men are fine with the same woman as long as there's a lot of good energy, right? So if your woman is nasty talking, she's throwing it back, she's just fun, right? She's just fun. She'll ride daddy, do all that stuff. But she's just not doing that. She has just kind of got in a rut, and this is the routine. We do it like this. We do it at this time of day. It lasts this long. And, you know, and so you're just kind of going through the motions.
0: Exactly. And then, you know, and I'm just trying to say that, you know, people who don't are not married, they don't know.
1: What you're saying is the people that aren't married to boring wives don't understand.
0: Exactly. Okay. Exactly.
1: So what makes this woman at your work so hot and attractive?
0: I mean, the biggest thing is that she shows interest in me.
1: Gotcha.
0: You know, she asked me questions. She said, "Oh, yeah, how about this? What are you doing with that? Oh, wow, that's cool. You know, that's, you know, wow, you're doing good with that." You know, it's stuff like that. You know, it's just, you know.
1: All right, she just seems more interested. She has more enthusiasm towards you. She's showing you attention that you're not getting at home.
2: She's unchartered.
0: Exactly.
1: And so, and you find her attractive. Does she have big jugs?
0: Yeah, of course.
1: Big. Is she younger than your wife?
2: Oh yeah.
0: Yeah, I would say by 10. By okay, 10.
1: 10 years.
0: Yeah, and I don't know.
2: He said, "Yeah, 10 years bigger."
1: No. All right, so she's just younger. She's more. Have you thought about? I mean, maybe you would never leave your wife or whatever. But have you thought, like, man? I wonder what it'd be like to be with this lady.
2: Oh yeah, we think about that all the time.
0: All the time.
1: Have you touched yourself to her?
2: Of course.
0: Yeah.
1: Yeah. Does she send you any photos? Maybe a risque photo?
0: No, I wish. Just like, see, Derek's saying my word.
1: Yeah, he is. No, you guys are like the same guy.
2: Yeah, we are.
0: Yeah. Yeah, for sure.
1: All right, so would you look at her Instagram and just touch yourself to those photos?
0: Well, I'm not on social, so.
1: So you just imagine her in your mind, and then you just.
0: In the mind, yeah.
1: So when you see her at work, you just blink your eyes and take a picture of her, and then you bring that, and they put that in your spank bank?
0: Exactly, okay. Exactly.
1: Nice.
2: It's not like two lunch ladies talking to each other.
0: No.
2: Ban that person.
1: Again, if your wife showed more enthusiasm, more excitement, you wouldn't even be entertaining this woman.
0: I don't think so, to be honest. I don't think so.
1: So the only reason that you are entertaining it is because you're not getting it at home. That's just...
2: The only difference is I would have banged her.
1: Derek's saying he would have done it.
2: Yeah.
1: Are you close, sir? Well, are you close to getting that?
0: No, I'm not.
3: He'll never do it.
0: I don't have that confidence that Derek has, so I don't think so.
1: You're going to need some of that. What if we mail you some confidence? Like, give you some of Derek.
0: Yeah.
1: What if Derek
0: no,
1: puts a little.
0: Sure.
1: Yeah.
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0: got something to say? 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
1: All right, you need a keyword for $1,000. And the keyword is, oh, they did this for you, Nard. Special. Special. Because you're a special guy, Nard. Nard, can you spell special?
2: Oh, man. F-P-I.
3: What do you start with?
1: S-P-I.
3: Okay.
1: Like special.
3: I thought you said F-P.
2: No. S-P-I-L-L-I-E.
3: Spilly.
1: Yeah. Very good, buddy.
3: You got a little spilly.
1: Yeah. So don't spell it like that because then you won't win.
3: We got a spilly on aisle 11.
1: You got to spell it how it is. It's S-P-E-C-I-A-L.
3: Yes, do not follow Nard's spelling. You will not be entered.
1: Yeah, you're not going to get that money.
3: You have to spell it correctly.
1: Exactly. So put
3: that
1: word in.
3: That's why Nard's never been able to win.
1: Nope. KissRocks.com or you go to the app, the KissRocks app. This is just how awesome dudes are. What?
3: It's just like, this is, I'm just not used to this. Like, I still, like, I know it's been going on for like a year now or so, but.
1: What, me saying that dudes are awesome?
3: Yeah, like, dudes are romantic, dudes are.
1: Well, you know why I'm doing this now, Derek?
3: I've often gotten to debates about it, yes.
1: Yeah, yeah. So, the reason why is because I go online and women are always saying they hate men. And they'll even point at you and it's like, I don't like you. And it's like, oh.
3: Oh, man, sometimes they'll say, ew.
1: Right, and so they're kind of rude right now.
3: Hell yeah, they are.
1: So when
3: trust
1: I was
3: me.
1: When I had your back, it was when you guys were like nice and you know, and men were the meanie pantses.
3: Yeah,
1: but y'all got mean.
3: Dude, you've been so pro male lately.
1: I know.
3: It's insane.
1: And I've never been pro male.
3: Never.
1: My
3: you don't
1: life.
3: Right. You don't even do anything with the boys.
1: I don't.
3: You think that's weird?
1: I still do.
3: Yeah, but it's like you're also like, oh man, guys.

0: Guys are the best.
1: They are. They're the best.
0: It's crazy.
1: It's just, you know what it is? It's because it must be my algorithm that says men are the best.
0: I guess it's something.
1: Because I'll watch a video, right? And it's like this woman just trashing a dude. And I just start to rage. I'm like, who are you? Right? And I start yelling at the phone. Like, like an old man. You know how old men just yell at leaves?
0: These girls get over on you.
1: You know what I mean? Old people yell at the leaves. They'll yell at the trees. That's me with my phone. And I'm like, how dare? What do you mean you?
0: Yeah.
1: What is that?
0: Mm-hmm.
1: Well, this is how cool dudes are.
0: All right.
1: Men are so kind, because men will lie about a woman's bedroom skills just to inflate her ego, to make her feel good.
2: I know my is good. I know how willing.
3: I hate when women say that. Like, how do you know? Lie. I've lied before and act like as soon as I'm done, I'll be like, man, that shit was good. And then I'll be like, it wasn't.
1: Because you know how that's annoying too. When they're like, I know mine's good.
0: I never had no complaints.
1: I know mine's good. It's like, is it?
0: I mean, that's what. Yeah.
1: I don't know.
0: I don't know. I don't either.
1: What makes it good? I think it's your mouth.
0: Yeah.
1: Right? The words that you're saying. What makes it good?
0: Right. It's how you.
1: The enthusiasm.
0: It's really more about like how you are arched during doggy style.
1: Yeah,
0: like
1: that
0: are
1: one
0: you
1: too.
0: Taylor Swifting it or
1: yeah,
0: are you Cardi B in it?
1: Have you seen the instructional videos? I mean, ladies, you got to see those videos out there where they show like the arch, mm-hmm. right? Where what's that arch in St. Louis, right?
0: Yeah, isn't there St. Louis arch? Yeah,
1: yeah, you're doing that.
0: I don't know if it's called that. Yeah, you're right.
4: It sounds right though.
1: Or I mean, are you getting in the position?
0: Mm-hmm.
1: And then you're looking
0: the
1: back.
0: Arch.
1: You know what I mean? We're doing the eye and she's looking back.
0: Yeah. Yeah, right.
1: Dudes will lie about how good it is.
0: You're not like doing anything that's.
1: Do you not hear
0: and
1: how.
0: And they're also just telling you that so they can have sex with you again.
1: Probably. Do you not hear how romantic that guy was? Because this woman, again, she was saying how good hers is.
2: I know my is good.
1: And the dude, then he admits, he's like, look, I've lied to lots of women about how good it is.
0: Lots.
1: Right.
2: I know how squealing
3: I hate when women say that. Like, how do you know? Lie. I've lied before.
1: Yeah, see, he's lied before.
0: I've told every woman I've ever been with, like, that she was the best at a certain act.
1: Can we take
0: calls? I'm like, you're the best.
1: From dudes that lie to women about how good it is.
0: Dan, you've been here all day.
1: Dan, you probably lied to a woman how good
0: he's
1: it was.
0: He's blind.
5: Yeah, I'm not a liar. But in the moment, yeah, you want to gas them up.
1: Right? So you gas
5: them
1: up.
5: You know, drop some F-bombs,
1: Okay, have you ever seen the movie Liar, Liar?
0: He's never seen a movie.
1: Well, you remember when that old broad in that law office, she's, you know, got her cheeks clapped by Jim Carrey, and they're laying there, and now he can't lie anymore?
0: Uh-huh.
1: And she's like, so how was it? And he goes, I've had better.
0: Oh, God.
1: Right? And what does she do? She gets mad. She starts throwing stuff, slams the door, and he leaves.
0: Yeah.
1: Now she hates him. Now she wants him out of the law firm.
0: Right. As she should.
1: But if dudes
0: were
1: honest.
0: Can you imagine a girl said that to us?
1: They do say that all the time.
0: They do not. What, they
1: do
0: just bully us?
1: They say it all the time.
0: Like, damn, I've never had a girl be like, I've had better wiener. I know she has. I've never had a girl say that.
1: They'll say it during a breakup, online. They'll
0: That's
1: make
0: crazy.
1: The videos. You see, are there any dudes out there making videos trashing an ex? Like, oh, it wasn't even that good.
0: No.
1: Hers is too big.
0: I've never seen that before, ever.
1: What's up?
0: I've also never seen a guy have a divorce party.
1: Chicken Joe.
6: Bok, bok. I've definitely lied and told a girl she was good at giving mouth hugs or her no-no square was good. And it wasn't. It was just something that I could use to get off in the moment.
1: Yeah. Right? And so, but you've lied to her, and then she left there with this inflated ego, like she's got the best.
0: Mm-hmm.
6: Exactly. I had, I shared a girl with a friend, and she said that, oh, he said it was the best, and then I tried it, and I was like, wow, she was garbage. Absolute garbage.
1: You know, it's not, I know a lot of people, they worry, okay, what do they say? You know, you got to worry about the person that leaves the Yelp review, right?

0: Because I've never heard that. You know the one that leaves a negative Yelp review? But it's
1: are you just trying to warn other customers?
0: What I'm saying is, it's the silent one that doesn't go on Yelp and leave the review. Okay. Isn't there some rule like the ones that don't make the complaints but still had a bad experience, they're gonna tell like 20 people how bad it was?
1: Oh, okay, I got you.
0: Thank you, Chicken Joe. I'm gonna let you work though, buddy. Sounds like you're pounding something.
1: I like that though.
0: What's up, Ian?
1: It's a good aesthetic.
0: What's up? Is it Ian? I am.
2: Yeah, hey, how's it going,
0: guys? What's up, buddy?
2: Hey, I was just calling in about gassing up women. I've gassed up so many women.
0: And it hasn't even been that good?
2: Yeah, when it comes down to it, though, I think a lot of guys, they gas up women because the woman, she just doesn't know how to behave, you know? She don't know how to put out right. And so the guy, he's like, he treats her like she's a dead fish. And so she gets what she gives, and so does he. So it's kind of like a mutual thing.
0: Yeah, but you have lied to a woman. Now, Anna says that women do it to men more often, where women will lie to a man that he's good. Now, those would be hilarious calls. But that also, I mean, is that romantic for a woman to lie to a man that he was good? You get, like, a man, he's going to lie to the woman and be like, oh, no, that was a great time. And when really it was like, oh, I just wanted it to be over. There are dudes that have hooked up with a woman, he's like, I can't wait for this to be over. Hopefully we can hurry up. Or they'll lie about getting to the finish line. Right?
1: Yeah. No, yeah, they definitely have.
0: They do that. I just thought that was
1: I've never done it, but I've heard about it.
0: Really nice. Let's go to Jesse. I bet you women lie to dudes, though.
1: Yeah, I'm sure they do.
0: What's up, Jesse?
3: Hey, what's up, Billy?
0: What's up, buddy? Have you lied to a woman?
3: Man, I'm actually going through a separation, and I have to lie to my own girl.
0: Really?
1: Well, if you're separated, so now's when you can tell her the truth, right?
3: No, well, when we're doing our deed, she asked me stuff like, so are you going to pay the light bill?
0: What?
3: And I tell her, sure, I got you. She's like, are you going to give me a new push-up, bro? I'm like, yeah, I got you.
0: Are you following through? Did you pay the lights? Did she get a new push-up bra?
3: I did pay the light bill, $380. And I haven't bought the push-up bra, so I'm a sucker.
0: So every time you're humping your woman, she's turning it into the Price is Right?
1: Yep.
3: So next, she's telling me that she's going to want a pedicure and her nails done. But yeah, so we don't live together, so yeah, that's what I get.
0: Okay. You know what? They're calling this the prostitution era for a reason. So every time you hump her, she's got a new thing that you got to give her.
3: A new thing. She just came back from Boston last week, so yes.
0: You know she's probably seen other dudes too, right?
3: Damn, Billy, don't make me do this.
0: I'm on a bridge right now.
3: Well, Billy,
0: you got to try. It's no reason to jump off a bridge for this. That's just, you know what I mean? That's just dating in 2026. Dang. Well, what I'm saying is,
3: bro, I don't think my brain doesn't think that we wouldn't be separated if I didn't think anything weird. So
0: you know that.
3: Liar.
0: Okay, because there's probably car payment guy, part of mortgage guy. You didn't even bring up water bill.
1: I don't think girls have guys like that.
0: Yeah. Oh, do you have the audio?
1: No, I don't.
0: I'm gonna play some audio for you real quick.
1: Which one?
0: Should be up there. Let me see where it is here. Women are single because they don't want to give up the benefits they get from the 2 to 4 guys they're hooking up with.
1: Oh, yeah. I saw that whole one.
0: I'm going to play this for you. I'll send it down the line so you can listen to it, Jesse.
3: Thank you, Billy.
0: Yeah, no problem. Hang on. I want you to hear this. This will make you feel better. So you're separated from your woman? All right. He's just listening to the radio.
1: Yeah,
0: that's fine.
1: Okay, hold on. 2 to 4 benefits. I'm going to put it 4-2.
0: 4-2. All right, here we go. Listen to this, Jesse.
4: I think a lot of those women are single by choice because they don't want to give up the benefits that they're getting from the 2 to 4 men that they're currently sleeping with.
5: Mm-hmm.
4: It's expensive to be
5: in Atlanta. Somebody got to cover the rent.
6: You about to glaze over something she just said. 2 to 4 men?
4: Yeah.

0: I think a lot of single women right now are out here sleeping with 2 to 4 minutes at a time, and all of them do something for her.
1: That's a
0: this
1: fact.
0: Is the one that takes me for dinner. This is the one that gives me some money. This is the one that helps me if I have car trouble. This is the one I go to because he's just really good in the bedroom.
2: Right. So that's what's happening. Mm. So they're not going to give up all those bennies. I mean, that poor guy's going to go broke with that woman. If every time he's got to pay for something.
3: Yeah.
2: That's why they say we're in the prostitution era.
3: I haven't heard that.
2: You haven't?
3: We're in the prostitution era?
2: Yeah. Where they monetize dating.
3: Yeah.
2: That woman is monetized hooking up.
3: You're right.
2: She's like, all right. Well, damn. Let's push up bras. Getting old. Let me call Jesse. You want to get some of these cheeks? All right. Goes over there. She's like, yeah, I'm going to need a push up bra. He's like, oh, bet. Got you. I'm going to need these lights paid.
3: Some girls are really like out here hustling.
2: And then she shows her, you know how they do the thing with the nails? They're like, hey, look, what you see what I see? It's like, your hand's moving? Your finger's moving? What's going on? What's that? You got an itch? No, this. It's like, what is that? What is that? It's like, oh, the nails. Yeah. Yeah, they're ugly. I know. I need to get them done, duh.
3: Duh.
2: Let me go to Scarlett. Maybe Scarlett can clear this up. Maybe this really isn't how it is out there.
3: Maybe. Maybe it is.
2: We'll see. Maybe it is.
3: Mm-hmm.
2: What's up, Scarlett?
4: So I can't lie for the life of me. I've literally just hopped off of someone if they're not good enough and left.
2: Really? So,
4: yeah,
2: so you'll just, if he's got bad noodle, you are hopping off that thing and you are splitting.
3: Wow.
4: Yeah.
3: In the middle.
4: Yeah.
3: Wow.
4: Yeah.
2: Right in the middle of the act?
3: Oh, that would, I'd never recover.
4: I think the last time before my husband, I was going to school, I hopped off and I was like, I just.
2: Mid-ride. We're talking mid-ride.
4: Gotta go to school. Bye.
2: Oh, my. That is. So you didn't even let him get to the finish line. You just hopped off mid-ride and got your stuff and left?
4: I mean, he couldn't even flow with me properly. What's the point?
3: Damn.
4: I can't lie. My face is.
2: Was his rhythm was off?
4: In my head. Yeah, the rhythm was off, everything.
2: Did you ever do the thing that women will. Maybe this is old and they don't do this anymore. Where before a woman would hook up with a guy, she'd be like, hey, can you snap your finger? See if he could snap to the rhythm of the song.
4: I've never heard of that.
2: And if he can't, right? If he can't get the rhythm of a song pretty fast, he's not going to get the rhythm of you guys doing it.
4: Sometimes it's just not the right person. Y'all just don't click. So it's like, just leave.
2: It's like two left feet, huh? You guys were two left feet doing it.
4: Mm-hmm.
2: That's so sad. And so you just hopped off mid-ride, went to class, huh? Now, you had to still be frustrated, right? So did you have somebody else you could call to finish the job?
4: No. I didn't. I wasn't like that.
2: Okay. I don't know.
4: Not me.
2: Not you. You're like, nah.
3: Nah.
2: You don't count that one to your number then, right? You don't count
3: probably
2: that one
3: not.
2: To your number.
4: No, I don't count it.
2: Yeah. I knew that.
3: Yeah.
2: Like, no, I don't count that.
3: Of course not.
2: If we didn't finish the ride, it's like we didn't even do it.
3: I mean, they did do it, but...
2: Nah.
3: Nah.
2: She said nah.
3: Well, she said nah.
2: Hilarious. All right. We got your chance to fart on somebody coming up. Your phone calls.

0: He's already talked to a recruiter. Could you just talk some sense into him?
1: I understand, but I think if you just listen to him, you'll see. His decision makes a whole lot of sense. He wants to go to college right now, but he also wants to serve. That's why he's been talking to a National Guard recruiter.
2: The National Guard gives young men and women the unique opportunity to serve their country and communities part-time while they attend college.
0: You know, we've also got to figure out how we're going to pay for all this. 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And with our finances...
1: No, honey, don't worry. 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
5: Still got a shot at $1,000. You got about 7 minutes to do it. The word is special. 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You know, we were talking about how men will lie to a woman saying she's great in the bedroom. And I thought that was kind of romantic. I said, you know, men are just so kind. Kind creatures. And then there was that woman saying that, you know, dudes, they just compliment her all the time. Now, we have had some women call in saying that they do that just as much. They'll tell a guy that he is very good at it. I only have one call for that, I think. I think it might have even been a comment in the chat. It wasn't even a call. The other call, the lady said if it's bad, she hops off mid-action. She disembarks mid-action.
6: That would just be so... I would never recover from
5: that. She closes down the ride.
6: Like, I think that would permanently put me out of the game.
5: I do like some of the pickup lines because, you know, I'm a fan of, you know, going to Disney in the parks and stuff like that. And so one of the pickup lines that men use if they're out in the bars or whatever, and maybe you're close to Disney or something, they'll go up to a woman and be like, hey, can I get a fast pass? Hey, do you have a lightning lane for that?
6: All right.
5: And then they'll point, you know?
6: All right.
5: Do I have to wait in line, or do you offer a lightning lane?
6: Yeah. Some guys could definitely get away with that,
5: yeah,
6: for sure.
5: I mean, if you're handsome enough.
6: If you are.
5: She's going to laugh
6: at
5: that.
6: That's the key. You got to be handsome.
5: Yeah, she's going to laugh at that.
6: You got to be in shape. You know, you got to have certain things going for you.
5: Yeah, that's just a great pickup line.
6: It is.
5: Hey, so is it just standard? You just got to go through the regular line, the standard line, or can I get that lightning lane?
6: Yeah.
5: Can I get a fast pass? Because they don't offer fast pass anymore.
6: Oh, really? They don't?
5: Yeah. Oh. And then, hey, will my magic band work on? Will my magic band open that up?
6: Oh, damn. I love these Disney
5: Do
6: references.
5: I need a magic band to get on that ride?
6: Right. What do they got? A Six Flags, Dart?
7: They got a fast pass.
5: Fast pass. Nice.
7: Yeah.
6: Okay.
5: Yeah.
6: Poor enough to ride this one?
5: Right. No, what you can do is, Nardi, you could use that when you're out here with Six Flags and stuff like that. Hey, do I just got to wait in line, or do you offer a fast pass?
6: Hey, do you accept food stamps?
7: Right.
5: Baby. So this woman said that every dude she hooks up with just goes crazy over it.
8: I don't know what the I got in between my legs, but whatever's in my got these crashing out and losing their goddamn mind when they can't get it no more. Like, oh my God, like you can't make this up. Like, I feel like a dude. Like, I feel like we're the new dudes. Boss Bitches is the new dudes. And these dudes is the new bitches. Like, I just politely said in the nicest way possible, I don't want to give you no more. Hitting up my boo things on Instagram. Calling my ex-homeboys that I'm no longer friends with.
5: Jeez, so this guy, he was so sprung. Anything to get another shot at that.
6: Yeah.
5: Is it possible for a woman to have one that's so good that you just, it's like crack? You know how they say that some people, after the first time heroin goes into their veins?
6: I think it is possible, yeah.
5: They're hooked and they just need another hit and another one and another one.
6: They probably, yeah, I'd imagine.
5: I don't know.
6: I don't know either. I mean, I just like to imagine. I can't think of a

0: time where that's been relevant.
1: It's like the way that this woman is describing.
0: I just haven't been with a lot, so I don't know.
1: Yeah, what about you, whore?
0: Where you just like, man, you got with this girl and it was just like crack.
2: No, I mean, I've had like some good ones, but like, not, I've never had bad ones where I'm like, oh, I don't want to do
1: that's
2: that.
1: Not what that's we're
0: all we're asking.
1: About.
0: We're asking if you've been with one that's so good that you're like, I need that.
1: Yeah, okay, I got a question. Is there a delay in your headphones?
2: No.
1: Okay.
2: No, I was just.
1: Are you listening to another show?
2: No.
0: We know you've had bad ones. We've heard about those.
2: Yeah.
1: Yeah, but I'm talking about the one where you started losing your mind. You started stalking.
0: Yeah. You're just like, oh,
1: going
0: my God.
1: Psychotic.
0: Yeah. Have you ever been there?
2: Yeah, I have, yeah.
0: Okay.
1: Okay. That's all I was asking, buddy.
0: That's embarrassing.
1: Yeah, it's super embarrassing.
0: No, it is. Yeah, that's super embarrassing.
1: It's pretty embarrassing.
0: Yeah, you lost
1: pathetic.
0: The plot
1: I'd like
0: one.
1: To also add pathetic to that.
2: Oh, yep. Thank
0: pathetic
2: you.
0: Loser.
2: Okay, thank you. Mm-hmm.
1: This was an interesting take.
3: Men cheat to stay in the relationship. Women cheat to get out of the relationship. Why?
1: I don't know if men cheat to stay in the relationship. I think men cheat for two reasons. And I think there's only two reasons that men cheat.
0: Yeah.
1: Men cheat because they're just dogs.
0: Yeah.
1: And they're that's just,
0: reality.
1: That's just, they're just a dog.
0: Some of us are.
1: They're just dogs. That's all it is. They're just dogs.
0: Mm-hmm.
1: They crave women's attention.
0: They literally just think with that.
1: That's it. That's all.
0: Yeah.
1: And you know if your man's a dog or not.
0: You should.
1: And then there's the man that cheats because he's not getting that out of
0: home. He's mistreated.
1: That's it. Those are the only two reasons.
0: That's it.
1: He's either a bad guy
0: mm-hmm.
1: or he's a good guy that has to do a bad thing.
0: Yeah.
1: That's it. Those are the only two reasons. Now,
0: are you insinuating that there's more reasons why girls cheat? Like,
1: no.
0: Do they have more than two?
1: No, but I'm just saying, if you look at a dude, there's two reasons. He's just a bad guy, always been a bad guy, probably mm-hmm. cheated on every woman. And
0: probably.
1: Then there's the guy that is just mistreated.
0: Yeah.
1: That's it. That's all. Not getting out of home. And maybe it's him. Maybe he just self-sabotages the relationship at home. I don't know.
0: Yeah.
1: Who knows?
0: Well, sometimes, yeah, the guy doesn't look in the mirror. What am I doing wrong here?
1: Right. And he
0: that
1: thinks
0: happens.
1: it's all her fault, and he goes out and cheats.
0: Uh-huh.
1: You know, I'm not sure. But as far as women, I don't know why they cheat.
0: I have no idea.
1: It's scary nowadays because I see a lot of women. They're like, I just cheated because for pleasure.
0: For pleasure?
1: And I'm like, what?
0: That's disgusting.
1: What is that? Why are you cheating?
0: How could you?
1: You're not even cheating because he's a bad guy?
0: Huh.
1: He didn't hug you enough? Or what? He just worked too much? No. It's for pleasure.
0: Wow.
1: Like, oh, that's scary. That reminds me of that movie.
0: Which one?
1: Where the lions just hunted dudes just to kill. Right? Oh. They weren't even hunting. They were when lions were just killing dudes for fun. The Ghost in the Darkness. It had Val Kilmer in it.
0: Oh, wow.
1: And the lions were just killing people just for fun.
0: They were doing what humans do? Okay, all
1: right. Right, and so they were just like, I'm just gonna. And they weren't even eating the humans. They were just killing them, leaving them.
0: Mm.
1: Like, damn, they're really doing that for sport, just for the fun of it.
0: Hey, you kitty cats, knock it off.
1: So, that's what it reminded me of.
0: Yeah.
1: When these women are saying that, I just do it just because, for pleasure. Like, damn, you're the ghost in the darkness.
0: You are. Their time is up, though. Cheating is down across the board.
1: All right. Well, it's cheating's down mm-hmm. because you're so easily caught.
0: And so easily caught.
1: AI
0: yeah.
1: is going to make it almost impossible to cheat.
0: It really is.
1: Yeah.
0: It already, I mean, cheating is way down.
1: If the one good thing about AI, it's going to catch some cheaters. You know, the next thing is, so we got AI coming now, right? I'm not that worried about AI. You know what I'm worried about?
0: What?
1: I'm worried about that movie with Tom Cruise.
0: That movie looks good. The Digger?
1: Well, not that one.
0: Oh.
1: The movie from back in the day where it was Tom Cruise and they could see a crime before it happened.
0: Oh.
1: And they would go arrest you before you committed the crime.
0: Minority Report, right?
1: Yes.
0: Yeah. So yeah, that's
1: what I'm scared of.
0: God, that would suck.
1: Right? Because you just be at home.
0: Yeah.
1: Right? And, Nard, imagine this. You're at home. You're a married man.
2: Right.
1: Your wife's yelling at you and stuff like that. And you're like, man, mm-hmm. I sure wish a truck had hit her. Right?
0: Yep.
1: All of a sudden, they're... Right? You're like, what?
0: Mm-hmm.
1: You know what, sir? You want a truck to hit her? They come in. They arrest you. I was just thinking. That's what I'm afraid
0: of.
1: No,
0: that would suck, yeah. Because I would totally be locked up.
1: Yeah, everybody be locked up.
0: Yeah.
1: Be a ghost town. Who'd

0: doesn't think about crime.
1: So that's what you got to. Don't worry about AI, because they said, AI is going to kill the world. No, whatever.
0: Yeah, I don't think we have enough minority power for AI.
1: Yeah, we'll run out of electricity.
0: Well, I think we already are.
1: Yeah, so men.
0: It's called The Digger. It's like a new Tom Cruise movie. It just like.
1: It's supposed to be like a comedy, like a dark comedy.
0: Yeah, right. I didn't see the comedy.
2: Men cheat to stay in the relationship. Women cheat to get out of the relationship.
1: I kind of believe that. Where a woman's like, oh, this guy won't leave. He's not going to leave. Not unless I do something drastic. Bleep, bleep, bleep. Right? She's like, I bleeped, bleep, bleep. And then she gets out of it.
0: Yeah.
1: So she's like, I had to bleep. Otherwise, he wasn't going to leave.
0: Yep.
1: Yeah, so women, they'll bleep something just to get out of it. Where a man, I don't know if a dude's just going to hump something just to stay in it. Maybe.
0: He might. I don't know.
1: We got to do this. Would you like to fart on somebody?
0: Okay.
1: I'll let you fart on someone. And then I also have Guns N' Roses tickets if you want those. So for the best fart today, you will get Guns N' Roses tickets. Let's go.
3: It's time to play. Who do you want to fart on? Got an ex, neighbor, family member, former friend? Call in now. 1-855-FU-BILLY. 1-855-FU-BILLY. And tell us who you want to fart on.
1: I'd like to fart on somebody.
0: Who?
1: I'd like to fart on Nard. I worked really hard on the whole Family Feud game.
0: Oh,
1: yes,
0: no.
1: I worked very hard on that game. Mm-hmm. And this dude didn't even try.
0: Yeah, I did
1: and
0: try.
1: That is so insulting to the, you know what I mean? It's insulting to your host.
0: Yep.
1: Which, I am your host here, Nard. I am hosting this party here, and I've invited you to the party.
0: Yeah.
1: And then you come in, and you're just a douche.
0: I was trying to spell in my head.
1: A big fart on him. That could have been really funny.
0: It could have been.
1: Right, if you would have put some effort into it. But mm-hmm. Man. This guy.
0: He really made that game seem hard.
1: Cassandra. Yes, Cassandra.
4: Yes.
1: That was the first time I've had a dumb time on the air. Right? When I was having a dumb time. Well, it's been a long time since I've had a dumb time.
0: Yeah,
1: on
0: I agree.
1: The air.
0: It's been a long time, but that wasn't the first.
1: Yes, Cassandra.
4: I want to fart on myself.
0: Oh, why? What did you do?
4: It's my birthday.
0: Oh, nice. Happy birthday.
5: Happy birthday.
4: And I'm pretty sure no one else is going to call in and, you know, into the radio station or whatever. So I would tell myself happy birthday.
1: Oh, no. Did anybody wish you happy birthday this morning yet?
4: Yes. Oh, a few people, yes. And then right at midnight, of course.
1: Okay. So,
0: you really got people to love you, then.
1: Well, that's how you know if you're liked or not, is if you get any birthday texts.
0: Of course.
1: So, if nobody cares about you...
0: Man, that just made people that don't get birthday texts.
4: But it makes it even better if it's, say, on the radio, you know?
1: That's right. Do you have a special guy? Do you want to get those cheeks rattled for your birthday? Or are you like, nah, I don't want to? Not really. Nah, I see that a lot, too. You're not alone, Cassandra, where a lot of women are like, I don't even want my cheeks rattled on my birthday. That would actually ruin my birthday.
0: Yeah.
1: Do you have plans? You're going to go out with the ladies and get a cake?
4: No, I'd rather just have a cake, but this weekend me and the family are going to Porte.
1: Oh, nice. For a birthday celebration?
4: Yeah. Do some beach and hopefully some fishing.
1: Yeah, some fishing.
0: Tough to have a birthday on 9/11.
4: Yeah, I know.
1: I wasn't going to point that out.
0: I did.
1: Yeah, you did. All right, I just farted on you, Cassandra. Catherine.
6: Yes.
1: Who do you want to fart on?
6: I want to fart on my husband. He has a show the same night of the BMS Live, so we won't be able to make it.
1: Oh, what show? No. What show is this?
6: He does music. He raps.
1: Oh, well, can't you just go to our show and just skip his? I mean,
0: she has to go support her husband.
6: You know what? I was so close to deciding just to go to y'all's, like, with one of my friends, but his birthday is the 21st. And so I was like, no, like, I have to go to this show.
1: Oh, that's awful. Can't he move his rap show? Why doesn't he just do his rap show at our place?
6: Hey, that's an option. We can do that.
1: Yeah, I mean,
0: I think there's some probably things we'd have to do.
1: Well, we could let him perform a couple of rap songs.
0: Okay, all right. I'll,
1: why not? to get him to go
6: well,
1: to the
6: my
1: party.
6: Birthday,
0: takes it more serious than that, probably.
6: Right. My birthday is in November, so we for sure will be at the one in November.
1: Yeah, because we're going to have one in November, unless he's rapping.
6: Yeah, I can't wait.
0: Yeah, unless it might take off.
1: Yeah, what if his rap career blows up?
0: Yeah.
1: Yeah, what if his rap career blows up? And then, you know what I mean? Then
0: who's his ops?
1: Yeah.

0: I can't say that.
1: Free little Dirk.
2: All right, big fart on you guys for not being there.
1: About to have a big acquittal today.
2: Let's go to a 9/11.
1: Yep.
2: What's up, Nick?
3: Yeah, I just want to fart on two people, the station and NARD.
2: Okay.
3: Well, for one, I was supposed to go see Seven Dust yesterday and meet the band, but I never got a call to go meet the band, even though they said they were going to call me, and I never got my ticket through the mail.
2: Oh, jeez. I think they sent it by email.
1: Oh,
2: but
1: my God.
2: That's
3: unfortunate. I checked my email. I couldn't find it, even in the spam. And I also want to fart on NARD because he's been crying like a little bitch lately about what a man needs to do. Dude never had a real relationship.
1: Yeah, right.
2: Goodness gracious, that's a bad look for us.
1: It's a terrible look, if true.
2: Yeah, let's go to Scarlett.
4: I'd like to fart on all the men that I had to hop off of.
2: Oh, yeah, because they're just bad. You know what? I didn't even
4: they
2: think of that.
4: Wasted my time.
2: You poor women out there, they just get awful wiener, right? That has to be the worst. That's like a cat wasting one of their 9 lives, right, on something dumb.
1: I never thought about it like that, but yeah.
2: Right? You just waste a number on that. Ugh. Yeah. Is it Alex? Oh, yeah. I gotta hear the fart. What's up? What you got?
5: I want to fart on my wife. She's a stay-at-home wife, and, you know, I work a lot of hours, long hours, and she doesn't let me smoke weed. Gets pissed off, so I can't smoke.
2: Are you serious?
1: Wow.
5: Yep.
2: You work all those hours, she gets to stay at home, and she's mad because you're doing the weeds?
5: Yeah, she says it's childish.
2: Yeah, that's childish? Wow. Is the house complete?
1: Grow up, she says.
2: Is the house really clean when you get home?
5: Oh, yeah. Oh, I give it that. It's extremely clean.
2: Okay.
5: Yeah.
1: I wonder if his wife packs him lunch.
2: Go to R7. What's up, R7? No bag at a lunch.
6: I just wanted to fart on two people. Narn ruined the bit this morning. Because like you said, Billy, he ruined that bit for Family Feud.
2: I know. Should have been a home run.
1: Should have been.
6: And then I want to fire my little brother. He hasn't finished my editing on my pictures that I needed for Instagram.
1: Oh, damn it.
2: Why do you need Instagram photos, sir?
1: How's he supposed to get bitches?
6: Because I went to court and I had a nice suit. And I paid a good bop of money on that one. So I wanted to post it.
1: Okay. Yeah.
2: Gotcha.
1: Sounds sex.
2: Yeah, and look, I'm not on Instagram, so I don't know. I don't know what the fuss is. Let's go to A-Mart. What's up, A-Mart? That was just big booty bitches. I don't know, it's dudes in suits.
7: Yeah, I got a fart on every single one of you guys.
1: Oh, damn it.
7: One on NARD, posting those gym selfies.
1: Yeah?
2: Yep.
7: One on Derek for making me lose $200 on the Patriots.
2: Yep.
7: And on you, Billy, for crapping on the Coke Zero. That's my favorite drink.
2: Oh, it's ass, dude. It's ass. Diet Coke. That's the way to go.
7: Yeah, and the Coke Zero is my best.
2: No, I can't. It's such a letdown when you go to a restaurant. No, we don't have Diet Coke, but we got Coke Zero. It's like, what? Is this
1: never
2: a civilized place? Yeah.
1: That place should be out of business.
2: That's what I'm saying. Are we not civilized?
1: I mean, if you don't have Diet Coke, you don't have Diet Coke, but you have Coke Zero?
2: What's up, Jerry?
8: What? Hey, can you hear me, Billy?
2: Yeah, I can. Hear you.
8: Hey, Billy, I wanted to fart on two people here.
2: Yes.
8: First of all, the lady that called in first, happy birthday to her.
2: Nice.
1: Hell yeah.
8: Second of all, myself. Fortunately, I cussed on your show a couple weeks back, so I feel bad about it.
2: Oh, yeah. Glad.
8: Yeah, I dropped the big...
2: Don't say it again. All right. Thank you. Yes, big fart on you. Anybody there? We still got the tickets.
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10: All right, who do you want to fart on? Go to Jay first. All right, Jay. Jay, you all right, buddy?
11: Yeah.
10: All right, who do you want to fart on? Are you peeing?
11: Well, I want to fart on my brother. He's always complaining he doesn't go to no concerts and nothing like that. And plus, he wanted some cake. So I said, well, I don't know. I can't get you no cake, bro. And he's always complaining about everything. So he acts like a little hood rat.
10: Okay. All right. Well, big fart on him. I feel like that was his way of trying to get the tickets, right? It's like, I got a brother that's a bitch, and he complains about concerts. He never gets to go. So, Sharon. Derek, you decide who gets him, okay?
12: Okay.
10: Thank you.
12: All right.
10: Sharon.
13: Yes.
10: All right, who do you want to fart on?
13: I would like to fart on my little brother, Matthew, because he turns 21 tomorrow.
10: Dang, that's your little brother?
13: Yes.
10: How old are you?
13: I'm 26.
10: Oh, okay, that's not that big of a difference.
13: No.
10: Nice. Well, are you guys taking him out? You taking him to the strip club or something?
13: I was trying to get him to go to 6th Street, but he doesn't want to.
10: Oh,
13: so.
10: Go to Austin and get crazy? Well, he probably doesn't want to get in a fist fight.
13: Yeah, but our older brother might have his baby tomorrow, so...
10: Oh, that'll ruin his birthday.
13: Yeah, so he might not even get to go out. But he also, my little brother also said I look like Danny DeVito, so he deserves to be farted on.
10: Your little brother said that you look like Danny DeVito.
13: Yeah.
10: The dude... Damn.
14: Yeah, the dude from Jersey Mike's. Yeah.
10: From the movie Matilda?
13: Mm-hmm. Yes. That's exactly who I'm talking about.
10: Do you?
13: No.
10: Okay.
13: He just likes giving me complexes, but he is built like those roaches that smoke cigarettes from Men in Black, so.
10: That's right. Give him a complex right back.
13: Yeah.
10: All right. Well,
13: absolutely.
10: Big fart. Hang on the line. I think Derek would like you to hang on the line.
14: Yep.
10: See if that's a win. Go to Cooper. Cooper, who would you like to fart on? Cooper, don't be a pooper.
15: I'd like to fart on my coworker, Daryl.
10: What did Daryl do?
15: I called in a couple weeks ago and farted on him, but he cried like a little girl when I did that, so I figured I might as well fart on his nerdy ass again.
14: Okay. Hit him again.
10: Hey, I didn't like that. You farted on me. What's up, Victor?
16: Yo.
10: What's up, buddy?
16: What's up, man?
10: Who do you want to fart on?
16: I want to fart on my best buddy, Jacob. So I found out 2 days ago that he slept with my baby sister over a year ago.
10: Oh.
16: Yeah. So I'm not feeling too good right now. Pretty pissed.
10: Jeez. So men do care about that. You had a buddy that banged your sister and you're upset about it?
16: Yes, I am.
10: Are you mad at your buddy or are you mad at your sister?
16: Kind of mad at both of them, to be honest with you.
14: You have to be.
16: Yeah. Yeah.
10: Do you wish that she had better judgment?
16: Oh, yeah. I sure do, man.
10: Do you know if they used protection?
14: Oh, my God.
10: What? I'm just asking a
16: question. Oh, my God. I'm not getting into the basics of it, man.
14: Oh,
10: I was just
14: man.
10: Asking, right? Don't you want to know?
14: I mean, yeah, I kind of want to know.
16: No, I do not want to know.
14: How big are her boobs?
16: That.
1: No, that's crossing the line.
2: That's crossing the line?
1: Yes, it
2: are
1: is.
2: You mad that they
1: I was finding out if she was going to be with child.
2: Oh.
1: Right? I'm asking
2: that's
1: normal questions.

0: Yeah, now you don't listen to him.
1: You didn't get pregnant.
0: Don't listen to this dumbass.
2: What?
0: Wow. Yeah, there you go. I hope that drink got all over you. That was disgusting what Nard asked. That was sick.
2: Yeah.
0: He crossed the line.
2: No.
3: Mm-hmm.
0: Unreal. I'm sorry about that. Is Victor in the line for the tickets? His buddy slept with his sister.
3: Yeah, I guess I'll get him to Victor.
0: No, you don't have to. I'm just saying, do you want Sharon? Or you know what you could do? You could flip a coin.
3: No, I've already decided Victor.
0: Victor, really?
3: Yeah, I mean, I like Danny DeVito, but...
0: Okay.
3: This guy's sister got knocked down by his friend.
0: Yeah, that is true. But we didn't get any details.
3: Yeah, that's okay.
0: Sure.
3: Yeah.
0: All right, Victor, Victor, since your sister got nailed, you win. So congratulations. Hold on, let me just tell
3: him. Way to go.
0: Victor, because your sister got her cheeks clapped, you win.
1: All right, man. Appreciate it.
0: Yeah, no problem.
3: You can tell his sister got nailed because he's not really that excited.
0: No, he's not. I don't think he wanted tickets. I think he just wanted to fart on her.
3: Yeah, Danny DeVito probably doesn't even know who Guns N' Roses are.
0: Nard does. Name a song.
2: I have no idea.
0: Let's go to Garbage Man.
4: Hey, guys. I kind of want to fart on Voluptuous Mike. He got upset that I called in about him. But I'm calling in again, man, because he called me a fat ass the other day because I brought a little container of spaghetti from home. And, you know, this guy proceeds to get out his big-ass Titan lunchbox and pulls out 4 deviled eggs, 2 containers of salad, 1 container of ranch dressing, and then
2: healthy.
4: 1 big-ass container of chicken. Yeah, but you can't call someone a fat ass and bring, like,
2: yeah, you can.
4: 5 things of food.
2: Yeah, that's eating healthy. All right.
0: I got a question.
5: My wife packed me lunch.
0: I got a question, though, for you. Did his wife pack that lunch, or did he?
4: I think his wife packed it, to be honest.
0: So
4: but
0: are you
4: I
0: upset
4: kinda felt
0: about
4: like his
0: that?
4: Big
2: oh,
4: ass
2: he is
4: packed
2: upset
4: it.
2: About that.
0: Yeah, he's a little upset. All right, yes, Gayle.
6: Yes, I want to fart on Nard.
0: Why?
6: Because he locks me in the cage, and he makes me put the lotion on my skin.
0: All right, big fart on Nard. That's weird, dude. You got a house of horrors over there.
3: Mm-hmm.
0: What's up, Felipe?
7: Hey, Billy. Now I want to fart on Derek right now. I was going to fart on myself for calling in to try and win Guns N' Roses tickets, but he just gave it to Victor. Like, come on.
2: Oh, right, yeah. My bad.
3: Sorry about that.
0: Sorry about
3: that. I should have waited, I guess. Yeah.
0: Be rad.
8: What's happening, Billy? How you doing?
0: It's good. How are you doing, sir?
8: Been a lot better. So I wanna fart on Sark.
2: That just sounds like a war.
0: I don't know that we can do last names, Derek.
3: Oh, that's a common one, though.
0: That's unfortunate. Dang it. Dang. Well, I think we're out of farts now.
3: Okay.
0: Dang, I wanted to let you, sir, but, you know, we got rules here or whatever. People will get upset. There's a chilling video that shows a crocodile chomp on a handler's leg as he desperately fights for his life, and he couldn't scream.
3: God. Yeah, that would. I would not want to be a handler of something that could kill me.
0: Yeah.
3: Just wouldn't. Although crocodile, I get the gators, but the crocodile. The crocodiles are kind of like weak, right?
0: No, they're very vicious.
3: Because they have like the long, so it's just like what
0: I know,
3: can they really do.
0: They do a lot.
3: No.
0: Yeah.
3: No.
0: Smoking is making you lonely. So if you're feeling lonely, it's because probably smoking. Because nobody wants to be around your stanky ass.
3: Oh, smoking cigs or what?
0: Yeah, cigarettes.
3: Oh, okay.
0: And vegans have officially been named hotter than meat eaters.
3: Oh, good. Congrats.
0: So the vegans out there, the people that reject meat.
3: Yeah, the study was done probably by vegans. But,
0: are saying that they are much hotter. So
3: okay.
0: If you want to be hot.
3: A girl that eats meat will always be hotter than a girl that doesn't.
0: Yes.
3: That's just the fact.
0: I think you might be right.
3: I am. 100%.
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6: Fox suits and butt plugs are the problem. So let me explain. Fall is coming up, and there's a lot of Renaissance festivals that are happening across the country, and there's a bunch of people that like to dress up as furries that are saying that this year, many of the Renaissance festivals have declared war upon them.
7: Good, because it's become something in some regions, not all, across our great lands, that there are just weird blendings of things that don't need to be blended. I mean, like, I get that Renaissance is supposed to be fantasy-esque, but I mean, you bringing your furry, because it's a kink, to a Renaissance
8: That's
7: fair.
8: That's not true, necessarily. There are levels.
7: Furries like being, aren't kinks?
8: It's not a kink. Because there are two different ones. There are the people who have the sexualization inside of their furry outfits, and then there's just people who are just furries, and it's nothing sexual about it whatsoever. It's a spectrum.
6: All
8: people who are furries are banging other furries.
6: Of course
8: or
6: not.
8: Wearing butt plugs,
6: but I would say that there is certainly a connotation where those two worlds are connected.
8: They're just the same in every
6: if
8: world,
6: you told
8: though.
6: Me if you it, no
8: yes.
6: It's a pretty strong correlation. If you're gonna, if you're telling me that you're
8: generalization, man, nah.
6: Oh, take up for the furries.
8: Yes, and because we're just people.
6: The furry conventions are notorious for turning into orgies.
7: Notorious.
8: All conventions are notorious for turning into
6: but
8: orgies.
6: But it's different because you're dressed up like a chipmunk.
8: Okay.
6: So in this case, the Maryland Renaissance Festival is the first one that has come out and fully banned all fursuits, and it sparked some backlash from members of the furry community, and I understand that not everyone is overly sexualizing it, but their logic is like, hey, this is a Renaissance festival. We want it to be more about
7: the Renaissance
6: era. Sure. And also, especially during the day, there's a lot of kids there.
8: Yeah, don't
6: and
8: walk
6: else.
8: Around anyone, furry, non-furry, dominatrix, anybody, walk around with a butt plug tail. That's not appropriate in any public setting with children.
6: If you're not familiar, that's a very real thing. If you see somebody dressed up in a costume, and sometimes that's the whole costume, is just the tail. If you see a tail sticking out of somebody's backside, you don't want to know how it's connected.
7: So somebody who has been to the Renaissance Fair for like the last 4 years straight, I find it odd whenever I do see parents with their kids wearing the tails because of the connotation of that.
8: But not all tails are butt plugs either, guys.
9: No, but I think butt plugs should just, you know, be regular butt plugs. What's wrong with people just wearing regular butt plugs without the tails?
6: Yeah, why do you have to get all extra with your butt plug?
7: Because how else do you know if there's not a raccoon tail behind it?
6: It just feels risky. Like, what if it gets caught in a door or something, you know?
7: Yeah, I don't know.
8: I do think
7: that those two things need to be separate. The Renaissance fairs and the furry conventions need to be separate because there was never a, like, cartoon fairy. The furries don't look like Renaissance. Like, maybe if they were in garb.
8: But you can have pirates that are showing up. I mean, the
7: because
8: Renaissance
7: there are pirates in the
8: or
7: Renaissance.
8: Or you've got fairies and elves. It's all fantasy. You know, like.
7: But it's cartoon. If the cartoon was

0: wearing a fairy costume. If we had a fox wearing a fairy costume, then it's fair game.
1: Don't sexualize it. And then wear whatever you want. That's where I think
0: it's very interesting that you believe in your heart of hearts after we've known we used to do the fairy furry convention on this show. You guys used to
2: send our producer out.
0: And it was literally about sex.
2: That's where I learned about the tail butt plugs.
1: That's because our producer at the time was specifically seeking those people out.
0: Okay.
2: Because we told him to seek those people out.
1: Yes.
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3: Oh, I don't think you're going to like this, Mahoney. Somebody's coming directly for you.
4: Mahoney, you said you've been to 34,000 McDonald's in the continental U.S. There's only 13,882 McDonald's in the continental U.S. If you want to be a fast food hero, you got to know your facts, buddy.
5: Message deleted.
3: He's right.
6: So he's not invited to the secret McDonald's.
3: The 20,000, 21,000 secret McDonald's? You're such an idiot.
6: The Illuminati fry. That's what we're called. We're not allowed to talk about it. I'm putting my life in danger even saying that name on the radio right now. But I'm sorry that you're just not invited, bro.
3: Wow. Wow. We learn so much every day.
6: You get enough McDonald's points, maybe.
3: Another one I don't know if you're going to like because, you know, earlier we were talking about how there is a war on furries with Renaissance festivals around the country starting to ban furries from going to the said Renaissance festivals. And one guy seemed to have a similar take to Audrey and I that, you know, sometimes blending of a

0: couple of different things simultaneously isn't the best idea. It is a Renaissance festival, and I'm struggling to make the connection with how furries are connected to the Renaissance.
1: Because the Renaissance Fair started as Renaissance, and now we have with fantasy blended that into a bunch of different things. But it is a Renaissance festival, mm-hmm. So furries and shouldn't be allowed either, if we're getting technical. But the furries being blended in, I think, is an important thing to
2: I don't like your separate. Guys' well, the, furry hate, the, personally.
0: The furry, you know, there's a connotation with some of the furry conventions that they are overtly sexual, and this guy has a personal experience.
3: Hi, I'm just calling because you guys are talking about the Renaissance Festival and the furries and all that. And honestly, I went to the Renaissance Festival. They were doing this Star Wars theme thing, and honestly, it was like the worst experience I ever had at the Renaissance Fair, because I go there for Renaissance myself. Even though I'm a big Star Wars fan, I'm like, this is not the place for Star Wars. Leave that at your own convention. So, fully understand what you guys are saying with the furries. I think they belong in their own space as well, and they give me a weird vibe as well, so I definitely don't want my kid around that either. So, just sharing my opinion on that. Hope you guys have a good day. And I will say, didn't like you guys, but you've actually grown on me quite a bit.
1: Come on, we couldn't have cut this out. Like, I love it. Everyone's like, yeah, I didn't like your bird, but like, whatever. It's like, it's
2: you're fine now.
1: God, I hate when people say that. Like, no, thanks, question mark?
0: I like it better. It's like, you didn't like us annoying. At first. That's fine. Annoying, we had to grow on you. Yeah. Slowly no,
1: okay,
0: our way.
1: Cool. What a backhanded compliment. You guys sucked at first, but now I have taste.
2: He's not awesome. Wrong.
1: No, that's annoying. I don't go up to random people who I just like met for the very first time.
0: He's a fan now.
1: Well, let me finish, because it's just like, if you met somebody for the very first time, you're like, I didn't really like your shirt, but now you've come around on me because you like dress better.
2: That's the people.
1: I can have my opinion on that. You can have your opinion on furries.
2: No, I'm telling you that my best, the people who I like most in my life, like some of my best friends who have been friends for, you know, 20 plus years, I started off not liking them. Dave's a key example. I hated him.
0: You didn't like me?
1: Coming here wearing
2: leather bracelets and thumb rings and frosted tips.
4: Oh, my God.
2: And a tattoo goatee.
0: That's cool as hell.
1: How does it make you feel, Dave?
2: Like, who is this guy?
0: No, but to that point, he's right. Yeah. I was a douchebag.
2: We got better.
0: Yeah, we came around. It's self-improvement. We're getting better every day.
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3: Dave and Mahoney present. Are you smarter than a community college dropout?
1: Probably not.
4: Gabriella is joining us today to challenge Mahoney. And are you smarter than a community college dropout? How far did you get in school, Gabriella?
5: Oh, I graduated high school and a few community college courses.
4: All right, so you and Mahoney kind of in the same boat here. He's going to leave the room today, go to a soundproof space.
6: Dave, I did attend three different prestigious community colleges.
4: Well, I mean, you didn't graduate from any of them.
6: But I attended.
4: Okay, got it, got it. All right, so you guys are going to be asked
5: I'm tag-teaming today with my brother, Carmen.
4: Okay, excellent. So you guys are going to be asked the same six questions today. Gabriella, you do have one pass. You can use that whenever you want. It counts as a correct answer, okay?
5: Sure.
4: All right, here we go. Question number one. What do you call a baby horse?
5: A foal.
4: Question number two. Which former American Idol contestant has been touring as the lead singer for the band Queen?
5: Adam. I can't remember his last name. Okay. I have to pass. I can't remember his last name.
4: You want to use your pass on that one? Okay. All right.
5: Question. Yeah, I can't remember his last name.
4: No worries. Question number three. Which dog breed was the favorite of Queen Elizabeth? This is a multiple choice. Is
5: corgi.
4: A corgi. All right. Don't even need the multiple choice. Question number four. Where in the human body would you find the hippocampus?
5: The brain.
4: Question number five. What were the names of the motorcycle partners on the TV show Chips?
5: Punch and John.
4: And final question for you. Noki is made from what?
5: Potatoes, usually.
4: All right. Mahoney is going to re-enter the room. We'll see how he stacks up against you. We'll give you the correct answers as we go along after Mahoney makes his guesses. Mahoney, question number one for you. What do you call a baby horse?
6: Pony.
4: Or foal. No, a foal is correct. Get that one to you. Both of you got that right. Question number two. Which former American Idol contestant has been touring as the lead singer for the band Queen?
6: Adam Lambert.
4: Adam Lambert is correct.
6: We were sexually harassed at an Adam Lambert concert.
4: Physically groped, actually.
6: Yeah, that's the only time Dave and I have ever been sexually harassed in our entire careers.
4: It felt wonderful.
6: It was nice to be wanted for once.
4: It was.
6: And then they threw CDs at us. It was not good.
4: All right. Question number three. Which dog breed was the favorite of Queen Elizabeth? Is that
6: corgi.
4: A corgi. Both of you quickly got corgi. And
6: everybody
4: both
6: knows
4: you
6: that.
4: Right.
6: Everybody knows that.
4: I don't know that.
6: Saw a corgi this weekend.
4: Cool. Question number four.
6: It was cool.
4: Was he wearing little goggles?
6: He had a handkerchief, though.
4: Did he? Yeah, of course he did.
6: He looked badass.
4: All right. Question number four. Where in the human body would you find the hippocampus?
6: What part of the body?
4: Mm-hmm.
6: It's your brain.
4: Yeah. Both of you said brain, both of you. Big brain energy. Question number five, what were the names of the motorcycle partners on the TV show Chips?
6: I only know one of them. Pass.
4: Did you see your pass? Ponch and John is the correct answer there. I
6: did not know John.
4: You forgot about John.
6: I think everyone
4: always remembers Ponch, never John. Final question for you, and it all comes down to this. You have five correct. She also had five correct leading up to this. Final question. Noki is made from what?
6: Potatoes.
4: Both of you said potatoes. Both of you are right. Both of you went 6 for 6 today. That means Gabriella gets the win.

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1: If you haven't seen this video yet that's been floating around online for the last couple of days, we got to give this guy a UFC contract or something immediately, right? Sign him up for the WWE. This was a terrifying situation. An Ohio lawyer who's 43 years old was convicted of attempted murder and two counts of assault after trying to shoot his ex-wife at a Toledo restaurant. Now, what's crazy is that I thought that that just happened. This actually happened back in April of 2025. It's coming out now because the trial has happened, and that was part of the evidence of the trial. So this surveillance video shows this guy pulling out a loaded handgun, aiming it directly at his ex-wife at point-blank range and going to shoot her, and then forgetting, oops, the safety is on.
2: And then a fast-acting waiter subdues him and takes him to the ground. I mean, gun in his hand, wild scene, and I mean, dude, just an absolute true hero. I mean, can you imagine? He doesn't know who these people are.
3: He just sprung into action.
1: And you said this when we saw that video floating around this week, Mahoney. You're like, that guy clearly had some level of training.
2: Good takedown.
1: Like, it was a good takedown.
2: Yeah, it was a good takedown.
1: Well, it was like a kind of a hip toss takedown. Yep. He knew what he was doing. And like, you know, you think about slugging it to your, you know, 7 p.m. jiu-jitsu class every Tuesday night. Paid off, man.
3: I mean, that lady had so many guardian angels watching over her because the gun being on safety, for one, I mean, that could have just not been on. And then two, that guy. Yeah. A guy literally springing into action like we're talking about and taking down this dude.
1: And shout out to like all the other guys that just happened to be around too, because like six dudes like dogpiled on this guy as soon as that waiter got that guy to the ground. Were able to get the gun away and everything else.
3: I mean, insane behavior from the dude who just decided to go into a restaurant with a gun. Like, what was his next course of action?
1: So let me explain what happened there, because all this got laid out in the trial. So I guess.

0: it was just random. Like, he didn't actually, like, wasn't tracking his ex-wife necessarily.
1: They've already had a trial, or the video footage is just resurfacing?
0: No, the video surface resurfaced because he just got convicted of attempted murder.
1: Got it. Okay, I was like, wait, hold on. That was really quick.
2: But didn't they have an argument or something like that, and he just went to his car?
0: Yeah, so, well, no, he was out drinking, and he spotted his ex-wife out with a group of other people.
2: Okay.
0: And that's when he decided, well, I should kill her.
2: Right.
0: And goes out to his car and gets a gun, brings it in, points at her point blank range, goes to shoot her, and then, oops, you're so drunk or stupid or whatever it is that you have the safety on and forget that very important part of it.
2: Well, I'm glad he's been convicted, you know, I mean, attempted murder, assault, like, all of these things that they should just throw the absolute book at this guy because, you know, cold-blooded murder in a public place. Not only would you just be, you know, like, killing her, but think about the trauma that you would be causing to the, you know, the dozens and dozens of people also in that restaurant.
0: Prosecutors say that his motive involved anger over the sale of their former home. Just move on, man.
3: This is Dave and Mahoney.

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1: but equally entertaining. 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
2: So MTV is pulling out a special award just for Nirvana. So they're going to get the Video Vanguard Award at the 2026 MTV Video Music Awards that are, I guess, are happening later this month. Nirvana first performed at the VMAs 34 years ago this week. That was back on September 9th of 1992.
3: Damn.
2: Yeah. So the band's, you know, classic lineup, obviously, broke through into the mainstream back in 1991. Just a year later, they were playing at the VMAs. And, you know, they had the very famous MTV Unplugged as well. That was released in 1994. But what a run. If you think about how Nirvana exploded onto the scene, with, you know, with their debut album in 91. The next year, they're on the on MTV, and then they have Unplugged the following year. I mean, that's just hit after hit.
3: I mean, when you think about it, there was like two albums, Dave, you know, and they came out and like, you know, you had Nevermind, which changed the landscape of music at the time. Mm-hmm. Completely revolutionized. MTV changed, you know, radio and music as a whole. And then we had In Utero. And then, you know, after Kirk's death, we saw the Unplugged album end up coming out as well. But man, just like it felt like that was so much longer than like 2.5-3 years.
2: Right. If you do want to watch the VMAs, it's going to be on CBS, MTV, and streaming on Paramount Plus on September 27th. We have a date for Steven Spielberg's Disclosure Day. You guys didn't go see that in theaters, did you?
3: I did not, no.
2: Okay. It's coming out on Peacock on October the 9th. So that's just a few weeks away. So if you missed it in theaters, actually got really good reviews.
3: Yeah.
2: And they're saying one of Steven Spielberg's best movies he's done in a long time. It's got Emily Blunt in it along with Josh O'Connor. And again,
3: so those of us who pay for Peacock to watch like 3 sporting events
2: a
3: year.
2: You got one other reason. Yeah, one other reason. So Dolly Parton, obviously, sadly, has passed away, but she didn't really tell, when we're just finding this out now, which is why I bring it up, didn't really tell much of her family about her cancer battle. Just kind of kept it to herself, which does feel like a very Dolly Parton thing to do, doesn't it?
3: Yeah, she just didn't want other people to worry about her and, to have the focus on her for that, you know? And it just sucks that, you know, the world is without Dolly, but her legacy will literally live on forever.
2: It kind of reminds me of Norm MacDonald, where, like, just sort of out of the blue, you're like, what do you mean
3: he
2: just
3: passed away? Norm's sick and he's dead?
2: Like, yeah, he's just gone and didn't want to bother anyone else with the news. And then next thing you know, sadly, it's all over. So the new Dexter Resurrection season number 2 is coming out just before Halloween on October 30th. It's going to be on Paramount Plus. And you know, if you're a fan of the original Dexter, like Dexter Resurrection is like the original cast. A lot of the original cast is back for that, including Michael C. Hall. So that's out now. And the first season is, and season number 2 on the way October 30th.
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3: Hey there, Corpus Christi. 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
3: 97. It's Dave and Mahoney.
4: So I'm sure that you guys have seen the headline about that former researcher for Anthropic, which is, you know, the Google version of AI, abruptly quitting and basically coming out and saying that if AI is not immediately reined in, it could lead to the death of about 10% of humanity by the end of this decade, which is a couple of years away. And I'm sure that there is, you know, the media is hyping this up a little bit, and, you know, the problems exist, but will it cause mass extinction of humans? I don't know. But the fact that this person's job for a major company like Google and Anthropic was the one, his job was to research the potential threats of AI. How concerned are you, Mahoney?
1: I mean, about this guy in particular, not really, because he came out and now he's launching his own company. You know, this just seemed like a publicity grab for him and what he's doing for himself. Now, I think there's a lot of inherent problems with AI, for sure, without a doubt. But, you know, Dave, the future is coming, unfortunately, and we cannot stop it. The only thing we can hope for is that our government gets their head out of their ass and put some guardrails and protections into place. Do I think it's 10%? No, I don't.
4: So the concern that is going on right now with, like, this guy and, you know, his job to research whether or not, you know, how dangerous AI could become, basically, is that he said that, you know, these AI agents that are being created are going rogue more and more often, and they're now doing

0: doing things without human permission, and they're going off into little subsets. And when they run some of these tests, they're finding that these agents are now basically banding together, forming their own languages, and in some simulations are also choosing to launch nuclear weapons.
1: There's guardrails in place for that, you know, those sorts of things right now. Do I think Armageddon is going to happen? No. But do I think that there could be some giant financial collapse that happens? I think that is way more likely than AI getting control of our nuclear weapons.
0: Wouldn't you call a gigantic financial global collapse, though, a sort of Armageddon?
1: No, I would just call it's not like when we talk Armageddon, that's we're talking apocalypse stuff, right. You know, like this is devastating. It would be awful and it would be bad, but that's not Armageddon.
0: Audrey, you tend to worry about everything. Does this concern you?
2: Yeah, man, I gotta black out a lot of this stuff. I mean, I think that whenever we're talking about just kind of AI in general and the way that it's going, I mean, I seriously feel like every day is doomsday. Mm-hmm. I mean, everything that I log on to, I feel like I'm worried about whether or not it's AI slop or if I'm getting God or if the next tech billionaire is going to be harvesting my information when I go to Target in order for me to get some sort of advertisement so that I can then pay Meta in order to subscribe to make my content seen so that I can get likes and verifications from all of my friends and my peers. Yeah, man, we're living in a really weird timeline that is making it to where I understand whenever we're teasing the younger generations about, like, are they going to be okay, or like them going out and wanting to like do activities that aren't necessarily surrounded around the computer, or like wanting to go for runs or wanting to be active because touching grass is necessary right now, man. Like getting away from the phone and the computers, they're making us addicted to the AI. Like this 80s AI thing that everybody's doing. Yeah. Like, do you know how much water that's taking from our natural resources? Yeah. And I hate to be that person because I love technology.
0: No.
2: I love social media. I love the community building that can happen online. But people are using addictive behaviors and people are...
0: They're exploiting
2: me.
0: Them. Yeah.
2: Me. I am addicted. Like, I know it, but removing yourself is so hard on purpose.
0: So I think you both touched on something really interesting, is that there needs to be more guardrails in place. And you use that term, Mahoney, without maybe even thinking about it, but it's a literal guardrail that's put up by the government on a steep curve so somebody doesn't go flying off of a hill. And that's the case with almost everything. You think about how regulated, you know, air traffic control is, and that's for the safety of people. It's like if some company comes along and they just feel good about a drug. No, you can't just put it on a shelf and sell it to people. It has to go through rigorous public testing with data to prove that it's safe. It's like when somebody manufactures a car, somebody at that company has to drive it into a wall to see if it's safe for other people.
2: You're manufacturing dopamine.
0: We're not doing that with tech companies, and we have to start doing that because right now they're going rogue, and look at where it's getting us.
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1: This is Dave and Mahoney.
2: Something I truly did not expect yesterday on the show was Mahoney taking up for the furry community.
3: Now, I don't know if he was taking up for it, but I do feel like he was trying to educate the masses. Because okay, so, I thought it was a kink, and apparently
4: no,
3: it's
4: man,
3: not.
4: It's just there's a spectrum inside every community.
3: Correct, there is like, a spectrum.
4: You think about whatever you may be into, if you're into music. There's the people who are out there just using music to get laid. We all know what happens at band camp. Furries. There's furry conventions. There's tons of furries that don't engage in sexual

0: physical activities in their suits. It's just, you know, I don't judge people for like what they enjoy. Like, I actually am envious of so many different people who have hobbies and aren't genuinely interested in things, because you know what? They haven't had all the joy choked out of them by life yet.
1: So if you're not familiar with furries, there are these conventions that happen everywhere. And the reason why it was in the news this week is because there's a few Renaissance festivals around the country that are now banning people from showing up at the Renaissance festivals in their giant costumes. When I say giant costumes, think of like what a mascot looks like, but people are dressed up like hamsters or wolves or whatever it is.
2: Which I was thinking about this yesterday, and like, I'm not necessarily disagreeing with them, but I do understand that like the Ren Fair, though that people have been glommed onto it by fantasy standards, the Ren Fair is supposed to be Renaissance, and there's just no fantasy sans.
1: Right.
2: Like, just create that avenue so that people can just kind of be whoever they want to be, which might just be Comic-Con or like things like that. But I mean, do furries show up in those places and spaces as well? Like, do furries show up not as a character in a comic book and go and act out furriness in other places where it's okay to be dressed up?
1: I haven't seen any furries at like healthcare conventions or anything like that.
2: Well, I mean, but it's like where you're able to kind of enact a character.
0: But anime Comic-Con, anime conventions, things like that. You know, there are like things that
2: we're just lumping nerd cultures.
0: Fandom, know, and the Renaissance Fair gets looped, or lumped into those sorts of things because it's widely considered to be kind of like-minded individuals who are all there.
2: Yeah, you're lumping like nerd cultures together. Everybody is supposed to be welcoming because you're dressed up in armor.
1: So, Mahoney, there's somebody that agreed with you.
3: I just wanted to add in on the whole furry and Renaissance thing. So you both are kind of right. I agree that Renaissance should stay Renaissance. I don't understand why we have to add weird to it. But as far as the furries go, I do agree with Mahoney. They're not all sexual, because I've been to Comic-Con, and people dress up in all kinds of costumes, including animal ones, and it's no way, shape, or form sexual. And, I mean, I'm here for it. I think they're cool. Probably hot as hell, but cool. But, I mean, they're not all sexualized. They do have different kinds. So, I mean, you know, there's that.
2: Okay, Larry, she answered every single question we had.
1: Yes, but so I'll say this. I don't disagree with you, ma'am, but, you know, not every concert that you go to is loud, but a lot of people bring earplugs. Not every furry is sexual, but a lot of them bring butt plugs.
0: That's you're a gross generalization.
2: So, but
1: I'm not saying all of them. I'm just saying some of them.
2: I think that we are forgetting that sex exists everywhere.
1: Yeah,
0: as it should.
2: Sporting events.
1: Oh, yeah.
2: I mean, you know, the Ren Fair itself.
1: We know
2: itself.
1: What happens in those upper rafters of the baseball game.
2: I just think that maybe before we were all educated on furrydom, that we all just thought, those people are humping.
0: So
2: that's a dog dressed like a dog doing the dog.
0: One final thing about Ren Fairs. For the Renaissance Fair purists who exist out there, how did you get to that Ren Fair? Did you walk?
2: Oh, okay.
0: Did you arrive by horseback?
1: God,
0: do you have a phone while you're there? I don't know, man. Like,
2: suspend
0: disbelief for a second.
2: So you're saying that
0: if you're a purist, you cannot have you gotta live like the Amish. You gotta gallop.
2: No. You had me in the first half, bro. Now I'm out, because then what? If we have furry purists, you cannot take off the tail. You must live the life as the dog.
0: You're just a hypocrite if you did not arrive by a horse.
1: If you have a phone, get out of here.
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1: That's Y-O-D... What? Hold on. Y-O-D-U-M-M-Y. Isn't there a B in there?
2: Genevieve is joining us today to weigh in on furries. What's going on?
3: Oh, I just wanted to make a comment. I don't know if y'all remember a show by the name of 1001 Ways to Die.
2: Oh, sure. Yeah, of course.
3: Yeah, there was a gentleman that was out in the desert, and he was tripping on hallucinogens, and he saw a bunch of people doing the furry thing out in the desert. So he decided to join them, and he saw this attractive bear. The only problem was it wasn't a furry. It was actually a bear.
4: And he died. Oh, man.
2: What a way to go, though, man. I mean, you're tripping balls on ayahuasca, and you try to grope a bear, and next thing you know, rawr.
5: That's what you get for being a pervert and a predator. You run into a real predator.
4: Do bears only have two nipples?
5: No, they got multiple nipples.
4: Yeah, they have multiple nipples?
2: Yeah, a lot of nips.
4: So they have, like, litter nips.
5: Yeah, like litter nips. Yeah, yeah.
4: I wondered that.
2: So you understand the attraction,
4: well,
2: then.
4: Well, because it kind of looked like they would just have two nipples.
2: Yeah, they do. Yeah, like right at chest level. Yeah.
4: Yes, right?
2: On their pecs, of course.
4: Yes.
2: Yeah. Thank you, Genevieve.
3: Okay, have a good one.
2: You
4: all right,
2: too.
4: I turned into that, Genevieve. My bad.
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0: Hot Air Balloon 1 to Cold Air Home Base. Come in, Mr. Rubin, sir.
1: This is Cold Air Home Base. What's it like up there, Jesse?
0: Amazing, sir. I'm so glad I came up with the idea of a cold air balloon.
1: Well, I did tell you to get us noticed.
0: Oh, they noticed, sir. I'm throwing paper airplanes from up here. Everyone's waving.
1: Don't forget to wave back, Jesse. You're our ambassador of goodwill.
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1: If you say so.
0: And it's so easy to fly. Just hit this button. And up we go.
1: Sounds like nothing could possibly go wrong.
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1: Read the manual.
0: Great idea, sir. Let's see here. 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
1: Maybe skip ahead a bit.
2: Call Cold Air because we can.
0: Here we go, sir. How to land.
1: What's it say?
0: Oh no. I tore out the next page. Remember that paper airplane, sir?
1: Well, what goes up, Jesse?
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0: hard to believe, you guys, that it's been 25 years since 9/11 took place. It's one of those moments that's frozen in time for all of us, I'm sure. We all know exactly where we were and what we were doing, and there's not a lot of those times in our lives, but 25 years ago, I mean, I still distinctly remember exactly what that day felt like, what the weather was like, every last aspect of it. And the fact that it's been a quarter of a century since that happened is pretty unbelievable.
1: You know, my wife and I like to go to New York, and the first time we went, and actually every time we go by the 9/11 Memorial.
0: Yep.
1: And just being there and seeing everything and just kind of understanding the scope of what happened is just so powerful. And, you know, it's a day like this, you know, it's like you got to slow down because, you know, all of our lives are going on, everything. Everybody's got a billion things to do at any given moment. But to take a little bit of time, slow down, and remember that the world changed for a lot of us who, you know, experienced that day together. You know, I mean, there's a part of me that is envious of, you know, we were just talking about kids who are back in college right now who are, you know, 21, 22, 23, who weren't alive to experience that day and what happened afterwards.
0: Yeah, it's pretty wild to think that kids that are graduated from college, many of them are not old enough to have been alive when 9/11 happened.
1: Thinking that the world was coming to an end, that who knew what was going to happen next, and you know how many American lives were lost in an instant. And it's a day that I hope, you know, everybody will continue to honor and remember for forever.
0: So somebody in our chat said, are we about to get Chris Bodie? And yes, you are. So this is something that we play from time to time on the show. And it's a beautiful reflection of just how lucky we are. And I think it's important to remember that, that we live in the greatest country that has ever been known by anyone that has lived on this earth. Chris Bodie is a trumpet player. You may have never heard of the guy before. He did the national anthem years ago. It was in New York. And it was when the New York Giants were playing against the Indianapolis Colts. And very rarely do you see the players drawn to tears on the sidelines by a performance of the national anthem. It really was that beautiful. And again, on a solemn day of remembrance across our country, very appropriate.

0: Dude, gets me every single time.
1: God, I love America. Just,
0: oh, that actually just makes me feel like a bald eagle.
1: You kind of look like a bald eagle right now.
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5: Gina is joining us today with a family secret. What's going on, Gina?
6: My husband was adopted out when he was 9 months old from the Gila River Reservation to a white family.
5: Uh-huh.
6: And then came back. His family, his adopted family, brought him back to Arizona to look for his natural family. All he knew is that he was a Gila River. He was Pima from Gila River. That's all he knew.
5: So can I ask why his adoptive family brought him back? Did they not want him?
6: No, he was. He always wanted to see his natural family, and they said when he turns 18 that they'll bring him back.
5: Oh, okay. Yes. Okay, yeah. That makes sense. But so they were trying to figure out who the original biological family was, and they just didn't know where to start, or what was it?
6: Yes, and so they bought

0: House and they bought a ranch in Gilbert. Second day they were here, they were trying to find the Firebird Raceway. His adopted dad and his brother stopped at this Exxon right off I-17 and said, hey, go ask that guy over there where that Firebird Raceway is. So Mark goes and asks him, and this guy comes out and he says, hey, what do you do with those white people? He said, that's my dad and my brothers. He said, what? He said, that's what. He said, what can I do for you? And he said, we're looking for a Firebird Raceway. We just moved here. So that guy gives them directions, and they go. That night, they got into a head-on collision. Everybody survived, but they end up taking Mark over to the Phoenix Indian Medical Center, looking at him that they know he's Indian. Right. And then from there, he wakes up, and they ask him where his address was. And he says, I don't know. We just moved here, and they thought he had amnesia or something. And he's telling them, no, I was adopted out. So they sent him to Sacton. And so I was working over there, and then my brother-in-law at the time said, there's this guy over there. He's looking for his family or whatever, and he just moved here. So me and this other guy go over and talk to him, and he started telling us a story. And so I went to tell my brother-in-law, and he said, wait a minute, what's his name? And I said, his name is Mark, but it's not a traditional native name. And so he goes and talks to him, and he said, wait, you look familiar. He said, yeah, I think I know your family.
1: What?
0: Yeah, my brother-in-law starts talking to him. He said, yeah, well, let me see. Let me talk to him, and we'll get back to you, but we've got to notify his adopted parents. So this happens over a week. So they set up a meeting, and so they tell him where to go and everything. So Mark's adopted dad takes him to this meeting in Sacton. They don't know where they're going or nothing. So Mark gets out and looking for this house, and this guy comes out and says, are you lost again? He said, yeah, I'm looking for my mom. He said, who's your mom? He said, I don't know. I've come for a meeting. He said, what's your name? He said, my name is Mark. He said, hey, Mark, I'm your dad. That was the same guy that gave him directions to a raceway.
2: Oh, my God. So the guy who was the owner of the raceway, who he talked to first, was his dad.
0: Yeah, didn't know it at the time.
2: And
1: so
2: didn't know it at the time.
1: He was just randomly looking for some family out there, and he just happened to walk directly into his biological father?
2: I mean, not only once, but I mean, like, the as fate would have it, spoke to him first, had a head-on collision, smacked him. Fate smacked him to where he was able to get somebody who would direct him straight back to where his parents were.
1: That is the universe telling you something. So did he end up having a good relationship with his biological family?
0: Yeah, I end up meeting Mark. We've been married 39 years, and my brother-in-law and his dad grew up in the same household.
1: Unbelievable.
0: And then...
2: That's why he was like, I think I know your face.
1: Yeah, you look familiar.
2: I have seen your face every day my whole life.
1: Wow.
0: You look at their family, they look all alike, but him and his sister are the only ones alive now, and his mom. We live two doors down from his dad. All his family lives around us.
1: Unreal. What a wonderful story. I mean, normally they don't always have happy endings like that. Like, you figure out that your biological parents were pieces of trash or whatever, but sounds like you guys made it work, and that's wonderful.
0: And it's fate. I mean, it's just, it's the second day here. You know, how do you run into the person that's your natural dad and don't know it?
3: This is Dave and Mahoney.

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0: This is Dave and Mahoney.
1: Well, go ahead and reset the coyote attack clock to zero because a mom, terrifying situation, over the weekend was outside with her daughter. It was windy on Sunday morning, and her little four-year-old daughter said, hey, let's go outside and fly a kite. Perfect flying weather. Yeah. So they went across the street to the park where they live, and next thing you know, she hears her four-year-old daughter scream, turns around, and there's a coyote, like, nipping at her.
2: Oh, my God.
1: And mom was like, hell no.
2: Did she go wreck that coyote?
1: So she went running over there and picked her daughter up, and she said that she thought the appropriate response would be to pop off her flip-flops and start swatting at that coyote with the flip-flops. And I guess that was kind of working. She thought that it would

0: court just to like swing the flip flop and yell at it, and then it would go away. But unfortunately, mom tripped.
1: Oh no!
0: Did and she then fall? The and the coyote came over and bit her on the face.
1: Oh my God!
0: she said that she didn't really feel a lot of pain in the moment because like so much adrenaline was dumping. She just felt the pressure of it. But I mean, I'm looking at the pictures, and sure enough, like it had her whole face in its mouth. Thankfully, after a little while, the coyote ended up running off, and that was the end of it. I guess this is the first time that we've had...
1: There's pictures of her face getting bitten by this coyote?
0: No. The aftermath.
1: Oh, okay. I'm like, who's over here watching a mom try to save her four-year-old and go, you know what? I'm going to film this.
0: No, the four-year-old grabbed the phone. She's like, content.
2: Uh-huh. That's what happens for flying kites.
1: Like, also, don't take off your shoe. Just bust out a straight-up elbow drop onto a coyote. You weigh a good 100 pounds more than that coyote. Like, you just crashing onto it is going to hurt it.
0: So you are going to crash on top of a coyote?
1: You think if I just sat, I could just sit on a coyote and kill it.
0: You make your wife kill spiders.
1: Sir, that's she enjoys doing that. I empower my wife, and I support her. You know, try it sometime.
3: This is Dave and Mahoney.

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0: Tony.
1: If you want to feel unaccomplished, I've got just the thing for you. A 12-year-old kid has just signed a deal with the Detroit Tigers that could be worth $4 million. He's what? 12. Now, I looked at pictures of this kid because he's from the Dominican Republic. And you're like, okay, I know how this works. A lot of times you say, this kid's 12.
2: And he's
1: 36.
2: 20. Yeah.
1: And I mean, he does look older than 12 to me, but 12 adjacent. Close
2: enough. Sure.
1: So it's pretty wild. So if finalized, Sosa would become one of the youngest prospect players ever to receive a major professional baseball commitment. The deal is part of their international signing system, but because he is only 12, he cannot sign with a Major League Baseball team or enter professional baseball immediately. He's expected to continue developing in the Dominican Republic before becoming officially eligible to sign and enter the professional system. But they reportedly committed $4 million because they think that he is that exceptional and they view him as a long-term prospect with all of his potential, despite only being 12.
2: Yeah, I mean, we were talking about this yesterday with Bryce Harper. Bryce Harper was, you know, 16 when he started, getting national recognition. And you want to talk about 4 years younger than that, and you're already signing a $4 million contract.
3: That's great.
2: Like, this is, I mean, maybe the scouts for Detroit are that good, or they're just, this is terrible.
1: I mean, maybe. It just feels like your body changes so much between the time that you're 12 and, I don't know, 20.
2: Right.
1: That, you know, sure, he's good at baseball now, but, like, how can you really tell if somebody is going to be good as an adult when they're 12?
3: Yeah, because, I mean, like, say you're potentially signing them, right? And that is something that you're trying to cultivate into a professional talent.
1: Mm-hmm.
3: Do you just keep saying, keep doing what you're doing? Or do you start, like, investing in your potential product of a person?
1: Right, and like, could you screw it up then? If he's doing everything right now where he's got to the point where they're committing $4 million to this kid, clearly they're doing something right, but do you then come in with your system and potentially screw the whole thing up? That's a great point. So the situation highlights, again, them trying to get these younger kids committed and the international prospects. But I don't know, man. Like, if you have a kid and you want him to be good at baseball, I guess just send him to the Dominican Republic because they just crank him out down
3: there. That's interesting. I didn't know because I know that you have to play, or you did have to play. I don't know with the NIL now. You did have to play X amount of years in college and before you went pro. That doesn't exist.
2: Baseball's different.
3: At all.
1: Yeah. It's kind of like basketball is different, right? You know, like
3: you have to play 1 year.
2: And if you're importing from another country.
3: Importing?
2: Well, you are.
1: They are.
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7: Friends.
8: You know, there's something about drinking beer when it's leading
9: Dave,
8: in.
9: Dave, you're talking all over the song,
8: I'm
9: dude.
8: Sorry. I'm excited.
7: We've made it to another Friday somehow, some way, and we are drinking.
9: Did you forget the name of the beer?
7: No.
9: Oh.
8: There's a dramatic pause.
7: That was, I'm talking, it's an adjective. We are drinking. And the beer that we are drinking today is the Aspen Brewing Company's. This season's blonde. Are you this season's blonde, Audrey?
9: Yes.
7: Actually, you're more of a strawberry blonde. Did you dye your hair again?
9: No.
7: Because you dyed it red, but I feel like it's just your natural blonde is just breaking through.
9: Yes, she wants to break free.
7: Mm-hmm. Well, this season's blonde was...
8: Not an IPA, I should mention.
7: I know, and this one was...
9: Thank God.
7: Generously donated to us by a longtime listener, Greg, wanted us to do something that wasn't an IPA for Audrey.
9: Thank God.
7: So this beer was free. It clocks in at 5.3% alcohol by volume.
9: Nice. That's a normal beer.
7: Yeah. And the five categories of which you rate every single beer here on Beer for Breakfast are look, smell, taste, feel, and drinkability. Love the look of it. Moving on to the smell. I mean, it just smells like a blonde, you know, not a lot of alcohol, just a little bit of wheat in there.
8: Wheat, yeah,
7: yeah, just like grain of some sort. That face Audrey has made is not looking good.
8: Wait, this beer was supposed to be for you.
9: Oh, wait.
7: Just wait. All right. Well, let's get to the next category and take a big old drink of the Aspen Brewing Company's This Season Blonde, our crisp and refreshing American blonde ale, according to the people over at Aspen Brewing. Cheers.
8: Cheers.
9: Tastes like an IPA.
8: It tastes like an IPA. No, it doesn't.
7: I mean, it is hop forward for a blonde.
9: It's hoppy.
7: It's hop forward for a blonde.
9: Absolutely.
7: If you were to tell me if you were to tell me this was an IPA, I would believe you.
8: Wow.
7: I know.
8: That's hilarious. Is Greg Rickrolling you?
7: Maybe.
8: He find you the
9: I
8: most?
9: I was like, heck, I mean, seriously, it is legitimately a pretty hoppy forward. I don't feel like this is a blonde personally.
7: I'm gonna take another drink.
9: I took three to make sure.
7: The nose doesn't smell like an IPA.
8: No,
7: the hops aren't really coming through on the nose at all. But that first sip, definitely, you know. And again, first sip. So
8: now that you mentioned, I mean, I think my taste buds are so numb to the hops, you know, because I'm just so used to that because I drink so much IPA that I didn't even really pick that up. But now that you mention it, yeah, that
7: the
8: does
7: second
8: actually.
7: One is, it's evened out.
8: Yeah. Some,
7: you know, I would say that first one kind of going in expecting it to just be little bit less abrasive. I, again, this is why I say time and time again, take multiple drinks of a beer before you start judging it. Audrey, have you taken a couple more?
9: Yeah, I've had a couple more. I mean, you know, you're saying that it dissipates, sure, but I mean, it's still there. You know, like whatever you're thinking of a blonde, it's more of like a crisp. It's definitely not like wheat forward like it is in this beer. Obviously, this is kind of their lane. They've taken it a little bit more hop forward for them specifically.
7: Yeah.
9: I just wasn't expecting that at all. So I very much noticed it.
7: Yeah, I would say for this one, it's got a nice carbonation. Crispness, not really. Mm-mm. It's kind of...
9: It's dry.
7: It does have that, you know, some traditional blonde and grain-like flavors that are there. Overall, I think this is a very easy beer to drink. I like the flavor. It does... to me, like, if I'm putting it in, like, macro beer terms, you know, there's, like, Bud.
8: Yeah.
7: And then there's, like, Miller Lite.
8: Yeah.
7: And we know Miller Lite always has a little bit more hops. It has a little bit more bite. This one has a little bit more bite for a blonde. Those traditional blonde structures are there, but it has a little bit more bite and a little bit more edge.
8: I actually like that because normally I find blondes to be pretty boring in beer
7: That's
8: form.
7: That's very rude.
9: Because they're easier.
8: Yeah.
9: You can crush... You know, like you can crush a six pack of blondes usually, but this one I feel
7: Speak
9: like because
7: yourself.
9: It has a, I mean, like I'm, okay, not today I couldn't. Yeah, maybe I'm romanticizing who I once was, but I mean, I think that like whenever you're thinking about a blonde ale, It's something that's more light. It's more, you know, inviting to have multiple of. IPAs normally aren't that. And for it to have a little bit more of that hops, I mean, you know, it's literally got a person skiing on the side of the can. This we didn't really talk like about that.
7: Yeah.
9: So I think it's meant to be a warmer. And what I mean by that is like making your stomach warmer version of a blonde.
8: Yeah. And the thing that strikes me is because while you were talking there, Audrey, giving your take on this beer is that hop bite, that little bit of a hop bite that this has to it, it really does linger. Like, it's not one of those things where, like, you drink it and it just goes away quickly.
9: No.
8: Like, it's really hanging out. I don't dislike that. I like this beer, but it's not really what I would expect at all.
7: Can I get a drum roll, please, Dave?
8: Here you go.
7: Oh, Mahoney's Beer Scale Supremacy. I give the Aspen Brewing Company's this season blonde a 3.65 out of 5.
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Rock 927, it's Victoria Valentine hanging out with you on this Friday. So the latest social media trend is divorce talk. We'll find out what that is, okay, coming up. Also, one last chance at those tickets to Seven Dust and Theory of a Dead Man. So make sure you stick around. The show is happening tomorrow.

Okay, have you ever made not a booty call, but a foodie call? Yeah. According to a survey, 30% of daters admitted to accepting a romantic dinner invitation just to have a free meal without any actual interest in a relationship. So it's called a foodie call. I mean, desperate times, desperate measures, I suppose. This is from datingadvice.com. 30% of people have admitted to accepting an invitation. You know what's kind of sad about this, though, is I know some friends who have personally experienced a female usually saying yes because they want a free meal. And you know what? My friends know. They know it, but they don't care because they're nice guys. But, you know, I'd flat out just be like, hey, you know, I'm not really interested in you, but if you want to go eat, yeah. And you don't have to buy my meal, like, but I guess that's not a foodie call then. But have you done this? Or

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Rock 92.7. All right, coming up in the next hour, your chance at those tickets to Seven Dust, Theory of a Dead Man, and Return to Dust. The show is happening tomorrow at Concrete Street. Gonna be a good one. 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Right now it's Slipknot with Dead Memories.

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Priest with Breaking the Law, kicking off your 4 o'clock hour. All right, your chance at tickets to Seven Dust and Theory of a Dead Man headed your way in just about 15 minutes. We've got new music from Beartooth for the 420 Puffer Pass, so stick around.

All right, we've got new music right now from Beartooth for the 420 Puffer Pass Song of the Day, brought to you by Mr. Nice Guys. The song is called Beautiful. Again, it's the fourth track on their 2026 album, Pure Ecstasy, which was actually released just a few weeks ago. Okay, so let me know what you think about it. They say it's one of the band's most personal songs to date. Okay, so 560-5927, Puff or Pass. Up for grabs those tickets to Seven Dust, Theory of a Dead Man, and Return to Dust at Concrete Street, happening

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2: 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Come in, Mr. Rubin, sir.
3: 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What's it like up there, Jesse?
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0: Just Jason Catarino with your KFC weekend weather update. Saturday, mostly sunny, breezy, and hot with the temperature approaching the record high 100 set in 2011, high 99. 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

3 days grace with Don't Want to Go Home Tonight, kicking off the All Request 5 o'clock happy hour. All right, coming up, divorce talk. It's the new trend. We'll find out what

It's Grace with Don't Want to Go Home Tonight, kicking off the All Request 5 o'clock happy hour. All right, coming up, divorce talk. It's the new trend. We'll find out what it is.

All right, so the latest trending category on social media is divorce talk. People are openly sharing their struggles online after ending years-long marriages and partnerships. One woman even compares it to death. So basically just people out there either complaining or grieving, I suppose. Trying to get your life to move forward. Divorce sounds so bad, like sad. Or I don't know, you know, like you spend your life with someone and then they're gone. And either they hurt you or they died or I don't know. So I'm sorry. But yeah, it's a new trend, divorce talk.

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3: 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They're like, listen, we don't know what to tell you. 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And that ditch is going to be full of water. Just get down in it. I like that they think that there's a ditch located next to every trailer park. Like it just comes with it, you know? Part of the trailer park amenities. Every trailer park gets their own tornado ditch.
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Marilyn Manson with a dope show inside the All Request 5 o'clock. Happy hour. Coming up, Soundgarden, Blink-182, and Avatar. I will leave you with a perfect circle. Going to make my way on out of here. Enjoy the rest of your Friday. I will catch you tomorrow at the Seven Dust concert and Theory of a Dead Man, all right? So be safe. Till then, keep rocking.

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0: 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I have a map of the United States, it's actual size. It says 1 mile equals 1 mile. Last summer I folded it.
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